Oh, there they are again, those Dreams of Tawny Katane on the Sue and Byers Rock Station, 103.7 The Crow. And just in case you haven't heard, the show for Monday, David Lee Roth, has been canceled. So no David Lee on Monday at the Washington Pavilion. If you bought tickets, you'll be getting some refundage on that. Let's see if we can break some stuff and then put the name in blood. That sounds great.

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Now, brew is your new code word, B-R-E-W, to the Crow phones for a June. That's how you get a $25 gift card to Woodgrain Brewery, like David Burke of Flandrew. He got his. Now it's time to get yours. 7 Mary 3 on the way. Boys to Cult and Volbeat right behind it on the

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Aw, the sweetest people with biggest hearts. Yeah, that one's probably not about us. But thanks, Betty, for the Home Advisor review.

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If you want a good time, look somewhere. Just search it. You'll see the old dude doing bodies. Drowning Pool on America's Got Talent. It's a few years old now, but I'm telling you what, it is entertaining, my friends. Nirvana for you right here. Aerosmith and Red Hot Chili Peppers coming up. 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Keep it locked.

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0: Under the Bridge with the Red Hot Chili Peppers on the Sioux Empire's Rock Station. And yep, it's that time of year again, the Crow's annual All-American Blood Drive, Friday the 19th at Slim Chickens on South Louise. We would love to have your help. We always get it. We always fill the list out. So help us do it again this year. There's a couple spots left. Just want to let you know they're there for you. Between 10:30 a.m. and 3 o'clock p.m., get your half an hour time slot to donate blood and save, yes, three lives. You are a rock star and a superhero all in the same body. Man, of course, we're going to give you a lunch from Slim Chickens that day for donating. Also, a $15 gift card to Slim Chickens. And an event t-shirt while they last. Get your spot right now. Go over to crow.com, click on it, and then do it. Thank you very much in advance. We know you're going to be there. Love to see you. New rock on the way from Sleep Theory, also Pearl Jam. And after 8 o'clock, we'll do Marcy Playground. 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
10: Partly cloudy and cool tonight, our low 58. Tomorrow, partly cloudy and a cooler day, 76 the high. We'll also have a brisk northwest wind, 20 to 35 miles an hour, and a good chance of some rain showers. They look fairly light. The sun comes back on Friday, mostly sunny, breezy with a brisk northwest wind. I'm 87. From the Storm Center at Kelloland TV, I'm Jay Trobeck.
11: 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Whoa!

6 and Candy on the Sue and Pirates Rock Station, as promised, 103.7 The Crow. And if you have not heard, if you had big plans for Monday, the David Lee Roth Show at the Washington Pavilion has been canceled, and you will be getting refunded for your tickets if you bought those. And we're sorry. Don't know what the deal is, what happened, or whatnot, but it's not going to happen. So a Panama, Van Halen for you right now. Also Disturbed, Chevelle, Candlebox, and Evanescence along the path. We're headed on now. It's The Crow.

Disturbed on 103.7 The Crow, Sue Empire's Rock Station. Congratulations to Robert Max, R.J. Smith, Thad Young, Galen Richter, Michael Hoag, Amber Mueller, Dan Lopez, and Carl Bootsma, all going to see Buck Cherry on the Roar Like Thunder Tour, July 21st at the District. Now stick close and stay and listen and all that stuff. Keep your ears peeled. We are working on a way to get you and a guest backstage to meet Buck Cherry. Info on that coming real soon. Hang out with Denzel. He'll have the 411 just for you. Chevelle on the way. Also Candlebox, Evanescence, Breaking Benjamin, and Tom Petty. Stick around. It's The Crow.

climb inside the heads of Dave, Chuck, Lisa, and Andy. Don't worry, there's plenty of room up there. 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

Breaking Benjamin, So Cold on the Sioux Empire's Rock Station, 103.7 The Crow. So cold is not a problem we're having right now. Talking 95 daggone degrees. What the heck is going on? Skillet is playing at the Sioux Empire Fair this year, absolutely free. Tuesday, August the 4th, WH Lyons Fairgrounds with your paid fair admission. It's going to be a great show, especially because it's free. Got Tom Petty and the Heartbreakers for you now. You got lucky. Green Day and System of a Down. Also coming up, it's The Crow.

0: 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Just ask James Bransrud of Centerville, works over at CHS Worthing Ag Center. 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Congratulations. You can get one, too. $50 worth. Just hang out with Rev 9:30 to 2 weekdays during the Church of Rock for your shot at a $50 gift card as well. On the way, Bon Jovi, new rock from Eva, Under Fire, featuring Maria Brinkham in This Moment. And then, after Nine Bells, Stained, your headliner for Sunday's edition of Rock the Country. It's The Crow.
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7: Partly cloudy, cooler, and much less humid overnight, our low 58. Then tomorrow, partly cloudy skies, good chance of some rain showers, doesn't look like they'll be very heavy. It's going to be windy and cool, a 76-degree high, with a northwest wind 20 to 35 miles an hour. Friday, mostly sunny, breezy, warming back to 87. From the Storm Center, I'm meteorologist Jay Trobeck.
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Sustained on the Zoom Pirates Rock Station 103.7 The Crow. They are your headliners for the Sunday edition of Rock Country this year. And Denzel has got your passes for the weekend. Just hang out with them 2 to 6. Listen for that specific song from either Kid Rock or Stained, and you can get in and win. Then those winners get into a bigger drawing for VIP passes for the weekend. You're welcome. Got all...

Day Seeker, Crawl Back to My Coffin, New Rock on the Sue and Pirates Rock Station 103.7 The Crow. Congratulations to Jared Lockhart, Chris Wissink, Mark Ward, Tacey Robinson, Corey Buchholz, and Samantha Vigna. We will see you tomorrow night at Big's Bar for Saving Abel with Strange Days. And I know, right? It's a good show. It's no small thing. It's The Crow.

0: The three ladies from Mexico, the warning, new rock kerosene for you on the Sioux Empire's Rock Station. And it's that time of year again. We know you want to step up, so go right ahead. There are still some spots available for the Crow's annual All-American Blood Drive. That's Friday the 19th. So next week at Slim Chickens on South Louise, sometime between 10:30 a.m. and 3 o'clock. 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So go right ahead and get your spot now. Def Leppard on the way, also Local H. And after 10 bells, Ice Nine Kills with McKenna Grace, Twisting the Knife from Scream 7. 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
5: Partly cloudy and cool tonight, our low 58. Tomorrow, partly cloudy and a cooler day, 76 the high. We'll also have a brisk northwest wind, 20 to 35 miles an hour, and a good chance of some rain showers. They look fairly light. The sun comes back on Friday, mostly sunny, breezy with a brisk northwest wind, high of 87. From the Storm Center at Kelloland TV, I'm Jay Trobeck.
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103.7 The Crow, new rock there. Twisting the Knife, Ice Nine Kills with McKenna Grace. And that is from Scream 7. Congratulations to Teresa Jackson, Lloyd Shurkins, and Guy Levin. You guys won tickets for the Behind the Scream, a live conversation with David Arquette. That is a special 30th anniversary screening of Scream and a question and answer period after with Dewey Briley, a.k.a. David Arquette. Tickets on sale now over at crow.com. Concert calendar, go ahead and get some. It's Offspring now. Billy Squire, member of the Billy Club, and Stone Sour on the way. It's The Crow. You gotta keep them separated.

0: 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I listen to The Crow while doing yoga in the garage.
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2: 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Congratulations to Don Shea, winner of Rockstar Road Trip number 1, and Tom Nielsen of Canton, winner of Rockstar Road Trip number 2. We are in number 3 right now, 8 a.m., noon, and 4 tomorrow. Your shots with the keyword. Also, since tomorrow is Prize Patrol Thursday, find me out on the road and get signed up with me. Your ace up the sleeve, your best way to qualify tomorrow. Find me out on the street. I'll be there. Architects, new rock for you now. Nirvana, Scorpions, and Pantera are going to do that for myself coming up on The Crow.

0: yes, I did. Taking a walk there with Pantera. Miss you, my friend, Diamond Darrell. 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
1: And you can get in. Rock the country. Kid Rock, Stain. Denzel's got your chances of 2 passes for the weekend to rock the country. Hang out with him tomorrow. He'll let you know. This is so, so easy. Super easy. He'll tell you what the song is and what hour you're going to hear it in. I'm like, wow, don't even make them work for it, man. And then those winners get into a bigger drawing for a possible VIP passes for the weekend. Hey, pretty sweet. Hail to the king, Avenged Sevenfold. Shine Down on the way, and everybody else who rocks, stick around. It's The Crow.

1037, The Crow. Listening doesn't cost you an arm or a leg. Unless you're into tattoos.

0: 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He's coming along with Puddles Pity Party June 30th at the Denny. 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Trent Schofield, Landon Davis, Andrew Posey, George Lyles, and Trina Saunders got tickets from us. Maybe you can get some as well. On the way, GNR, also Rage Against the Machine. And after 11, we'll start number 6 with Aerosmith and their Ragdoll on The Crow.
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5: From the Kelloland Live Doppler Storm Center.
6: Partly cloudy day today, but also a good chance of some rain showers. They look fairly light. The other factor is a strong northwest wind, 20 to 35 miles an hour, and a high of just 76 degrees. Then on Friday, mostly sunny, breezy with a brisk west wind. A little warmest back up, 87 for a high. From the Storm Center, Kelloland TV, I'm meteorologist Jay Throwback.
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Boogity, boogity, boogity. 103.7 The Crow with Aerosmith with the Rag Doll on the Sue and Pirates Rock Station. Probably my favorite Incubus song right here. A little flash forward for you because it's our last hour in the prime together tonight, but don't be sad. We'll do it all over again tomorrow. Incubus right now. Autumn Kings on the way. AC/DC, Led Zeppelin, Pierce the Veil, Red Hot Chili Peppers, Black Crows, Queen, Everclear, and everybody else who rocks. It's The Crow.

Autumn King's Gone, Gone, Gone. That reminds me of Scary Terry, Saturday Night Me. Are you scared? Just throwing that in the middle because I can. Buck Cherry coming on the Roar Like Thunder tour, and we want you to go backstage. So stick around, keep your ear peeled, and listen up because the information is coming. Hell, it might even be with me on the prize control. Who knows how you're going to get backstage, but we got the info coming for you real soon. It's AC/DC on the Crow.

RHCP on the KRRO, the Sioux Empire's rock station. And we're winding it down. We're in the finals, man. Rockstar Road Trip number 3. What am I going to miss getting people signed up for this thing with the prize patrol? But hey, Don Shea of Sioux Falls got the first one. Tom Nielsen of Canton got the second one. And the third one has got your name on it. We'll be talking about you next week. It's $50 for Woodfire Grill dinner, $100 get-and-go gas card to get you up there, and a night stay at the Clubhouse Suites.

0: Everclear on the Sue and Parks Rock Station 103.7 The Crow. I am Ace, about to get out of your face because we're time here in the prime for this Wednesday hump day. Yeah, is just about done. Don't be sad, though. I got stuff coming for you still. Pretty Reckless New Rock, also Green Day, and anybody else I can squeeze in with my shoehorn, you know I will do it for you. You could have been anywhere tonight, but By My Face is where you wanted to be, so I say thank you. Also, don't forget the words I live by. Every person that you meet is fighting a battle that you know nothing about. Therefore, be kind. Always, it's not that hard, man. Just be nice. Thank you, Robin Williams, for those words of wisdom. I will see you all tomorrow around 6 o'clock Colonial Watch Time, 6 bells, however you hear it. I've heard it both ways. I am out, my friends. Bye-bye.
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2: What?
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3: 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Now I gotta get going.
2: Already?
3: Yeah, it's time for my break. It's a union thing.
2: Oh.
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7: We'll have a strong northwest wind today, and that's going to cool us down. Under partly cloudy skies, our high just 76 degrees. And we have a good chance of some rain showers, but they shouldn't be very heavy. Then, mostly sunny for your Friday. Breezy west wind this time. That'll warm us back to 87. So morning showers on Saturday, then breezy in 82. From the Storm Center, I'm Jay Trobeck.
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Jack in Sioux Falls said this on Open Table. 103.7 The Crow has tasty licks, and I leave full every time. 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
5: Partly cloudy day today, but also a good chance of some rain showers. They look fairly light. The other factor is a strong northwest wind, 20 to 35 miles an hour, and a high of just 76 degrees. Then on Friday, mostly sunny, breezy with a brisk west wind. A little warmest back up, 87 for a high. From the Storm Center, Kelloland TV, I'm meteorologist Jay Throwback.
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2: We'll have a strong northwest wind today, and that's going to cool us down. Under partly cloudy skies, our high just 76 degrees. And we have a good chance of some rain showers, but they shouldn't be very heavy. Then, mostly sunny for your Friday. Breezy west wind this time. That'll warm us back to 87. Some morning showers on Saturday, then breezy in 82. From the Storm Center, I'm Jay Trobeck.
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5: We'll have a strong northwest wind today, and that's going to cool us down. Under partly cloudy skies, our high just 76 degrees. And we have a good chance of some rain showers, but they shouldn't be very heavy. Then, mostly sunny for your Friday. Breezy west wind this time. That'll warm us back to 87. So morning showers on Saturday, then breezy and 82. From the Storm Center, I'm Jay Trollback.
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5: Partly cloudy day today, but also a good chance of some rain showers. They look fairly light. The other factor is a strong northwest wind, 20 to 35 miles an hour, and a high of just 76 degrees. Then on Friday, mostly sunny, breezy with a brisk west wind. The little warmest back up. 87 for a high. From the Storm Center, Kelloland TV, I'm meteorologist Jay Throwback.
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One star, would not recommend. Not nearly enough Phil Collins. 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
7: We'll have a strong northwest wind today, and that's going to cool us down. Under partly cloudy skies, our high just 76 degrees. And we have a good chance of some rain showers, but they shouldn't be very heavy. Then, mostly sunny for your Friday. Breezy west wind this time. That'll warm us back to 87. So morning showers on Saturday, then breezy in 82. From the Storm Center, I'm Jay Trowback.
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1: The following segment is pre-recorded. Dave and Chuck the Freak.
2: This dude in Oregon, from the sounds of it, he burnt his balls off.
3: Oh my God,
2: the sounds he makes when this happens.
3: I think it's incredibly hot. It's the hottest thing.
2: A vape battery exploded in his pocket.
3: Yeah, it's
2: not. And he makes a scream that no man should ever make.
3: Yeah, I've once burnt myself, got a little bit of hot grease on myself.
2: And what noise did you make? So imagine that.
3: I mean, times a million, right? Yes. Times a million. Yes. A bomb basically goes off in my pocket.
2: A couple things happen in here, Lisa. Mm-hmm. They could have the messiest house you've ever seen.
3: Oh, Lisa's going to have a hard time not noticing that.
2: Oh, yes. My God. Brace yourself.
4: Okay.
2: Okay.
3: Right.
2: Number two, it's a bigger, scantily clad lady who has to jump out of bed to help him. Okay.
3: So I'm ready for this. I don't know about you, Lisa, but I'm excited.
2: A lot going on.
3: I can't wait to see what Lisa picks up.
2: Oh, there's too much.
3: Oh, yeah.
2: There's
3: no, I know, but she's going to...
2: Broken drawers.
3: Something's going to fix
2: everywhere.
4: Just means I have to go home and clean my house because
2: OCD will kick in after this.
3: Oh my God.
2: Oh, show. The story is also up at DaveAndChuckTheFreak.com if you want to see this white trash couple get burned to death.
3: Yes.
2: Here's the story from KPTV.
5: This is the vape battery. A Salem father says suddenly exploded in his pocket, landing him in the ICU with serious burn injuries. The frightening moment was all caught on camera. Piercing screams early Monday morning woke Salem mother of four, Victoria Pearson, out of bed. I'm on fire, her husband Corey Elliott yelled in the kitchen as he frantically tried to remove his pants. Elliott says a lithium ion battery for his vape exploded in his pocket.
3: Pause it.
4: I mean, there's just too much.
2: Every drawer is open. There's Solo cups. Look at the sink.
3: No, like,
2: they haven't washed dishes in
3: guys,
2: weeks.
3: I'm gross, right? Like, I'm gross.
2: We know.
3: Okay?
2: This, next level. Like, I would never, ever allow this footage to be used on the news.
3: No way.
2: My house look like this.
4: What is off? Oh, I can't. Like, off by the dog. Like,
3: it's
4: what's
3: a trash
4: all that
3: can
4: going
3: sideways.
4: Over there?
3: Trash
2: that's
3: can
2: a,
3: knocked
2: a
3: over.
2: Knocked over trash can.
4: Well, no, the other thing.
3: And then,
2: maybe a car
4: what
2: battery?
4: Is that
2: a lawnmower?
4: That's what I thought was a lawnmower. I'm like, why is there a lawnmower in their kitchen?
3: Guys, can I tell you?
4: It doesn't belong
3: there. No, Lisa, remember when I told you about my Akron, Ohio story?
4: Where I went and I
3: had to go inside someone's home to get a shelving unit?
4: Yeah.
3: And I was like, when I went inside, there was dirt on the floor and there was... weed whackers, a whole bunch of weed whackers,
2: inside
3: and all
2: house.
3: Sorts inside
2: the
3: in the living room.
2: These people could have one.
3: It
2: of
3: looked
2: them.
3: Like a. This is I. My guess is this is what we're dealing with. That these people have taken things and you hide it. This is alleged,
2: right?
3: But I mean, to have a, it's disgusting in there. Like, that garbage can, I bet, isn't theirs. The lawnmower, I bet, isn't theirs.
2: It's wild. Okay, back to
3: it's
2: the story.
3: It's stuff you're selling on eBay.
5: Was all caught on camera.
3: Allegedly.
5: Piercing screams early Monday morning woke Salem mother of four, Victoria Pearson, out of bed. I'm on fire. Her husband, Corey Elliott, yelled in the kitchen as he frantically tried to remove his pants. Elliott says a lithium-ion battery for his vape exploded in his pocket.
6: Oh, my God, it burns!
7: I know. When I pulled the pants down, I was washing as well, and the skin was sliding with the pants.
3: Oh,
7: and so
3: yeah.
7: I knew that we were in trouble.
5: Elliot is now a patient at the Legacy Oregon Burn Center with third-degree burns from his left thigh to his shin.
7: What they're thinking happened is that the battery exploded and the flames traveled on the inside of his pants. It didn't even make it to the outside.
5: The family says this rechargeable battery made by Home Tech is identical to the one that caught fire. A warning printed on the side reads, cell can explode, and never put battery in pocket, bag, or on body at any time.
7: You would think that if it's in your vape and you can put your vape in your pocket, it would be okay to put it a battery in your pocket. You walk around with a AA battery in your pocket, nobody thinks anything of it.
5: Tom Lyons with the National Fire Protection Association says, although rare, lithium-ion battery fires are on the rise.
8: They're very effective in all of the devices that we use, and many of the times they're used very safely, but in any device that's damaged or overcharged or improperly used somehow, they can overheat, catch fire, and even explode.
5: Lyons advises consumers to buy batteries with recognized safety marks, use the charger recommended for their device, and monitor batteries and devices for any signs of damage.
8: A lot of people might not know this, but every time you use a device and maybe you drop it, and that sometimes happens with phones or other devices, you can cause damage inside to that battery, which can fail, and you won't know about it until it fails.
6: Oh my God, it works!
5: What are the next steps for you and your family?
7: We've been talking with attorneys. They're very hopeful that we can get the justice that my husband deserves.
3: That's what they have.
7: Maybe they will put a bigger warning label on them. You know, just make sure that this doesn't happen to somebody else.
5: We have reached out to the battery company about the family's safety concerns. We'll let you know if we hear back.
9: They will not hear back because they're in China and you bought them on Temu.
4: Right. And it says right on there.
3: So
4: they lost already.
3: Right.
4: Don't put it in your pocket. He put it in his pocket.
3: It literally says not to do the thing that he did. They're not going to get anything for this.
4: No.
9: You guys.
3: What are the boxes inside the bedroom?
9: I don't know. It looks like an ironing board or something. If I made that noise, if something, God forbid, happens to me where I make that noise and it's caught on camera. Amber gave that to the news, we're done.
3: Yeah, but you have to understand.
9: If she herself
4: is
9: in her bra and panties.
4: GoFundMe or anything?
9: Running through the house.
3: The thing is, Dave, you've got like a, you got a decent job. Amber's got a job. You guys are, you know what I mean? It's different. I feel like these guys here are like, this is it. This is the chance we've dreamed of.
9: You can still have a clean house.
4: They don't care about a clean house.
10: They cleaned it for the news, though. You see that kitchen?
3: Well, I think, I mean, I don't know.
10: Positive out of this story.
3: Yeah.
9: Right.
3: I mean, I do think they did clean it.
9: Oh, they had to. Did you see
3: it? They put the liquor bottles up on the side.
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0: 87, mostly sunny, widely scattered showers possible Friday night, early Saturday. From the Storm Center at Kettleland TV, I'm Brian Karstens.
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4: 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And this kind. 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

0: It's like Dave remembers at the last second he's got to grab a whole bunch of stuff way over there.
1: He's got a lot to do.
2: It's all way good. Stuff going on and filing stuff.
1: Got to keep it organized. Got to keep the show going.
2: Lots going there.
0: I know.
2: Lots going.
0: I'm not doing it.
2: Hey, how you doing? It is the 11th day of June. 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
2: 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Old Sugar Tits over here is having some regrets today.
0: Oh, because he showed himself.
2: He showed his boobs online.
0: Everywhere,
2: men
0: dude.
2: Have been talking about jerking off to him, so he is having severe tit regret.
4: One man said he's pleasuring himself.
2: Well,
4: to me.
2: Plus a bunch of other that I have.
4: Really? Jeez, oh, Pete.
2: Some were much worse.
4: Get a grip.
2: They are.
0: They are.
2: Wangs.
4: It's just a set of nips.
0: I know. That's all it takes.
2: For some reason. Well, you had to know, and you're looking at the camera like on purpose. It's not, you didn't like accidentally do it. You did it twice.
4: That was just a little flat.
2: No one to blame but you. It. No one to blame but yourself.
1: I think you secretly love it.
0: I think he's an exhibitionist, so? To be totally honest.
2: He loves the thought of other men.
1: No, I mean, he just... No, I don't know about that.
0: Yeah.
1: I don't know his deep thoughts.
0: But yeah, it's hard to...
2: Jason's deep thoughts. That's actually pretty terrifying. Deep thoughts
4: what do you
2: with Jason
4: know?
2: Watson. Do you like the thought of other men pleasuring themselves
4: what
2: to
4: do you? Think?
2: Deep thoughts with Jason.
4: Think I'm secretly gay?
1: No, absolutely not. I don't. I really
0: not
1: don't.
0: What I'm saying.
2: I like how you say it. Like I'm secretly gay.
1: No.
0: Well, he's putting it out there.
1: No.
4: You want to touch it?
2: There it is. There. Look at how he's. Look at how he's looking.
1: I never saw this because I can't see him. So this is. Look at his face. This is the best. Jason, what did you do?
4: I don't know. I'm just trying to have fun.
1: You look seductive.
2: He's giving the blue steel. He's like, okay, Chuck, stop.
1: That's no money. Oh, Jason.
4: Have they ever
1: so
4: been
1: funny.
4: To the beach? Or the pool? It's just a shirtless guy.
0: It's just a guy with his nipples out.
4: I don't know.
0: Just
4: trying to keep the show alive.
0: He's like,
1: that should be your profile picture. That's hilarious.
2: He totally should be.
4: I'm not giving it out for free anymore.
0: No,
2: well, it's out there. It's out there. It's too late.
1: Oh, that's great.
2: Too late.
1: I never saw.
2: Yeah, lots of messages about that one. So.
0: Oh,
2: enjoy
0: wow.
2: while you can.
1: I miss so much of the entertainment in that room. I don't get to see a lot.
0: I know.
2: Well, when we're soon broadcasting live from a White Castle, maybe we'll have
1: a better
2: sound.
1: I'll be able to see him.
2: Yeah.
0: Oh, that'd be nice.
1: I'll change things.
2: Yeah, be all good. So, anyway, Sugar Tits, relax. It's okay.
1: Oh, that's funny.
2: No. Yeah, right. There you go. He's doing it again.
4: You want to see my ass?
1: Oh, no. Jesus, don't do it.
2: That's holy hell. You'll put them over the edge.
4: No, that's enough.
0: Oh, God.
4: Just being silly.
0: None of us can have an ass
2: as
0: screenshot.
2: Chuck says it's a compliment.
0: Yeah, it's
2: you should
0: a compliment.
2: Just take it as a compliment.
0: Yeah, okay. I'd love it if dudes were jerking off to me. That'd be telling me.
2: Trust me, according to text,
0: that'd
2: they
0: be
2: are.
0: Telling me that I'm doing something okay.
2: You have a certain.
0: There's a certain group
2: part
0: of guys
2: the gay
0: who
2: population that
0: want
2: love
0: that
2: you.
0: Bear, little bear man.
2: They love
0: I'm
2: you.
0: Like a little Care Bear to them.
2: Yeah.
5: Mm-hmm. Man, I hope guys start jerking off to me.
2: Oh, show a little more skin,
0: they will.
2: Ryan.
1: You gotta
0: they
1: step
0: will.
1: It up, Ryan.
2: A little more
1: Come
2: skin.
1: On.
4: What do you got?
0: They will.
4: It's on you. Do your worst.
2: No.
0: He's got to whip
4: a finger.
0: He's gonna put his balls out.
1: Oh yeah!
0: Balls.
1: Don't
0: release the
1: That's
0: ball.
1: That's right.
0: No,
1: he doesn't, he's not My afraid
0: God.
1: Of
0: no,
1: that.
0: No, you can't. My God, you can't.
4: There
0: no,
4: we
0: no.
4: go.
1: Shut everything down.
4: Seductively biting his finger in there. Now it's on there.
2: He's seductively biting his finger.
1: He is.
0: Scale of 1 to 10. How hot it was?
2: He asked you how hot was it.
4: Oh,
0: give him a scale.
4: That's good.
2: Yeah.
0: Yeah.
2: He's secretly gay.
4: I can't give too much because then you'll know all my deep true. Thoughts.
0: That's true.
2: Deep thoughts with Jason.
4: Ryan's finger got me hard.
1: Yeah. Oh, my God.
2: See Alice Watson.
0: Turns out I'm kind of a gay guy.
4: I guess I'm a little bi-curious.
0: Oh, well.
2: Oh, no.
0: Aren't we all?
2: Yeah, there you go.
0: You know.
1: This show's crazy.
2: It's just a spectrum.
4: It is.
0: I know.
2: But anyway, no more sugar tip regret. Just move on with life.
4: Everything is different.
6: I just don't need to know. You know, if you enjoy it and you're going to pleasure yourself, great. But I don't need to know.
4: Yeah, it is wild to let someone know, like, hey, just so you know, I am
6: tugging it.
4: I'm tugging it right to you.
6: Tugging it. It's like, dude.
2: Yeah, they do. Trust me, they do.
4: In my hand.
2: And you don't look at text right now, okay? Oh, as he goes to look at text.
6: I'm not going to
1: know. He's curious. Always does. Yeah. He looks.
6: I'm going to look. What do they want?
2: You know, no, they're just talking about cranking it.
4: Yeah, that's all.
6: That's outrageous.
2: It's 6 o'clock in the morning. Relax.
4: I know. It's a good
6: time.
4: You
6: can crank it at a time like this.
4: You can crank it right now.
2: Yeah. Most people are just lying in bed.
4: Exactly.
2: We're working.
4: It's a bad, you know, you don't want to do too many sexual things. Like, that's a good heads up to Ryan.
2: Oh, well, Ryan, they've categorized him already as a twink.
1: A twink?
5: I don't think that's right at all.
1: What's that?
6: He's not a twink.
2: No, isn't twink
4: even
2: like
4: close.
2: And no, like
1: refresh like my memory, please.
2: Skinnier, Ryan, younger guy.
4: Yeah. Ryan is he's like a more well-kept bear than I am.
6: Right, he's like a baby bear.
4: Whatever it would be called, yeah.
2: Yes, it's a young, slim, often hairless or boyish-looking gay man. So yeah. he's not a twink.
4: Yeah, no,
5: that's not
4: he's
5: me.
4: Not. They haven't seen enough.
5: Don't mislabel my gayness.
4: Yeah, exactly.
1: Are we going to get a screenshot of Ryan with his finger?
4: Oh, yeah, we are. Yes, we are.
6: I made it sure to get it.
4: 100%.
2: I'm sure listeners, when they finish pleasuring themselves, will send.
4: They got to finish that.
2: They got to finish pleasuring
4: themselves. Everyone knows that.
2: So there's bears. So you guys would be bears. Wouldn't Ryan be in the same category as you?
1: What, a bear?
2: I'm a bear. He's a cub.
4: I'm like a grizzly bear, and he's Edsudi. That's cub. What Jason called him. Jason knows the terms, I think.
2: You said you called him a cub?
4: You call him a baby bear.
6: It's like a cub. Okay.
4: Yeah,
6: right? Baby I'm
4: bear.
6: An otter.
4: Yeah.
6: We've discussed this many times.
2: Cubs, they say younger men with bigger body who wear their natural body hair and are aligned to some degree with the bear subculture.
4: Yeah, I think that...
2: What's a wolf?
4: I mean, I don't know. Is that like a skinnier bear?
2: It's a skinnier bear.
4: Yeah.
2: Yeah. A more muscular or built bear.
4: I wish I was a wolf, dude. I wish I was a wolf.
2: 20 years you'll be a wolf?
6: Yeah.
4: Yep.
6: You know, I'll morph.
4: To me, a wolf is the ultimate look.
2: You're an otter right now, right?
6: That's what they say. I fit that description, don't I?
2: Medium amount of body hair, slender to athletic build. Previously, may have been a twink.
6: Yeah.
2: At some point identify as a bear or a wolf. Right now, you're in your otter stage.
6: The older I get.
2: There's a lot of different categories.
4: I know.
2: Daddies.
1: What's that guy?
2: He's a daddy.
1: Oh, a daddy?
4: Okay.
2: There's a jock, drag queens, chubs.
4: Yep. Chubs?
1: Chubs.
4: Hold on a sec.
2: Chubs are gay men who are fat or have bigger bodies, but who may exist outside the bear label, either because they don't fit the physical idea with heavy body hair and a round belly, or because they don't identify with the community.
5: Did you call me Dave? You need something?
2: What's up, Chubb?
5: Hey, what can I get for you?
2: You're half the Chubb you used to be. You're almost
4: not. Yeah,
2: that's
4: true.
5: That's true.
1: Yeah.
2: I'm half the Chubb I used to be.
5: Quit talking about half Chubbs.
4: I'm full Chubb right now.
2: Old finger biter, Stinky Ryan over there.
4: I'm getting this screenshot right now.
2: You're getting it?
4: I'm going to work on it here.
2: There's leather men. There's also, man, it's just page after page of categories of gay fellas.
4: We had some leather men that were texting the show for a while. We're back. I thought they were from Boston.
2: Oh, yes, we did.
4: Yeah.
2: You're right. Mm-hmm. And they sent us inappropriate.
1: Leathermen?
4: Leathermen.
1: I don't remember the Leathermen.
2: We have turned on many a gay men in our day and very few women, unfortunately.
1: I know, that sucks.
2: That is the worst part of it.
1: What did they send the Leathermen?
4: Pictures of themselves.
2: Sexual pictures.
1: They did?
2: Yes.
4: Yeah. Because someone then, I believe, made me and Dave into Leathermen.
2: Yeah.
4: And that photo's out there.
1: Okay.
2: Lisa, two words for you. Hairy hole.
1: Hairy hole.
2: That's what we saw.
1: Oh, my.
2: Yeah. Yeah. Okay. There you go.
4: It's more than you bargained for, huh?
2: Yeah, it is.
6: Yep. So there's no ladies, huh?
4: No.
2: Jerking off to your
4: nips?
2: No.
6: Yeah.
2: Not so far.
0: We're not a turn ladies on.
7: There may be things. I love them. Yeah, hips. I love
1: them. Definitely.
0: True. Oh,
2: most ladies, if you use the word, would not text into a show to tell us they're pleasuring themselves.
1: Didn't we have a woman that would call in? What was her name?
2: Judy?
0: Judy.
1: What happened to Judy? Is she from Boston?
2: I doubt she's still with us.
0: Oh, no. Stop.
2: I mean,
1: Judy.
7: I love to touch it.
0: Oh, she's around.
1: She used to call in all the time. Yeah, I know. With her.
0: She's busy, man.
2: She's busy.
0: She's got stuff on the go.
2: She's got Judy business.
1: Out of our.
2: There's so many characters that have called into the show through the years.
1: Yeah, and then we just don't hear from them ever again.
2: I know,
1: we don't
2: you know, never know. Are they alive or dead? Are they alive
0: we'll never
2: or
0: know.
2: Dead?
6: We're in jail.
1: True. Yeah.
0: A lot can happen.
1: Mm-hmm.
2: No one.
1: That
2: audience.
1: Was your like biggest fan, Judy. I think she was one of your biggest fans.
0: Yeah. Oh yeah.
2: Yep. That's the one.
7: Mm-hmm. I love Dave.
0: Oh, I love him big. Whoa. I like him big and tall. Whoa. 9 inches.
7: Thanks, Judy.
2: Yep.
0: I want Dave in my mouth.
2: Okay, all right.
0: To be honest.
2: Too much. Here's a random fact for you that I didn't know. We're only born with 2 natural fears. Does anyone know this?
0: No.
2: What 2 they are?
1: Mm-mm.
0: Snakes.
2: The fear of loud noises.
0: Okay.
2: Yeah,
1: it makes sense, right?
2: And the fear that Chuck and I both share.
1: Heights?
2: The fear falling. Of falling.
1: Falling.
2: They're the stuff only that can kill us. 2 fears you're born with. Everything else is acquired through life.
1: So it's like a natural instinct type thing. Or like you hear a loud noise and you feel, everyone feels it.
2: Yeah. Right.
0: Yeah.
1: You don't want to fall. That's right. It.
6: How did have they determined this?
2: I
0: don't know. We're not scientists.
2: Jesus.
6: You're presenting
0: hold
6: science.
0: Hold on, Dave.
2: But I didn't do
0: peer review the study. Peer review it.
6: Just saying, like, with my kids, you see, right? Like, the dark. Or even, like,
2: insects. Yeah, but they've acquired that maybe because their dad's afraid of everything.
6: No.
2: They picked up on it.
6: God bless it. That's not it.
1: most kids are afraid of the dark.
2: Coming from somewhere, whether it's something they've seen on an iPad show or whatever, or something that they've learned through their environment, they've picked it up somewhere.
6: Is that what the science says?
0: We don't know that.
2: That's reality. Dr. Dave is here with you. No, I don't know. That's what I assume. If you're only born with 2 and you acquire the others, you're acquiring it from something that's going on in your life.
0: Yeah.
2: Or the
0: most
2: people around
0: of them
2: you.
0: Are, most fears are either passed on from someone that's in your life that has the fear.
2: What, have you passed anything on to your kids? Like, do you know for sure?
1: Patty did, right?
0: Patty has. The storm stuff.
1: Storms and tornadoes or whatever.
0: Yeah. I mean, I don't know if my kids are afraid of falling.
2: I
0: would say they're not because they'll do all the dumb things. They'd get on one of those. They'd do all
1: kids,
0: those.
1: You're not really afraid. Right?
0: I know. I was pretty afraid of
1: things. Were you?
0: Yeah.
1: When you were a kid?
0: Yeah. I never went on roller coasters until I was old. You know, and I finally was like, okay, I'll go on one, you know, and then I was like, wow,
2: you
0: that
2: still
0: was
2: didn't
0: dumb.
2: Really like it.
0: I don't mind it. Well, I got sick after, but that was after I, you know, got real old and now I'm just basically a geezer. So
2: will you do it again? Are any theme parks in your future?
0: No, I'll never go again.
1: I'm afraid. I just don't want to.
0: There's no point. We got a great photo here of Ryan. I can tell you that right
2: really?
0: Now.
2: Oh, really?
1: I was wondering what you're doing over there.
2: Ryan, you are about to be a gay idol.
0: Yep.
2: Congratulations.
0: Hell yeah. Wow. It looks good. It's looking good.
1: Welcome to the show. It's official now.
0: There you go.
2: Finger sucker.
6: Should have showed a little more skin.
0: Oh, well.
2: Oh, you want to win. Skin
0: he's his chance. Start small. That's
7: I might
0: I
7: be bisexual.
2: Who's your chance?
0: Oh, no, uh-oh. Ryan. Oh, no.
1: Uh-oh. Ryan.
6: Is that a buzz?
1: It's so funny.
2: Yep.
1: Oh, my God.
6: Welcome aboard.
0: I'm not even sure I got the sexiest moment of it. As well.
1: Oh.
0: I think it started super hot and
1: really?
0: Then it settled down a bit.
2: Oh. Like there was, I don't want to know.
0: Yeah.
2: That's enough.
0: I'll leave it to the men to really, you know, piece it together.
1: It's either seductive or he looks like he has a toothache or something.
0: It's kind of like,
1: wait, too hard.
5: Bobby Lee said, I can't be sexy.
0: Oh, no.
1: I can't be sexy.
0: Oh, no.
4: He's got a toothache.
0: He's just like, you know what?
4: Oh, something in my tooth.
1: Are you okay? Do you need some Sensodyne?
4: Oh! Ow!
1: No.
4: Oh, that's too bad.
1: Present this when people want to know about our show. We'll just show these photos. This
4: exactly.
1: This is our group.
4: Yeah.
5: They wanted headshots.
1: That's true.
5: They did. We should.
4: Oh my God, those should be our new work headshots.
5: Hey, listen.
4: Seductive poses.
1: God, so funny. I love
5: it. Listen, guys, don't tell anyone. Okay? Don't tell anyone.
4: Uh-huh.
5: But when they finally do force us to do them, okay, we've dodged a bullet, I think, three times, okay?
4: Shh,
5: don't tell anyone.
4: Yep.
5: When they say you can do it, we all have to do this.
4: Yep.
1: Well, I can't do it.
5: You can't do it. You're out.
1: What can I do? I don't know. We'll figure it out.
5: Okay, maybe just like a real serious.
4: No, do the librarian, the glasses.
1: Oh, okay.
5: Okay. Right. And then we will centrally look at the camera.
0: See, Alice Watson like that a little too much.
4: I can separate.
5: No, okay.
4: I can separate.
5: Yeah, okay.
4: Look, he's got purple.
5: He's
4: got purple.
5: Oh, no. Yes.
4: We're just laughing.
5: He's not purple. He's purple everywhere.
4: Oh,
5: you know what I mean?
4: No,
5: it's Seattle.
1: Oh, my God.
5: Women.
6: But what do we have to do? Take seductive
5: photos? Just something
6: photos?
5: Like, dude. Yeah,
4: well, you and Ryan
1: already
4: have already
1: did
4: done
1: it.
4: Yours.
1: You guys are done.
5: I'm going to bite my lip. Oh, God, guys. You went too early.
6: I like the lip bite.
0: Yeah.
4: You got yours. Yours
5: oh, that's
4: done.
5: Nice. That's a good one.
6: You like that?
4: No, I don't, actually.
6: Give it to the people.
5: Give them what they want.
0: Give them what they want.
5: Give them what they want.
0: They just want a little bit of sex in their lives.
5: So yeah, it's true.
0: You guys are giving it to them.
6: I like the idea of just giving a little bit at a time. And then these weirdos have to piece it together.
5: Yeah,
6: and
5: exactly.
6: Bill Jason in different shirts and stuff.
5: Jerk mystery book.
6: Yes.
5: Choose your own adventure.
4: Yeah. I got the tip.
5: Oh my God. Oh,
4: that's the last piece, right?
5: Wow.
4: That'll be the last
5: that's the
4: piece.
5: Last day. That's the last day we all show our tips.
4: Yep.
6: Whose tip is it?
4: I'm showing my tip.
5: Okay. I'm not either.
6: Not if Dave's showing his tip.
5: No way.
4: Someone said even better than all the kids. Falling BS. From the minute I got in my car this morning and fired up you guys, I've been cracking up on my drive in. I appreciate all you do. I just want to say every day I'm thankful to listen to you guys driving to work, cracking me up. You make me smile. Lisa, bless you a bazillion times for putting up with these fools. You're amazing and badass.
0: Well, thanks.
5: Well, thank you. That's jeez.
1: Nice.
5: Hate
1: nice.
5: All that.
4: Yeah. I know. Well, I read enough complaint emails. I figured I'd read a nice one.
1: Wow.
4: And then this guy, I'm still cranking it to Jason.
1: Yeah, so there's a lot of that mixed in.
5: Yeah.
4: Of course.
5: Yeah,
0: that's impressive.
5: Oh, good. My text went through. Yeah, it takes a while. It takes a while here. You should have told me.
4: Have you ever said something confidently only for people to laugh at you? Barbecue bitch.
1: Yeah, Dave
5: with all confidence.
4: But then you realize you've been saying it wrong your entire life.
5: That oceanographer.
4: Someone just asked, what sayings do you say incorrectly for decades without anyone noticing?
5: Oh, I mean, they notice. That's the thing. You don't notice yourself. Like, I know I say the one,
0: oh, what do you say that everyone always says?
5: Yeah, it's always, they're always.
0: I'm sure they'll text us.
5: Yeah, I don't care.
4: I know you don't.
1: I have no idea.
4: So someone said, instead of saying might as well, I always thought it was minus well.
5: Oh.
4: Might as well.
5: Minus well.
4: But that doesn't make sense.
5: I know.
4: Like, I might as well do that.
5: Yeah.
1: Might as well.
4: Not I minus well do that.
5: Yep.
1: Yeah.
4: My brother thought the people that live beside us were our next store neighbors.
1: Store?
5: Oh, the next store.
4: If they have a store, then that makes sense.
5: Yeah.
4: If they're not currently running a general store out of their home.
5: It's just the door.
4: There's no reason for that to exist.
5: Yep.
4: I was in my 30s when I realized cease and assist was really cease and desist.
5: Oh.
4: Well, that one could, I guess, kind of work. Like cease
2: and assist us. Like, stop what you're doing and
0: But we all know that when you're talking about that, it's like cease and desist.
2: I understand.
0: We all know that. Like, the other one, I don't know when you'd ever say it. Cease and assist! Like, it doesn't make... I don't know.
2: But maybe, like, assist with the investigation.
0: I don't know. Stop doing the bad thing and help us!
2: Well, I mean, I'm just saying. Someone thought instead of up and Adam, I thought it was up and Adam.
0: Up and his friend Adam.
2: My friend Adam's here. I'm up. Ryan, you have one that you got wrong for a long time.
8: Wives' tale. I always thought it was wise tale.
1: Oh,
0: like an old wise tale.
1: That makes
2: sense.
1: Yeah.
8: Also,
1: yeah.
8: Another one really quick. You know those like super famous chapels?
2: Like
8: the
2: religious institutions?
8: What is it? Sistine?
2: Oh, yeah. You thought it was the number?
8: No, I said for a year. Yeah, 16 chapels. I said that on air one time and got lit up.
0: Oh, well, I'm sure on the air is bad.
1: That's tough.
0: On the air is
1: 16.
0: Yep.
2: Yeah, I'm going down to the old 16 chapels.
0: Where?
2: There's 16 of them, you know. I think the Pope goes there.
0: Oh, yeah. No.
9: I think Bill Burr told a story once. He was in line waiting to get into the Sistine Chapel, and as a joke, he asked his wife, so where are the other 15? And she's like, what the hell are you talking about?
0: Yeah, there you go.
9: You idiot.
0: Yep.
2: Turns out, that was Ryan.
8: All right, dude, you don't got to be that mean.
2: Someone said they would always say bonfire instead of bonfire.
0: Oh, you don't want to be a part of a bonfire.
2: Well, unless you're like, that's a bonfire.
0: Well, yeah.
9: I think another common one is all intents and purposes.
0: Oh, yeah.
9: People say intensive purposes.
0: Ooh.
1: Oh.
2: All intensive purposes.
0: Yeah, no.
9: I've heard that a lot.
2: Someone said for years they said play it by year instead of play it by ear.
0: Okay. No, that's wrong.
2: Makes sense. One man thought wheelbarrow was wheelbarrows for most of his life. Okay, I guess I can see it. It is kind of a barrel on wheels.
0: Yeah.
2: But barrow.
1: You always see it, like when you see it written out or something, you know? You just know.
0: Right.
1: How do you not ever see it?
0: I never see it.
1: No.
0: I don't know if I've seen it.
2: Wheelbarrow?
0: I don't. Well, I've never really looked it up.
1: Huh. I feel like I've seen it.
2: I feel like I have too.
1: I just know it. I don't know. It's one of those things.
2: Yeah. My brother would always say act of David instead of affidavit.
0: Oh, that's an act of David.
2: That's an act
0: of
2: David.
0: What was the act of David?
2: The act of David is? Another man said holier than hell instead of holier than thou his whole life until someone finally corrected him. Holier than hell.
0: Yeah, I mean, that's off, you know?
2: It's not even close.
0: No. No, it's not. It's not even close.
2: Someone said I always thought in the winter, they'd give the forecast of the windshield instead of the wind chill.
0: That's, I mean, yeah. I like
2: so, like, on the windshield, it feels like minus 37.
0: Wow. Oh, well. Bless us, you know?
2: Well, I mean, okay. The thought process, the car's moving fast. It would
1: you're really trying to understand it. You're really trying to understand everyone.
0: Just trying to make him feel better.
1: It doesn't
0: There's
1: make
0: no
1: sense,
0: making
1: really.
0: Anyone
1: it's
0: feel
1: wind
0: better.
1: Wind chill.
0: Here. Yeah, the wind chill. It doesn't make sense. They'll even put it up on a screen a lot of times.
2: Yeah, I know. I'm trying to make people feel a little better. At Olive Garden, I always thought it was super salad. Like a super salad.
0: Oh!
2: Finally, they had to say no. Do you want soup or salad?
0: No, the super salad.
2: I'll have the super salad, please.
0: We don't have that.
2: I have trouble saying rotisserie chicken. I always say rotisserie.
6: What?
0: Huh.
2: My boyfriend always makes fun of me.
0: Huh.
6: Say it how? Rotisserie?
0: I'll tell you this right now, too, and it happened yesterday, and I didn't say anything at the time, but Dave has a real problem with...
1: What?
0: Do you know which word you said yesterday during the thing that we did?
1: Oh, I wasn't there.
2: Oh, during the interview?
0: Yes.
2: I said a word wrong? You didn't correct me?
0: It's not necessarily wrong. It's just how you decide to say it because of the artist. Genuine.
2: Oh, that's right! Oh, my God! I did remember that.
1: You said genuine.
2: I always say genuine.
0: He said genuine. And I went,
1: That is so
2: Chuck,
1: funny.
2: Chuck, you oh, should have yeah. corrected me.
4: No, I just let it go because if I would have made a
2: Damn,
4: big deal of it.
2: That man has changed my life.
4: Oh, yeah.
2: Genuine.
4: Yep. Yeah, genuine. I was like, because it was like, I think I said something like it was a genuine reaction, and Dave did a little talking, and then he was like, it was really genuine. And I went, oh, there it is.
2: I just like put a little stank on
4: he
2: it.
4: He does. He can't help it.
9: Genuine.
4: Yeah.
9: No, I've caught myself doing that.
2: Again, I've said it so many times that my mind goes, is it genuine or genuine?
4: I think it's that artist really it's has. Artist, it's yeah. really.
1: He had
4: stuck
1: a real impact
4: you.
1: In oh, your life.
9: Huge impact.
2: Him and his song Pony changed my life.
1: It really
4: huge,
1: did.
4: Huge
2: that's
4: impact.
2: Like, my life.
1: That's your song.
4: Yeah, it is. It
2: genuine, really is. The Dave Hunter story.
4: Yep. It's really not that far off. I think I say I couldn't care less or could care less.
9: Yeah, a lot of people get that backwards.
4: Yeah, it's always backwards for me. Whatever comes out, comes out.
1: Mm-hmm.
4: I don't lose sleep over it. You know, I'm not a smart man.
2: What were you saying? Sorry, I was reading a text. The word is?
6: He says I could care less.
2: Oh,
6: care
2: that's less. It.
6: I couldn't care less.
2: That's yeah, it. That's yeah. the one.
4: I could care less.
6: Which means
4: yeah.
6: you care, but. Yeah. Everybody knows what you're trying to
1: yeah,
6: say.
1: Yeah, it exactly. doesn't really matter. Yeah. Really.
4: Yeah.
2: Someone said it wasn't until I was an older boy that I realized it was hot dog, not hot dog. I think a hot dog.
4: Hot dog.
2: Two hot dog.
6: Hot dogs.
4: I wouldn't mind a hot dog. What's the hut like? You know?
2: Hopefully a nice
4: hut. It's pretty nice, I hope.
2: My mom says Chipotle.
1: Mm. Well,
2: that's yeah. a tough one.
4: I mean, my dad, any kind of Spanish yeah, word, he had no idea.
1: That's hilarious.
2: You going to Chipotle?
4: No, oh, my God.
2: Yeah.
4: Chipotle.
2: Chipotle.
9: I think people do have trouble with that, though. I've heard it said many different ways.
4: Yeah. Yeah. Fajita. My dad.
9: Oh, Fajita.
4: Every time. What is a Fajita? I'm like, Dad. Nothing you'll eat.
2: I'll cut our parents some slack because they were just being introduced to Mexican foods and culture, right? It was all new to them. Now right. you should know fajita.
1: But didn't even care to correct it. Like, right? Like, if He's you told changing. Him what it was.
4: I told him every time.
1: And he would still say it. He just, that's what how he would say it.
4: How would John Wayne say it?
2: For years, I didn't realize it was dawned on me. I thought it was donged on me.
1: Oh, no, that's bad.
4: Oh, wow, you got to watch bad. That one when you type it out.
2: It just donged on me.
1: Dong.
4: Dong.
9: Nope. That's a
4: no.
9: bad one.
2: Oh, there's a lot of them. What comes around is all around.
6: I like that.
2: What comes around is all around.
6: I'm going to start using that. What comes around is all around.
4: Yeah.
6: It's always around.
10: You never think it's going to be you, and then it's you, and now it's this.
6: Yep.
4: Mm-hmm.
6: Yep. No truer words have ever been spoken. Margarita Jones.
1: Margarita Jones.
2: What yep. comes around is all around.
9: Margarita Jones. All right, coming up, we're going to get to a check of the news next here. How did multiple boats capsize in Detroit? Does a man claim an AI program led to his false arrest? And did an old broad get stuck in quicksand for days?
4: Oh, no.
9: Let's find out.
11: Sir, news from the underground.
9: I'm Dave Hunter. It is time now for a check of the news.
12: It sucks to be old.
2: It sucks to be old because you fall and you can't get up.
4: Oh, yeah, it's the worst. Yeah. Yeah.
2: Literally. There's a commercial that's been around since we were kids.
4: I can barely get up.
2: I've fallen and I can't get up.
1: Mm-hmm.
2: A couple of stories here. We're going to get to one about a woman who just was trapped in her own yard.
4: Oh, yeah.
2: But first, this woman, they say it was like quicksand. I think it was just mud.
4: Okay.
2: But this old broad had been there for days.
4: Oh, no.
2: Stuck, sunburned.
4: Oh, no.
2: Thankfully, some men finally discovered her.
4: Oh, hi.
2: We're off to Minnesota for the story first from WCCO TV.
13: We noticed that there was a body in the puddle next to the van.
14: She uttered up to us, help me. And, that's when we transitioned our former thoughts to this is a rescue mission.
2: Just to clarify, in case you missed it, she was stuck in a puddle next to a van.
6: Yeah, so she fell into a puddle.
2: For days.
1: Oh and God, that's you it. Don't expect that to happen.
2: For days, Lisa.
15: No. New at 10, an encounter on a Minnesota trail that two men will never forget. They found a missing woman stuck in the mud. She had been there for 3 days.
6: Oh, my God.
15: This
6: that's
15: video
6: so long.
15: Shows rescue crews rushing to help the free puddle. The 68-year-old on Saturday.
6: What's she doing there?
1: Why is she in a minivan on a trail? And she by herself.
6: She basically did the Jason.
1: What is she doing?
2: She did the Jason. She took a non-off-road vehicle off. Yeah.
1: No, but Subaru could have handled that trail.
6: No, but this couldn't.
16: But no, not a minivan.
1: Not a minivan.
6: Not a minivan. Oof. Don't try this,
15: help
6: Ryan.
15: Free the 68-year-old on Saturday. The men who found her say she had been stuck on her back and was badly sunburned. They say her van got stuck on the trail before she got out and fell into the mud that she said was like quicksand. This all happened east of Park Rapids, where the men have been riding their ATVs for the past decade. They say they almost always use the same trail, but not on Saturday.
13: I've never mapped that trail in my life, ever. We changed everything, how we do everything, for some reason, and it had to be God. It had to be.
15: The missing woman was about 100 miles away from her home. Police are trying to figure 100 out
6: miles.
15: Why she was there.
1: What is she doing?
6: 100 miles. Okay, so you just...
1: Cuckoo.
6: You
1: lost
6: just
1: mind?
6: Something.
1: What are you doing?
6: Something's going on there.
17: You know what saved him, right?
6: No.
17: Nothing but the man upstairs, bro.
1: I like the combination. That was good.
0: Yeah, I was like, I don't think I can pull that out. They was like, pull it up. Put it up.
2: Let's go.
1: Oh.
2: Yeah, 3 days on her back, burnt to a crisp.
6: So not even the power. So there must have been enough mud that it just sort of suction cupped on her back.
2: I guess.
0: What really got you?
2: I don't, just the thought of her just making,
1: I don't know. I have a future old lady fear in this, but this doesn't qualify because I won't be in a minivan on a trail.
6: No, you won't.
1: So
6: you've come sort of close to this,
1: yeah.
6: I will say.
1: What, me in a trail? In
6: well,
1: a
6: no, not the trail, about? Not the trail.
2: What are you talking about, fool?
6: But when you broke your leg.
1: Yeah, yeah.
6: It had to feel like, oh man, like if Lenny wasn't here.
1: Yeah, my phone was nearby, and there was people around.
6: Okay,
1: but
6: well,
1: still,
6: that's good.
1: I did think of that. Like,
6: you know what
1: I
6: mean?
1: If there was no one around, I'm
6: oh,
1: I'm
6: my
1: dead.
6: God.
1: I'm out in the
6: well,
1: cold
6: you're
1: dead.
6: You're not dead.
1: No, I said I'm going to die out here.
2: Oh, my God, Lisa. That got dark.
6: It did. It got dark.
1: It got dark.
6: Yeah.
2: Jesus. I didn't realize it was so dark.
1: Yeah.
6: Dark.
1: But, I mean, it was a little overdramatic.
6: No.
2: I'm gonna die out here. Oh, there's three people in Lenny. My phone's right there. Oh, and Douglas. I will be fine. I'll be fine.
18: To be or not to be. That is the question.
2: Please dial me off the show.
18: There is no blur in the mind to suffer the slings and arrows of outrageous fortune. Am I going to die out here?
2: Lisa, you're being a bit dramatic. There's five of us here. There's literally five of us. The ambulance
6: there's
2: is
6: a whole
2: on the
6: party
2: way.
6: Going on here.
2: Yeah, the fire trucks, everyone's already here.
18: Someone save me!
2: I'm just saying.
18: Shut up, New York!
6: When, to have your body fail.
1: Right.
6: You know, like, is no, it's nothing
1: feeling.
6: That we're
1: ooh,
6: ready for.
1: Nope.
6: You know, and I know mm-hmm. with my parents, I've seen both of my parents go through it where it was like, oh, wow. Now there's just, you're down, and there's nothing you can do.
1: Scary. Right.
6: Yep.
2: So here's another one. This lady, she was trapped in her own yard for 16 hours. Luckily, luckily some good teens came by to help her.
6: Yeah.
2: Here's that story now from KWQC-TV.
19: What started out as a normal summer bike ride for Gunner Skidmore and Cohen Chick quickly changed into potentially life-saving action helping an elderly woman who fell in her yard. Skidmore says he got up like he does every morning, eating a Pop-Tart while scrolling through TikTok.
6: Same,
19: he
6: dude.
19: Says he got a FaceTime from his best friend, Cohen, to go for a bike ride. The two got on their bikes and headed for Muscatine on 57th Street South. This is when they say something looked off.
20: I like went to the trail and then he's like, you see that lady back there? I was like, no. And then we went back and like looked.
6: Slow down.
20: And it took me a while to find her and I find her. Found her, and then I was like, hey, ma'am, are you okay? She was like, yeah, I need help. Call 911.
19: At first, the boys said they weren't sure if they should approach the woman, but a call to mom cleared things up quickly.
20: She showed up pretty fast, and then my mom called 911, and then, like, she didn't have her phone or water or anything. She was there for, like, 16-plus hours.
19: Skidmore and Chick say the woman told them she had been laying there since 5 p.m. Monday night.
16: And she was, like, scared because, like, you could just tell because, like, her, like, face, she was, like, covered in all bugs, like covered in all these bugs and stuff.
19: The boys believe she possibly slipped feeding her horse. Oh. They said she told them she rolled from the backyard of her house to the front yard because she wasn't getting help. The boys believe that they weren't in the right place at the right time, she may no longer be alive.
18: Skidmore and Chick.
20: She definitely, like, made it.
19: The woman was taken to the hospital in Muscatine by an ambulance. Skidmore's mother says she's been in contact with the family, keeping the horse watered and fed while the woman gets medical care. In Fruitland, Chandler Brindley, KWQC, TV6 News.
6: I'll tell you, she's lucky that she didn't have pigs.
1: Oh, stop. The pigs. Why we gotta go so dark?
18: Why?
1: It's already dark enough.
18: It
1: she had bugs on her.
18: She had to roll from her front yard. We don't have to go that dark. From her front yard, you gotta roll.
6: I'm sorry.
1: It's terrible.
6: I went way too dark on that one.
1: Yeah, you did.
18: The pigs would have devoured her to death.
6: Yeah, they would
1: have. When you're old, you have to have, like, so many safety things in place.
18: Right, you got to get a life alert. Things. You got to get that life alert.
1: God.
6: So I want to go back. That guy's day sounds amazing.
18: Pop-Tarts and
6: TikTok. Get a call from your bud. Let's go ride bikes all day.
19: I know.
18: Or Skidmore and Chick.
6: Yeah. Yeah. Skidmark.
0: You got to live in Fruitland,
6: Let's
0: Iowa.
6: Let's go.
1: Summertime
6: shenanigans
1: for the kids.
6: All day.
18: So remember, kids, summertime.
1: Oh my God!
6: The best. I long
18: not the
6: same,
18: not
6: dude.
18: Best.
6: I'm gonna have a midlife crisis any day now. We got one of these motorized.
18: You need
6: bikes.
18: A little Skidmore and Chick in your life.
6: Yep.
18: Maybe you and Ryan can go head out on the bikes for a
0: start
18: while.
0: build some ramps.
6: That sounds so much fun.
0: Oh yeah,
6: sounds like so much fun.
0: That did seem like a pretty good day, and they saved an old broad too. So
1: yeah.
6: Yeah, it's like a mystery book.
0: Skidmore and Chick will always have that story.
6: They will.
0: All right, bad day on the Detroit River for some folks on their sailboats. Multiple boats capsized when some bad weather ripped through.
6: Really?
0: And 12 people had to be pulled from the river.
6: Oh, that's not good.
0: Here's the story on this from Fox 2 News.
21: Now, the Detroit Fire Department says around 7:30 p.m., multiple boats capsized. 12 people were in the Detroit River. There were 20 people on 7 sailboats. U.S. Coast Guard says that they capsized because of that torrential downpour that happened. And here's what DFD had to say about the rescues. Quote, the crew of the Savannah Johnson rescued 4 people from the water. Chief on the scene reports DPD Harbor Master rescued 2 people. A private boater assisted 3 people, and a boat from the boat club was able to bring in 3. Thankfully, there are no reported injuries at this time. I'm going to say that once more, that thankfully that there are no more reported injuries at this time. But yes, it was that downpour that led to the capsize, that led to 12 people being out in the Detroit River behind me. And again, the scene here is clear, but we're just grateful that there were no injuries in all of this.
6: There are free boats out there somewhere?
18: I don't know if they got the boat. It looks like the boats were, like, they capsized, managed, but were still kind of floating on their side, right? These sailboats.
6: Yeah, that one looked like it was almost ready to go all the way down.
18: That would suck to lose your sailboat.
6: Yeah.
18: That one, well, they're pulling this one at least, but it's most of it's underwater.
6: Yeah, I mean, it's a crazy thing. You know, you're powered by the wind, and then if one of these straight-line wind storms goes by, there's a real chance it's knocking you over, so.
18: Yeah, I mean, it doesn't look, there's the time lapse of when the storm kind of whipped through. It doesn't look horrible.
6: Yeah, I mean, look, the flags aren't too bad. I'm waiting for them to get like crazy. That's
18: just,
6: pretty bad right
18: I guess,
6: there.
18: Was unexpected and came in pretty fast, so they didn't really have time on their sailboats to.
6: Oh my God, dude.
18: Get out of there.
6: Oh, okay, there, yeah, okay, way, there it was. There it was. And you flipped. Yeah. And you're flipped.
18: But again. Luckily, everyone's okay. We played this road rage video last week, and the cops were looking for the douchebag that was part of it. And then they've realized a ton of people came forward. He's a lawyer.
6: Mm. Oh, really?
18: In the Atlanta area. And people were like, the jig is up, douchebag.
6: Oh, no way.
18: Here's the story from Fox 5.
3: Our community stepped up. We had multiple tips identifying the male as Mr. Richard Craven of Ackworth.
7: 46-year-old Richard Craven was booked into the Cobb County Jail Wednesday. Police say he's the man seen in this video hitting the driver's side door of a truck.
22: Yeah,
7: I'm
22: not sure in the Detroit Tigers
23: going on that day, but he was really angry.
7: There were two men in that truck. I talked to the passenger who told me they were going the 25-mile-per-hour speed limit through downtown Kennesaw when a driver behind them, who we now know was Richard Craven, must have thought they were going too slow and started honking and yelling.
22: He's right.
7: Then passed them in the turn lane and hit a red light.
23: So I guess because he got caught by the red light, he decided to jump out and being aggressive, just started punching and hitting the door, punched the window a couple times.
7: The passenger said before he started videoing, Craven folded his license plate, making it difficult for investigators to trace the car to Craven.
24: It just wasn't a smart thing to do.
7: Kirsten Weiss works about 100 yards from where it all happened.
24: People do crazy things, I guess, in the heat of the moment and not thinking about consequences. I think maybe he's got a lot of pent-up anger.
7: Craven lives in Ackworth and is a criminal defense attorney. We talked to neighbors who were surprised to hear he had been arrested on charges of criminal damage to property and disorderly conduct.
25: Get too angry. Just focus on yourself.
26: Exactly. You have to have patience. Since he's a lawyer, he should know better than that.
9: That is a real stupid move, though.
6: Oh, my God. I can't so dumb. It. I mean, he was kind of half smart because he was like, well, I'm going to fold my license plate in half. But
4: yeah.
6: Everyone's like, hey, man, that's the little
4: his
6: fella.
4: His name was Dick Craven?
6: Dick Craven.
4: I don't know. Like Craven, comma Dick?
6: Richard.
4: Richard Craven.
6: Oh. They said Dick?
9: Oh, well, our listeners did. They all picked up on that. Oh.
6: Dick Craven?
9: Dick Craven.
6: Well, no wonder you're mad, though.
9: I guess you're Dick. You've been Dick Craven your whole life.
6: Yeah, that's tough. That's tough.
9: It would suck.
4: Hey, Craven Dick!
6: He kind of looks like a guy who has to defend his manhood all the time.
9: You're right.
1: Yeah, he does.
6: You know?
9: Yep.
1: Yeah.
9: I wonder what if he's a Tigers fan or if he's from this area.
6: I don't know.
1: Probably.
6: Yeah.
1: Why would he wear a Tigers hat?
6: Big Dave and Chuck fan. Big Dave and Chuck fan.
1: I don't.
4: Thanks, Dick Craven.
6: A name like Dick Craven, you got it.
9: You have to.
6: Dick Craven,
9: you
6: attorney
9: have to.
6: At all.
4: Yep.
9: All right. This next guy in Southwest Florida says that he was falsely arrested, and he says a faulty AI program is to blame.
6: Hmm.
9: How is that possible? Here's the story from Wink News.
27: These are the doors that the Lee County Sheriff's Office knocked on to issue the warrant for the arrest of Robert Dillon. It took months for Dillon and his family to prove his innocence in an investigation that happened hundreds of miles from here.
28: But if I get arrested for this and can't prove myself innocent, my life could be over.
27: The incident report in a child luring case says the Jacksonville Sheriff's Office used pictures from surveillance video in a Jacksonville Beach McDonald's from November of 2023 to put through a facial recognition program. There was a 93% match between the man and Dillon.
6: That's not
28: you would have to see the actual perpetrator and me. And in 5 seconds, you're like, it's not even close.
27: Dillon was arrested in August of 2024. He spent two nights in jail and thousands in legal fees.
28: This whole thing has completely destroyed me inside.
27: Dillon was able to prove his innocence, but has been left heartbroken that he was accused of trying to hurt a child.
6: Yep.
28: I didn't tell my daughter why I was arrested for months. I couldn't face my child to tell her that I was being accused of trying to allure a child that was only a year or two older than her.
27: Wednesday, Dillon filed a lawsuit with the support of the ACLU, a civil rights group.
29: One of the issues that I have been very concerned about for years is police misuse of facial recognition technology.
27: Nate Friedwessler said there are 15 publicly known cases of wrongful arrests across the country, just like Robert Dillon.
29: But because the algorithm got it wrong, flagging a face looks somewhat similar, it totally misleads the witness, and they misidentify an innocent person.
28: My biggest hope is that no one, even my worst enemy, doesn't have to go through it.
27: I did reach out to the law enforcement entities named as defendants in this lawsuit. I asked if they had created any policies when it came to using this AI facial recognition software. The Jacksonville Beach Police Department and the Jacksonville Sheriff's Office told me they're not able to comment on current litigation.
2: I could see a slight similarity, but once you put them side by side, you would right. know instantly, oh, yeah. that's not him.
5: Well, also, like, the guy has something growing, some big thing on the side of his nose. It's like a really huge bump, and I feel like you could not see it on the other person. It's not like that thing didn't just show up.
2: What he's guilty of is a good novelty parking sign.
5: What?
2: He likes Harley parking only, crab lover parking
5: yes.
2: only.
5: Oh, yeah.
2: He loves
5: yeah.
2: a good novelty well, that, park.
5: That might have been the... Is that his home?
2: Yes.
5: Oh, wow.
2: That's his home.
5: That is nice.
2: Crab lover parking only. Well, I can park.
5: I was going to say, Dave pulls right in. Sorry, crab lover.
2: Says right there.
5: I'm like, I can't park anywhere.
2: this guy... I'd like to learn this trick. How do you use a magnet to steal gas? This guy did it.
5: Whoa.
2: Got away with a bunch of it. Well, they eventually dragged him down, though. That story from Gulf Coast News.
8: I guess, you know, what people will do to save a buck.
10: The Office of Agricultural Law Enforcement arrested a man they say stole diesel fuel from multiple gas stations across the Gulf Coast.
11: Investigators say Juan Reyes Tejas stole diesel fuel 10 different times across the Gulf Coast, including here at a Lehigh Acres 7-Eleven off of State Road 82. When he was caught and arrested on June 8th, investigators say that he was stealing 261 gallons, totaling over $1,300 worth of diesel fuel.
12: Must be the gas price, just the economy. Everything's kind of expensive now.
10: Investigators say Reyes Tejas pulled off the heist by using a large magnet.
2: What is happening today?
5: That's all we do.
2: Gunner Skidmark, Dick Craven, Reyes Tejas?
5: Yep.
2: I don't know. It's the craziest news name day of all.
10: Like the fuel dispenser. Allowing Reyes Tejas to fuel up without paying. According to the report, law enforcement found the device behind the driver's seat of his semi-truck.
8: I've never heard of anything like that happening. I know, you know, times are tough right now with the gas prices being what they are. I just think that's crazy.
10: Investigators say the theft was all caught on surveillance video. He's being charged with 3 counts of larceny and a moving traffic violation. Covering the Gulf Coast tonight in Lehigh Acres, Kyle Schmidt, Gulf Coast News.
5: Yeah, I'd love to know how that works.
2: But you're stupid, though, because you probably, if you had kept it on a normal range, $100 or something, you would have still be getting away with it. When you go like $1,200 in one.
5: That's the problem.
2: Come on now. They get away with it several times.
5: $1,200, that's what, 3 tanks?
2: It's a tank and a half.
5: Yeah.
2: A tank and a half.
5: My goodness.
2: Lisa, your worst nightmare. You're out for a walk with your dog and someone just takes the dog right from you. Mm-hmm. It's happened to someone in Boston. Their French bulldog was stolen when they were going for a walk in the woods. Here's the latest on that now from NBC 10.
13: Well, the owner tells me she was outside with her dogs when a man walked up, picked up Maisie, and ran away. Just to give you an idea of where this took place, I am on the border of Linfield and Saugus, just off of Route 1. The trail is about a quarter mile behind me. The owner tells me that the man who took...
5: That's enough. That's all. That's all you get to watch.
2: Come on.
5: Internet.
13: Her dog ran off towards Saugus. Right now, Saugus police are investigating this incident, but she tells me she just wants Maisie back.
14: I've been doing this for 15 years, and this has never happened before.
13: Sophie Elistetzi says a morning walk with her dogs turned to heartbreak when a man approached her French bulldog mix, Mama Maisie, and started speaking with Sophie.
14: I saw a guy kind of in the distance, and then he goes, oh, he goes, nice dogs, you know, are they friendly? And I said, yes.
13: But then he picked up Maisie.
14: Like, oh, and then he just picked her up and then he sprinted off and I sprinted after him.
13: Ella Stetsy says she ran after him for about 20 minutes but could not catch up.
14: Is there nothing abnormal about it? It happens all the time and she's really friendly. And if someone doesn't like dogs, we just turn around and go the other way or leash them. But he seemed completely fine.
13: Ella Stetsy set out on a trail just off Route 1 in Saugus with several other dogs this morning as part of a dog walking company that she runs with her husband.
14: We hiked and trained dogs off leash so they could run freely together on trails.
13: Maisie was her foster dog. The 2-year-old held a special place in the hearts of her owners.
14: give you any amount of money that you want. Just please bring her back safely. She's not worth anything monetarily to me. She's worth so much more.
13: You can see Sophie clearly, understandably, very upset about the loss of her dog, Maisie. She has spent the entire day out here looking for her. They're also offering a $5,000 reward. In Saugus, Jericho Tran, NBC 10 Boston.
5: Yep. Cue Ben Affleck. Affleck.
2: That is, I mean, okay, it's her dog. Horrible. Would have been worse if she was walking someone's dog and their dog had to be taken, you know?
5: Way worse. My God, it's
2: but
5: really
2: I guess you signed up for an off-leash dog walker.
1: Yeah. That's why you have big dogs. They can't pick them up and run.
5: Exactly. Yeah. It's really tough. I mean, I'm not. You can't run for 20 minutes with Hershey in your hands. I mean, you're dead.
2: You could run for miles with Jameson.
5: Yeah.
2: Miles tucked right under there.
5: Harold, too.
2: I've done
5: He's
2: it.
5: He's just a little guy, but...
1: So someone thought they could get money for the French bulldog.
5: Yeah, stay tuned. It'll be on Facebook Marketplace or something. I don't know how they're going to sell it.
2: Listen, a dog off leash is amazing, right? Just running and doing their stuff.
1: Sure, I'm always jealous of
5: people
1: like
5: that. Both my dogs can do it, yeah.
1: But
2: we just let Jameson do it now in our backyard because it's all fenced in.
1: Oh, yeah, the backyard with fence, yeah.
2: Yeah. But, I mean, we never even did that
1: before.
2: But
1: a trail?
2: But a trail's different.
5: Right.
2: Oh, he'd be gone.
5: No, because he could get through your old fence.
2: Yes. So yeah, we couldn't even do it.
5: Just, he, would jump. He would just go.
2: He jumped over the back fence.
5: Yeah. Oh,
2: wow. Took off after a deer.
5: Yep.
1: No, but I like the security of leashing.
2: Yeah, it's the one thing is so now we're on the water, so he won't, like, even if there are geese or something that come to the beach, he won't run into the water. He hates the water. He's afraid of the water.
5: Oh, right.
2: So he'll run right to it. And then be like, all right, now it's a day.
5: You win.
2: Good thing you can swim, bitch.
5: Yeah. So I mean, it's nice. It's nice when they listen to you when you say, you know, come over here.
2: Right.
5: And they listen.
2: Come back.
5: You know?
2: I don't believe Jameson has ever come back.
5: No.
2: He has to be forcefully removed.
5: Yeah.
2: And this, well, this could have been real bad. An Ohio man accidentally threw away a winning lottery ticket worth $100,000, but luckily, trash collection hadn't come yet.
5: Oh, my God.

0: know what you do. I build right a skin. Away, yeah. I build a skin pocket, and it's a part of my body.
1: He had accidentally thrown away a scratch-off lottery ticket that turned out to be worth $100,000. He went into a panic when he realized the bingo 25 times 25 ticket he brought from a Circle K had accidentally wound up in the dress. So he must have known he won.
0: He must have known.
1: Like, how do you...
0: I don't know, dude.
1: Set that's, that down anywhere.
2: I don't know.
0: Like, I get it. I can be very easily distracted. But when you're talking about you're holding that thing and it is like, this is $100,000. You have to do something
1: unless
0: with it.
1: Unless he hadn't scratched it yet.
0: That's what I'm wondering.
1: It doesn't make it clear either way. It doesn't say he realized he had won and then put it down. But
2: he got it.
1: But he got it
2: back.
1: And it was a $100,000 winner.
3: Those taxes are out of control.
0: Yeah, that's a lot. Let's not
3: it's
0: worry
3: a
0: about
3: quarter
0: taxes.
3: Of what he won.
1: Yep. Mm-hmm.
0: Yep.
3: Thank you.
0: The government wins every time.
2: Yes, they do.
1: I would love a lottery to be like, we'll pay, this is the amount you actually win.
0: Oh, right? To be like just
1: so
0: honest
1: the taxes
0: about it.
1: Part.
0: See, they don't. They want to be able to say that.
1: They want to make the jackpot sound as big as possible. I get
0: exactly.
1: it.
0: Exactly.
3: Well, right. $100,000 winner is more enticing than
1: $73,250.
3: I'm not playing that ticket if that's what it says.
1: You're not.
3: No. $73,000. It's weird. I want a $100 million ticket.
1: Oh, my God.
0: Yep.
3: I'm not playing.
1: Okay. All right. You stand your ground.
0: Yeah. I was going to say, put a card in front of him right now.
1: He'll last 3 seconds. Final play.
3: If you buy it for me, sure.
0: Cover all of a sudden, a dime's in his hand real quick.
1: It's like giving you a bump.
3: Sugar Daddy Dave, you buy me lottery tickets?
1: No, I am not.
3: What do you need?
1: I am not. I'll
3: do whatever you want.
1: Jerker lovers here online. Maybe they'll hit you up with some stuff.
3: Is that on the up and up?
0: I don't know about that.
3: And listeners, send me stacks of lotto tickets.
1: If you've jerked off to me, send me a lottery ticket.
0: Hey, not bad.
3: Or just cash.
1: Okay, all right. Maybe you can't ask for cash.
3: Why? They're jerking off to me. You can definitely
0: That's an interesting. There's a conundrum right there, too. Do you take just cash for it, or would you rather get paid in scratchers?
1: For the jerk offs?
0: Yeah. He won't, you know, there's only going to be a certain number of dudes that do it.
1: Take the guaranteed cash, wouldn't you?
0: Yeah, I don't know, but what if the cash is like real low? About. Like if the cash is like, if it's only like...
2: You're not going to win anything.
0: Yeah, there's a chance of like winning. 25
2: it's most
0: grand.
2: Most of those are they're losers.
1: Yeah.
3: But it's the chance.
0: It's the chance. I think he'd rather get paid in scratchers.
3: Depends on how much cash we're talking. Right? Like you're going to give me $50 cash or you're going to get me $50 worth of lotto tickets.
0: What if it's just one of those $50 ones?
1: He'll take the ticket.
2: I don't know, it's a lot to think about.
3: Let's play.
1: Yep.
2: A lot to figure out.
0: Yeah, I know.
3: I'm not getting any of it. Nobody's sending me money for my nipples.
1: You put it out there for free, so they got it. We'll take a break. When we come back in a moment, celebrity dirt and sports news is on the way. How did the WWE cause a massive power failure? What's the new lawsuit that Sean Diddy Combs faces? And does a male superhero movie star have breast cancer?
0: Oh,
1: we'll get to that and more when we come back right after this.
4: Previously on Dave and Chuck the Freak.
0: We are in line for this Giga Coaster. A child and his family are there, and he's probably 13, has pooped his pants. You can see poop. You can smell
1: poop.
0: The air. You know how the railings, there's like a top railing and like a middle railing for like support?
1: Yes.
0: Every few feet, there was a brown
2: on the railing
0: where he was found.
2: I love the differences between Dave and Chuck's vacations
0: so
2: because Dave is like signing autographs.
0: Like staying in a luxury resort where they think he's a famous star.
2: And they like, and he's.
0: I was at a Comfort Inn
2: in Ohio.
0: Yeah.
2: With Poop Boy. This is all real life.
0: I was being quite vocal.
2: It sounds like you're calling him out.
0: Well, I was saying you just can't ask yourself.
1: Meantime, I had people just playing the theme song from Bold and the Beautiful when I walked in.
2: Sweet Italian vacation.
0: Exactly. It's a lot different. It's like, I was in Europe. I'm like, I was at the Comfort Inn.
2: Really different.
1: Definitely.
4: It's Dave and Chuck the Freak. KRRO. Sioux Falls, Harrisburg, Pipestone, and the whole Sioux Empire. 103.7 The Crow. 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
1: From the Kelloland Live Doppler Storm Center.
2: Areas of showers in our forecast today. Our high temperature at 73, northwesterly wind at 15 to 30 as the rain becomes more scattered this afternoon. Low tonight at 56, a west wind at 5 to 10. And then tomorrow, we're going to heat up, a high of 87 and a west wind at 15 to 25. Temperatures in the low 80s Saturday. From the Storm Center at Kelloland TV, I'm Brian Karstens.
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12: From the Kello.com News Center, I'm Tom Rooney. The city of Sioux Falls has just completed a major step in providing a good source of water for the future. Water Superintendent Chris Myers unveiled the new Well 25. It replaces a well that served the city for over 70 years and increases water capacity by 5 million gallons per day. Two major proposed South Dakota water projects advanced in the U.S. Senate this week. A committee passed bills to authorize studies for the Western Dakota Regional Water System and for the Dakota Mainstem Regional Water System. The Dakota Mainstem project would deliver Missouri River water to a large part of eastern South Dakota. And Sanford Health is beginning another major construction project on its main campus in Sioux Falls. Work on the new 52,000-square-foot Medical Building 4 facility will begin this month. It makes room for the USD School of Medicine's MD program to move to the Sanford campus. From the Kello.com News Center, I'm Tom Rooney.
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4: 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Hi there. Back here with you on the Thursday edition of Dave and Chuck the Freak. Coming up, we've got celebrity dirt and sports news to get to next. How did the WWE cause a massive power failure? What's the new lawsuit that Sean Diddy Combs faces? And does a male superhero movie star have breast cancer? That's all coming up. First, though, in sports, the roof blew off Madison Square Garden last night when the Knicks pulled off the greatest comeback in NBA Finals history to beat the Spurs and solidify their 3-game-to-1 lead.
5: Yep.
4: They climbed back from a 29-point deficit to win by 1 point.
5: Wow. You. Carson.
4: A thrilling 107-106 win. With it, the Knicks take a 3-1 series lead into San Antonio for Game 5 Saturday night. Tip off 8:30 p.m. Eastern on ABC. And as you might expect, New Yorkers in the streets went wild. Oh, come on.
6: No, we're going to have to just... There we go. No, we're going to have to just... Yeah, they're really going wild.
4: They're going wild.
6: We're going wild.
4: Taylor Swift was at Madison Square Garden, her alleged wedding venue. Right,
6: when's the last time the Knicks won the...
7: 73?
6: Right, because like I had a buddy...
4: Before most
6: like,
4: of us were born.
6: One of my buddies growing up became... In the same way that your son is like a New York Giants fan.
4: Yeah.
6: He was a New York Knicks fan because of like Patrick Ewing. And I just always thought about his... Like, they've been trying to win for my whole entire life.
7: Yeah, they were in the finals in 99.
6: Yeah.
7: And I think another time.
6: But never done it. You know?
7: Wu-Tang. Wu-Tang did the halftime show, got them all fired up.
6: Oh, wow.
4: That was it was?
6: Yeah, woo.
7: That's what people are saying. Energized them.
6: Yep.
8: The Riz up.
4: Pretty amazing. It'll be pretty exciting Game 5 Saturday night. Game 5 of the Stanley Cup Finals, meantime, sees the best of 7 series move back to Raleigh, North Carolina. The Vegas Golden Knights and Carolina Hurricanes have knotted the series at 2 games apiece. Face-off there slated for 8:30 p.m. Eastern tonight. The game can be seen on ABC. Carolina is favored on the money line, and the over-under is set at 6.5 goals. So far, fun fact, each of the games in this final has eclipsed the over.
6: Hmm.
4: Just in case you were wondering.
6: Yeah.
4: The early games of the World Cup kick off today. There'll be a total of 104 games played across 16 host cities in Canada, Mexico, and the U.S. from today right through July 19th. The knockout matches start on June 28th. And even though we mentioned yesterday that folks in the U.S., overall, not too excited, around the world, the global fanfare for the World Cup is definitely firing up.
9: That's the U.S. men's national team arriving in California straight into World Cup fever. Soccer is the other universal language spoken in electrifying shots, the roar of diehards, and the cheerleading of a Cleveland police officer, revving up a crowd of Egyptian fans. In Mexico, where the first match kicks off tomorrow, mariachi bands greeted players with sombreros. The president there has canceled school in Mexico City, and that's just the beginning of the global fanfare. The Ghana team welcomed here with a drum band. And in Germany, this saxophonist got the party jumping. And in the U.S., his compatriot, a German named Freddie, has documented his tour of American cultural icons, Waffle House and Bucky's rest stops.
4: Huh.
9: Germany has won 4 men's World Cups, Scotland 0. Craig Ferguson, walking across the country, wants that to change.
10: When people take note of, there's a man out walking in a kilt, and then they and ask why. Yeah, people are very, very sort of friendly.
9: Hold on, I think you buried the lead here. You're walking in a kilt?
10: I'm walking every single step in the kilt. It's the symbol of Scottish pride.
9: He's working to raise awareness for men's mental health. But if, by some chance, his walk helps notch a win for
4: God,
9: the
4: Scotsman,
9: that'd be great, too.
10: I'm very, very hopeful that this year our fortunes are going to change.
9: Is the World Cup something that brings everybody together?
10: I really think that football is the universal language of the world.
11: Chuck, why didn't you walk for mental health in your kilt?
6: I don't like walking, quite frankly. But if you're struggling, call somebody. We care. People love you.
7: Do it on a scooter or something.
6: Scooter in a kilt is a little revealing.
4: Hover around in your kilt.
6: You know what I mean?
4: Hover around.
6: Listen, I'm just, take it slow.
4: Slow and slow, man. You can be gaming and on your hover
6: around. It's tough, man. I mean, you put yourself out there in a kilt, there are going to be a couple ladies out there that really want to grab
7: you. Is it true what they say? Is it true?
6: I'm going to test it out right now.
7: You have nothing underneath it?
6: I'm grabbing it. You definitely, he has to have something on. If that's like a legit kilt.
4: We were given legit kilts, right? I mean, you've had some, of course, because of your Scottish background. I never have. We were given one a few years ago. And when we moved, Amber's like, we can donate this, right? I'm like, no. I've never worn it, but I just thought, I can't get rid of it. What if I need it for something?
11: What would you need it for?
4: I don't know. A kilt
11: it's
4: function.
11: It's funny to think of you in a kilt.
6: I wear mine when I go to the Renaissance Festival.
12: It's funny. I want a kilt, but I have no desire to ever wear it. I just kind of want to have it.
4: Yeah.
6: Yeah, I mean, I love it. I really do. You know, the thing about a kilt is you're a size when you get it. You are a size when you get it.
4: Oh, it's not like you can just wrap it around. It's like a waist size.
6: No, it's like it's like fitted, you know. And so it's a game you play.
4: Surprised you didn't have your groomsmen in your wedding wear kilts. We all just wore tux. You wore a kilt, but we all just wore
6: tux. I didn't want to do that to everyone because, you know, listen, they're not cheap. And that'd be like asking someone to buy like a designer dress. You know,
4: everyone involved
6: in this, you can't just go rent something. You have to go spend $1,200.
4: Well, when you marry your goth mommy, I'll wear my kilt then.
6: Thank you so much.
4: Okay.
6: Thank you.
4: I promise.
7: Is red the traditional? Because some are green, right?
6: Oh, they're all different.
4: You have like your family has its own tartan. Oh.
6: Yeah. So mine is like green. Mine's green with like a red line, the Urquhart, the blood red.
7: I should get more in touch with my Scottish. My dad had Scottish. That's why I got the red beard and all that stuff.
6: Yeah.
7: Watson clan.
6: That's right.
7: Man.
4: Watson tartan is a registered Scottish family tartan.
6: That's like a real classic.
7: No way.
4: Light blue, green, black, orange, and yellow.
6: Yeah, so you'll have your own like crest up top. Like,
7: yeah, it looks
6: you
7: like
6: have
7: a couch from the 60s.
6: What's his family saying? So like there's new... There's like a new style, there's old style. We all have the old style. Like that little symbol right there, that yellow thing on the far, it'll say something.
4: In Sperita Florut, Latin for it has flourished beyond expectation.
7: Yeah. Haven't I?
6: Yep.
11: That's your motto.
6: There you go.
7: That's it. Haven't I?
4: That's it. It's someone grasping a piece of wood.
6: Yeah.
4: Oh, that's perfect.
6: Yep.
7: That's amazing.
6: That's it.
4: Surname literally means son of Walter.
6: Yeah, this guy Walter got around a lot.
7: Yeah.
6: It's Watson!
4: So there you go.
7: I've traced back the Jewish side.
6: Oh, yeah.
7: Like Lithuanian stuff, but I got to dig into my Scottish roots.
4: Yeah, mm-hmm. This is the Hunter tartan.
6: Yep.
4: When we were in Scotland, I picked up some
13: like a tartan scarf of the official hunter.
14: Oh, yeah, yeah.
13: Awesome. Got one for my dad, too.
6: Gotta do that.
13: Mm. You have to. All right, sports continues here. We have news from the NFL. Patrick Mahomes with another record. The Chiefs have reworked star quarterback Patrick Mahomes' contract to make him the first NFL player to sign a deal valued at over $500 million.
6: How are they paying for anyone else?
13: Mahomes' contract now worth $504.75 million. The new money on the deal valued at $239 million. Two more years were added to the pact that now runs from 2026 through 2033.
6: Okay.
13: His deal averages $64 million a year, an NFL record. 4 years are guaranteed at signing. The contract mechanisms can make all $504 million guaranteed as well.
6: How old is he?
7: Gotta be 28.
6: Right, so no, yeah. So he'll hit this whole thing then.
7: Yeah.
6: Yeah.
7: I mean, if his knee holds up.
6: Yeah,
11: right. The injuries that he's had, yeah.
7: But I mean, you lock in that guaranteed money. Yeah.
6: It's the guaranteed money. Well, that's all they care about.
13: Mahomes is entering his 10th season with the Chiefs, boasting almost 36,000 yards, 267 touchdowns, and a 100.8 QB rating.
7: So is he 30?
11: He's 30?
7: I don't know. He's got to be around.
11: I mean, he's upper 10 20s.
6: Years.
11: But...
6: Yeah, but 10 years, yeah, then he's got to be.
7: Right.
6: Oh, pretty close to 30 or 31.
7: 30.
6: He's 30.
7: Man.
13: He'll be 31 this year.
6: Yeah, it's crazy when
7: so
6: a guy.
7: Old,
6: yeah,
7: dude.
6: You remember him as just a rookie, right?
7: I remember him at A&M.
6: Mm-hmm.
7: Jesus Christ.
6: Yeah. I remember Steve Yzerman being drafted.
13: Oh, my God. Wow. Relax.
7: It's terrible. Down.
6: Okay.
13: He remembers Gordie Howe being drafted.
6: You know what I mean? It's pretty bad.
13: No, it's scary. You can't dig too deep.
11: Yeah, don't think about it too much.
7: I'll picture me as a kid holding the cup, you know? I'm like, look at me. Full of dreams and promise.
13: Oh, yeah. I've got a story coming up about famous cars from the 80s, and I look, and I'm like, oh, my God.
7: You drove it?
13: No, like, I was obsessed with some of them.
6: Oh, yeah.
13: It was just a big part.
6: It's a real problem for me right now. It's a real problem.
13: All right, one more sports note here. How did the WWE... cause a massive power failure? Their giant flag is the culprit.
6: Really?
13: Here's that story.
15: This is certainly an unusual situation, for sure. Most of the power for customers now in Stamford and Greenwich has been restored. Let me show you the top of the WWE building here in Stamford. You'll notice there's no flag. That's because the 3,000 square foot American flag, one of the largest in the country, blew off in the 55 to 65 mile per hour wind gusts Saturday, causing a major power outage to Stamford and Greenwich.
6: So it hit the power lines?
13: Yes. Look.
16: Oh, that was here? That's like fireworks. That's crazy.
17: That's absolutely insane.
15: People in Stamford Monday reacting to this video that's been trending online. USA. You can see that power line spark and catch fire. Fire officials telling us the American flag flew off the WWE building in Saturday's storm and hit an Eversource transmission line, causing a chain reaction of issues, knocking out power to thousands of people.
16: Oh, my God.
6: That'll be a meme.
16: That's why our power went out.
15: Here are pictures of that flag from early Sunday.
6: One.
15: You can see it tangled in those power lines.
16: Oh, my gosh. They got to get a new one.
15: And here was a scene in Greenwich on Sunday. Businesses were forced to close because they had no power. Eversource says as crews were working to remove the flag, it hit another line that knocked out power to more than 20,000 people in Greenwich, almost 100% of the customers.
6: I mean, it hit one of the main arteries.
15: And we reached out to the city and WWE for comment, but have not heard back. Eversource says they are working closely to identify the original location of the flag and has strict protocols about what is permitted on their infrastructure.
13: So they may not be allowed to have a flag that large going forward.
6: I love a big flag.
13: Oh, it's amazing.
6: Love it.
13: It was even patriotic seeing it kind of like just floating through the air like that.
6: I know, until it caught fire.
13: Until it caught fire. But just as it took off.
6: It was majestic right there, just like America flying.
7: Yeah, look at that.
6: Freedom. That's just freedom flying.
7: Freedom.
6: Freedom is in the air.
13: All right, moving on to celebrity dirt. More trouble for Diddy. Diddy faces a new lawsuit accusing him of sexually assaulting an actor. Here's the latest from WHAM.
14: So in this new lawsuit filed in the state of California, the former child actor claims Combs guided him into a back room during that networking event to speak to him privately about some potential opportunities, including a project Combs was producing. According to the lawsuit, after beginning to feel the effects of the drink offered to him by Combs, the minor said Combs began to touch him despite telling him that he didn't feel comfortable, adding, Combs pulled down his pants and began to touch his genitalia while Combs was touching himself. Now, the lawsuit doesn't specify the man's age at the time of the alleged incident, but only that he was under 18 years old at the time. A spokesman for Combs responding tonight saying, quote, he's just another hater in a long list of people trying to get in on the money gravy train encouraged by personal injury lawyers. Mr. Combs has never sexually assaulted anyone, and that includes any child. These allegations will be disproved like all the rest. Now, ABC News reporting tonight, the man also sued his former agents for not protecting him during the event by either arranging a chaperone or confirming his guardians would be there. After an eight-week trial, Combs was acquitted of sex trafficking and also racketeering, but was convicted on two lesser counts. He's currently scheduled to be released from prison in 2028 with the appeal of his 50-month sentence still currently pending.
6: Yeah, I mean, listen, we don't know if it happened or not.
13: No.
6: Stay tuned. You know, we'll see it all at trial. But boy, oh boy, there's a lot of smoke. And like, they didn't try and get him for any of this kind of stuff.
11: No.
6: Before. They were just like, oh, no, no, he brought in workers to have sex from other states.
7: Because that's the problem. That is so hard to prove. Two people in a room by themselves with no witnesses. It's one person's word against the other. Now, obviously, if there's a series of similar incidents.
6: Right.
7: That leads more, you know.
6: Right. Also, if he went right home after that and told a bunch of people and everyone was like, okay, that's terrible, but it's, you know.
7: It's Diddy. You're going to ruin
6: Diddy,
7: your career.
6: You're going to ruin your career. We can't, you know what I mean? Like, or is it like I just kept it buried for 20 years and now I'm saying something? I don't know.
13: Well, Tyler Mane, the gigantic actor who played Sabretooth in the original X-Men movie, has been diagnosed with breast cancer. He actually just started chemo this week. In an Instagram post, he said, one in 750 men will be diagnosed with breast cancer in their lifetime, and I'm one of them. Because it's rarely talked about, it's usually found in later stages and has worse outcomes. I hope to change that. He invited people to follow him on his journey, vowing to, quote, kick this thing in the ass. Tyler is also known for playing Michael Myers in the two Rob Zombie Halloween movies. He returned as Sabretooth in Deadpool and Wolverine. He's 59 years old.
6: Yeah, I always liked him as Sabretooth.
7: You really rarely hear about that.
11: Yeah, it's pretty rare.
6: No, no. I mean, I'm not really, you know, you checking him?
7: You
6: must notice like something.
7: The same way a woman?
11: No.
6: I don't think so.
11: Right?
6: There's no way. No.
11: You just probably notice something.
6: That's why, right? Like, so like it's gotten to the point where it's like big enough to like feel something and notice
7: You know what? I mean, I don't really talk about this a lot, but when Amber went through this years ago, I was astonished how archaic the system still is. Like how poor the testing is.
11: Mm-hmm.
6: Right. That's like why they
7: really
6: want AI.
7: Haven't come forward with any amazing technology that can see inside the breast and get a good look. It's the same kind of test they were doing decades ago.
6: Yeah.
11: Sometimes they'll
7: for
11: do
7: the
11: ultrasounds
7: part.
11: To see more. But
7: Yeah, but it's really hard for them to see inside that dense tissue, right?
6: Yeah.
7: It was wild to me to realize that we haven't really progressed much in that area. But good for him, I guess, for putting it out there and raising awareness for it. David Harbour. We talked about him. Remember, was this whole thing that Millie Bobby Brown hated him and they had a huge fight and then they were seen together and they looked like they were doing fine. He says the false reporting that he harassed and bullied Millie Bobby Brown on the Stranger Things set triggered a breakdown. Now, in case you didn't know,
13: He does have bipolar disorder. He says, quote, Millie and I worked together for a decade during her formative teenage years playing father and daughter. If people have families and friends that you spend a lot of time with for 10 years, you occasionally get into arguments. In families, it's okay because you're just in a disagreement, and then you come back together. The problem with a billion-dollar show is there's hundreds of people who want to get involved. David says his bipolar triggers erratic and weird behavior under times of extreme stress. He said, quote, it's embarrassing and I'm ashamed of it. It's not something I choose. I wouldn't wish it on my worst enemy. He says that he and Millie have been working on several projects together. So you're going to see more of Millie and I. 10 years wasn't enough. There's a special bond there. She loves me. I love her.
11: At least he addressed it.
18: Yeah.
11: So no mystery there.
18: Right. And it is wild. You know, we're just told something and we don't really know what's going on. And like, it's, I always think about whenever me and Dave are fake yelling at each other, you know,
13: right.
18: Like we will every once in a while, we'll just start yelling.
13: Sure.
18: You know,
13: even in the hallway.
18: And if someone not really outside, knowing the whole dynamic here was like, you know, every once in a while, there are people standing right at the door and they're like, oh my God,
11: they hate each other.
18: You know,
13: they really do hate each other.
12: Or Dave calls the news.
18: Right.
13: Yes.
18: Yeah. Whatever happens. Whatever happens. You know, it's just sometimes you're like, oh, okay, like you don't know the full dynamic of everything that's going on, but like we're going to talk about it. We're going to, you know, Stranger Things was huge. So,
11: yeah.
13: The names we have called each other through the years.
18: Oh my God, I love it.
13: People would never believe two friends would use those kind of words.
18: No.
13: But it's just how we interact.
18: Makes me laugh quite a bit.
13: Yeah, me as well. Katy Perry opened up about how anchored she is with her romance with former Canadian Prime Minister Justin Trudeau.
18: I bet.
11: Anchored.
13: The couple made their red carpet debut this week at the Tribeca Festival for the premiere of her concert film, Katy Perry, The Lifetimes Tour, live from Paris. And she spoke about their relationship. She says it helped, the tour helped her lean into love with the 54-year-old former world leader. She said, I feel like a more grounded person in so many aspects of my life. I'm very in love. And actually, that show was where I met the love of my life. And I'm anchored by him now.
18: I hate her talking about love.
13: I do. I just, it's too much, right? When you have to go that far to say it.
11: Did you see the red carpet? Well, she was being interviewed and he was standing off to the side staring at her the whole time.
13: Did you see him grabbing her ass?
11: What? No, I missed that.
13: He grabbed. So that's grab. Like they're on the red carpet together. To me, that's a show.
18: Like you're putting it over. You're trying to get it over.
13: Yeah, you're grabbing someone's ass on the red carpet.
18: I don't know. It all depends how great that ass is.
13: Oh, it's a nice ass, but you can keep your hands off it during a public event.
18: What I would try to do is have some respect for my lady, and like try to secretly grab that ass, not just out in front of everybody.
11: We all know this won't last.
13: Of course.
11: They both seem a bit unstable.
18: Oh, yes. Was it Gerald or,
7: this is it here.
18: Gerard Butler.
11: Yeah.
18: He has the most obscene ass grab.
11: Is that Jennifer Aniston?
13: Look, even the way they look at each other. Look.
18: Yeah, and our boy, get after it.
12: Okay.
11: Former Prime Minister.
13: It's wild.
11: It's crazy. That's what's crazy about it.
18: It is. It is. He loves not being the prime minister. I'll tell you that right now.
11: Oh, yeah.
18: Oh, the best not doing that job anymore. Get that lady out of here. Get me somebody else. Yeah. No, because I think.
13: But that's, come on. Like, look at the way he looked at her. Like, look, just the whole thing seems like it's a setup to prove how much they love each other. Like, right here, look.
18: Yeah, I mean, I've never touched it. Well, then you can do that. I understand.
13: Yes,
18: it.
13: I have felt my lady like that.
18: I love it.
13: On a red carpet. Give me
18: Give
13: me a handful of that.
7: Yeah. That's a little caress.
18: Yeah.
13: It just seems like it's a show.
18: It's a show.
13: Huh. We got to make people believe we're totally in love.
7: What's that?
13: That was a tap on the ass.
18: Yeah. Jesus.
7: Yeah. Well, love tap.
18: All right. So, sure.
13: Tim Allen is desperate to do a home improvement revival show.
18: Okay.
11: Please don't.
13: He even has the concept nailed down.
18: Hmm.
13: He'd like to show the show to be about his TV kids and their kids, and he's the grandpa. Only one problem. Well, technically it's three problem. Those three bastard little kids on the show.
6: Right.
13: Jonathan Taylor Thomas and Taryn Noah Smith don't act anymore. Jonathan did appear on one episode of Tim's sitcom Last Man Standing a decade ago. The other bigger problem is Zachary Ty Bryan. He's currently in jail.
6: I was going to say, one's in jail.
13: He's had a bunch of run-ins with the law. Tim says there are some personality problems right now with the boys. They've got their own issues. It's a little challenging, to put it mildly. That's what's holding it up.
18: Just recast. Have three other actors?
6: But they're trying to do the same thing as like Full House, right? So it's like the same concept, really. And
19: make that the show. Your son sucked and went to jail, dude.
18: Right.
6: Yeah. But yeah, I would have no interest. I don't have any interest in watching any of it.
18: No.
6: I'd have super no interest in watching a recasted version of his kids.
19: I think I'm in the minority in this room, but I loved Home Improvement. I mean, it's part of like when I grew up watching it, and yeah. I do not want this to happen.
18: Okay.
19: I think it would be terrible. I did see that episode of Last Man Standing, and it was nice to see a couple people come back. And that's, you know what? That was good enough.
6: That was fine, right?
19: Yeah.
13: Yeah. One of them works as a sea recovery technician at SpaceX.
11: Well, really? Crap. Well, that's pretty impressive.
13: Yeah.
6: So there's another kid?
7: Yeah, the little brother.
18: These three here.
6: I don't remember.
7: So the one to the right's got to be the sea technician, because the one at the bottom is JTT, and then up in the left is the
19: Terry
7: one
19: Noah
7: in jail.
19: Smith or whatever. Yeah, I thought he was actually kind of successful. Like, he married an older lady and, like, opened a club or something, but that was years and years ago. Hmm.
6: You really kept up on it.
11: Yeah, I know all about the Home Improvement.
19: When I was a... This was on when I was a kid, and I watched it a lot. It's, you know, one of my favorite shows from childhood, I would say.
18: Could pass for Ryan. His little Ryan bit. Look to him. Yeah. This one that's in jail?
6: Yeah, the jail
19: white guy with glasses, dude.
6: That's it. That's all it takes. Welcome to the show.
19: Ryan just looks like everybody. He looks like me. He looks like Zachary Ty Bryan.
18: Yep.
13: Until that changes. Looks like there'll be no.
6: Yeah, I mean, I think I watched quite a bit of the show. I mean,
11: watched a little bit.
6: Pam Anderson was on it. And other Tool
13: Debbie
6: lady.
13: Dunning.
6: On it. No idea the names of any of the people. Mm-hmm. The guy at the fence.
11: Yeah, we all know it.
6: Yeah, he's dead, so they can't have that.
13: Yeah, Debbie Dunning, she was very attractive. She still looks good, by the way. That's her now.
11: Well, she does.
13: No, that was 20 years ago.
6: Okay. Sorry, Dave.
13: Jesus, that was too long ago.
6: Don't look now.
7: Nope. I'm sure she looks great.
11: Don't look now.
13: Yeah. Your favorite movies and TV shows from the 80s have some of the most iconic cars. These are what they say are the best.
11: Look out, Chuck.
6: I can't afford them. All. I can't afford them.
13: They are. 1969 Dodge Charger, the General Lee, of course.
6: General Lee.
13: From the Dukes of Hazzard.
6: Okay.
13: So this is what I was reading earlier this morning, and I had like an ultra flashback. McDonald's introduced Dukes of Hazzard Happy Meals.
6: Okay.
13: And they came in the shapes of the cars.
11: Hmm.
6: Oh, wow.
13: Every week was a new one.
6: So you could have General Lee, then the cop car.
13: Yes.
6: Yeah.
13: Boss Hogg's car or whatever,
6: right? Yeah,
13: and you then get the stickers and you do it. And I made my parents go back every week.
6: Very cool.
13: To get.
6: That's super cool. Do you know if they exist out there in the world?
7: I bet they do.
6: I bet they do.
7: Yeah.
6: Yep. I bet they do. Someone put them on a shelf, you know. Someone bought them off of Dave. Because this is going to hit you right in the feels.
13: Oh, my God. This is going to be it. This is them!
11: Jesus.
13: Oh, my God.
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21: Oh, yeah, you're done.
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6: stickers
20: and create your own Hazzard County with the Dukes of Hazzard Happy Meal.
13: Amazing.
6: So that hit you like a ton of bricks.
13: Yeah, I haven't thought about that since I was a kid.
6: No.
13: And then I was like, Dukes of Hazzard Happy Meals!
6: I don't remember these. No? My dad would never buy me a Happy Meal.
18: Oh,
6: yeah, he was super cheap.
18: My parents didn't really, but I could twist my mom's arm sometimes.
6: Nice.
18: The 1959 Cadillac Miller Meteor Ambulance from Ghostbusters is on this list of another one of the most iconic cars from the 80s.
6: Yeah.
18: The 1958 Plymouth Fury from Christine.
6: Okay. Yeah. I mean,
18: that was a horror movie, right?
6: Yeah. It's like the car came to life.
11: Yeah.
6: Yeah.
18: The Wagon Queen Family Truckster from National Lampoon's Vacation.
11: Right.
6: Right. Mm-hmm. So this is a little different. See, so I thought we were going to be talking about like 80s cars, but what we're talking about is
18: cars from featured 80s movies.
6: Movies in 80s movies.
18: Yes. This, the 1961 Ferrari 250 GT California Spider from Ferris Bueller's Day Off.
6: Amazing.
18: Incredible.
6: Yeah.
18: The Porsche 944 and 16 Candles.
6: Yep.
11: God.
6: Fantastic. Even the Porsche that's in Top Gun.
18: The DeLorean DMC-12 from Back to the Future.
6: Yeah.
18: The 1983 GMC Vandura from the A-Team. That was legendary.
6: Oh, wow, yeah. I mean, honestly, if I had a van,
18: you'd get that paint job?
6: That's the only van I want. Like, honestly, if they were like, Chuck, you have to have a van. There's nothing that you can do. You have to buy a van. And you have to own a van. That's the van.
18: Incredible.
6: I don't want any other van. The only other van I might go with was something with like a wolf and stuff painted on it.
18: Beautiful.
6: You know, like a wolf and moon. You know the one, Lise. Mm-hmm. That's the only other style you go. You take it all the way to A-Team for sure.
7: I sent you a link for one of those Deuce of Hazard Happy Meal cars. They're selling them.
11: Oh.
18: No.
7: Yeah.
18: It's ludicrous, right?
7: I'm just trying to get you to buy something.
18: What's wrong with you? I'm going to have to buy this.
6: What is it? I want to see.
18: $200!
6: Oh, my God.
18: Suck off. It's paper.
0: That's the one I saw. It sold.
18: Oh, it's sold.
0: It's already sold, but it's sold for $200.
18: Yeah. That's wild. If I had kept all those. Mine were destroyed, though.
6: Oh, I'm sure you
18: was doing jumps.
7: Yeah, you played smart enough to be like.
6: No. Some people are. Some people are.
7: Suck off.
0: Oh, are they plastic?
18: They're plastic. Yeah,
6: because back then we didn't give a crap. You know what I mean? It's like, kill the world. Who cares?
18: But yeah,
6: it's
18: you
6: ours.
18: Got all these stickers. You had to sticker it up.
6: Very
7: nice.
6: I got
7: all of them on eBay.
18: I'm not spending $200 on a Happy Meal box.
6: The toys have all got me. Like, it's all the nostalgia stuff. But to me, there's like Tom Selleck's Ferrari. Both of the Ferraris from Miami Vice, like the Testarossa and the Spider, Don Johnson's cars. I love it all. I mean, it's just nuts.
18: There's two more on this list. The Pontiac Trans Am, of course, Knight Rider.
11: Yeah.
6: Oh, okay. So, all right.
18: And the Ferrari 308 GTS from Magnum PI.
6: Yeah, yeah. But like to me, like Smokey and the Bandit. Like the Trans Am. I mean, I guess it's right before 80s, maybe.
11: Late
6: 70s.
18: What's your dream? Like, do you have a dream if you could, like, have one of these Hollywood cars?
6: Oh, man.
18: What would be your favorite?
6: Car?
18: Oh, the Smokey and the Bandit's classic.
6: I know. It's so cool. I don't know. My dream is Shelby Cobra.
18: Oh, yeah.
6: So that's like my dream. That's my dream.
18: Beautiful.
6: I mean, they're $1 million cars, so it's not going to happen, but never happened.
11: That's why it's a dream.
6: You can get the kit cars. But that's it. I mean, oh, man. I love the DeLorean. I really, really do.
18: I love the DeLorean.
6: Yeah. They're just not good. They just weren't fast, and they weren't great.
18: But they look
6: great. They're so 80s that it's, you know, I mean, maybe... Maybe a Testarossa. I don't know.
18: Because you're rebuilding cars right now.
6: And it's nostalgia stuff.
18: To do anyone...
6: Oh, I have all the thoughts. But the problem is you have to find one that's a piece of junk in somebody's barn so that you can actually afford them.
11: That's the only way to do it.
18: That's the hard part. And I'm sure there's a ton of people doing that.
6: Yes.
18: Have you listened to Taylor Swift's new song for the Toy Story 5 soundtrack called I Knew It, I Knew You yet?
6: It's perfect, Dave. It's Jack, perfect.
11: You cry every time.
6: It's perfect.
18: It came out Friday. It's categorized as country, but, I mean, that all depends on what you think. Of course, in Taylor fashion, she broke multiple streaming records.
6: I bet.
18: On Spotify, it became the most streamed country song in a single day by a female artist.
13: On Amazon Music, it had the largest 24-hour streaming debut for any song globally on the platform. And then on Apple Music, it set the all-time record for the biggest soundtrack single by first-day streams and the biggest country single of the year so far.
6: It's kind of like, I mean, if you're doing that movie, you get Taylor Swift to write a song for
13: Well,
6: it.
13: Wouldn't
6: I mean,
13: any movie want Taylor Swift to write a song
6: like
13: for it?
6: You're already
13: it?
6: Oh, yeah. way of ahead course. Of the game, right?
13: But I guess she's a huge, she grew up with Toy Story.
6: Yeah.
13: Was a huge fan of the franchise.
6: Sure.
11: Yeah.
13: And I guess jumped at the chance to be a part of, and there's speculation that she has even voiced a character, but that hasn't been confirmed.
6: Oh, okay. Because it would be, I mean, no matter what movie I'm making.
13: Right.
6: I'm reaching
13: Get
6: out
13: Taylor
6: to
13: Taylor Swift.
6: I'm like, any chance you love
13: Halloween 12, please? <You know? laughs> Halloween 12?
6: You
13: would you love to be a part of
6: this movie when you were young?
13: Yes. Why not?
6: You have to reach out.
11: Yeah.
6: You know, the buzz that'll be like, there will be some, you know, women that go see it just because Taylor has the one song in it. When's it going to play?
13: Like I told that specially challenged produce stalker at the grocery store.
6: Yes. Yes.
13: Nose are free.
6: Yeah, nose are free.
13: Nose are free.
6: Yep.
11: Mm-hmm. Okay.
6: Nose are free.
11: Interesting.
6: I can't remember exactly why I talked to the specially
19: avoided citation.
11: Yeah. He went right to it. And
19: could have just said nose are free.
6: But, yeah. He did let us know.
19: I'm glad he didn't.
6: He took us on a man's life.
19: Mm-hmm. Took us on a journey.
11: Yep. Nose to the produce aisle.
6: Nose are free.
13: Nose are free, man.
6: Thank you.
13: Go ask that girl out.
19: I feel whole.
6: Yeah.
13: Thank you, Dave. It was a weird day. I'm just saying.
6: Yeah,
13: weird, sure. Weird day.
6: Sure.
13: We'll take a break. When we come back in just a moment, why did two women beat down an IHOP server? Did a woman fake a pizza delivery? How did horseplay lead to trouble for two cops? And where is a sex cruise about to set sail?
6: Hopefully close.
13: Figure it all out when we come right back on Dave and Chuck the Freak.
1: Previously on Dave and Chuck the Freak.
13: At the Royal Academy of Arts, a new exhibition about to open up, but they've got a different way that you have to gain entry. Visitors will find their way blocked by two naked models.
6: Hello.
13: A woman on one side and a man on the other. And only way to gain access to the exhibition is by squeezing through the gap in the middle.
21: Thought we were just going to look at some painting, Barb. I don't know what the hell this setup is here. It's, excuse me, fella.
11: You're going to have to back up a bit.
21: You're going to have to get through. I have to kind of move apart so, you know, I don't rub up against your stuff there. I don't know what the hell kind of... I thought we were looking at paintings and sculptures and things.
11: Barb's visor hits his head.
21: Sorry about Barb's visor. That keeps the sun out of her eyes. She always wears that thing. Sorry about this, Phil. Oh, geez.
13: You okay there?
21: I'm not okay.
13: What happened?
21: Well, I basically grazed, you know, his parts.
15: Barb's
21: still there. What's Barb wants to go back around and through it again. I don't know what the hell.
19: Yeah, Barb loved it.
21: She didn't even want to look at the paintings. She just wanted to go back out there with
13: coming in and out.
1: It's Dave and Chuck the Freak. KRRO. Sioux Falls, Del Rapids, Centerville, and the whole Sioux Empire. 103.7 The Crow. Everything that rocks.
22: This is an important notice to all U.S. taxpayers. The IRS is giving away billions of dollars in tax savings through a federal program called the Fresh Start Initiative to aid delinquent taxpayers. 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
2: Areas of rain in the forecast for today. Our high temperature just 73 this afternoon. Northwest wind at 15 to 30 miles per hour. Those showers will become more widely scattered later today. Partly cloudy tonight, low temperature 56. And then tomorrow, back up to 87, mostly sunny. Widely scattered showers possible Friday night, early Saturday. From the Storm Center at Kelloland TV, I'm Brian Karstens.
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0: The Smithfield plant is expected to cost $1.29 billion. And South Dakota residents will receive over $50,000 as part of an 18-state settlement with GS Labs for excess fees charged on COVID-19 tests. Attorney General Marty Jackley says the company also failed to deliver timely test results and misled consumers. From the Kela.com News Center, I'm Tom Rooney.
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5: I'm Dave, and he's Chuck the Freak on 103.7 The Crow. Coming up on Dave and Chuck the Freak. Why did two women beat down their IHOP server? Why did a lady fake a pizza delivery to her ex? How did horseplay lead to trouble for two cops? An idiot criminal of the day, all coming up. We're going to get started here.
6: Man, Florida's effed up.
5: Well, this guy, you could call him McLovin.
7: McLovin.
5: But, ba-da-ba-ba-ba, he's loving himself.
7: Oh, very nice. Don't mind me, I'm in the corner.
5: A man was accused of touching himself outside of his car.
7: Oh.
5: At a Walt Disney World McDonald's.
7: Oh, my.
5: In the middle of the day. This dude here, 36-year-old Gavin Jones.
7: Chuck the Freak.
5: Of Windermere was arrested and charged with a first offense of exposing his sexual organs. First-degree misdemeanor. He pleaded not guilty, according to records. At 1 o'clock in the afternoon, the woman who reported Jones said she was parked

0: in the rideshare lot next to McDonald's when she saw him parked at an angle behind her. He got out of his car, leaned up against the hood. He was looking right at her.
1: Oh, boy.
0: When he whipped out his genitals and began to masturbate. He kept making eye contact with her while he was masturbating.
1: Yeah, for me, I generally just, I'm staring at like a vanilla shake or something like that.
2: Oh, yeah.
1: You're like,
2: oh, creamy.
1: Boy, that's good. Look at that thing.
2: Hard again.
1: You know? That's usually it.
0: Yeah.
3: Oh, sorry, I wasn't looking at you, my lady.
0: Oh, sorry, no, the shake.
3: I'm after your shake.
0: Super thick and creamy. The victim put her vehicle into gear and drove toward the McDonald's with Jones following her in his.
1: Jeez. Oof. Guy.
0: Eventually, she had to head to the nearby Disney fire station for help, but no one was there. So she went to the Disney water park, Blizzard Beach, and flagged down a Disney cop.
1: Was he, like, following her the whole time,
0: I guess
1: too?
0: He must have been.
1: Wow, what a nut.
0: Authorities caught Jones, who denied that he took his wiener out in public, but offered... Sometimes he forgets when he's scratching his pubic region due to a medical issue.
1: That's it.
4: Sure.
1: Me too.
0: That itchy pubic region.
1: All of us do.
0: Hopefully not. Get that looked at.
1: Yeah, I did.
0: He was arrested and taken to jail. His vehicle was towed. His lawyer has not responded to a request for comment yet.
1: I don't know. Like, you know, I'm assuming he's right out of his mind. If not, it's just amazing. Some of us guys who just think, oh, man, this lady, she can't even go without seeing me masturbate.
2: She will,
1: you know.
2: And,
1: oh, wow. She must have. I don't know why she's driving.
0: She wants me to follow her.
1: Yeah.
0: She obviously wants me to follow her.
1: What's wrong with
0: me? Taking me back to her place.
1: You know, like I'm, you know what? I'm going to keep following her. She pulled into the fire department and no one's here.
0: Yeah.
1: Oh, okay. I guess we're stopping here. Oh, no, we're not. We're going to keep going. Okay. I'll follow you.
0: I like this game, lady.
1: Oh, my God. Like, I mean, obviously, he's probably mentally gone
0: or something.
1: Gone allegedly, something's up, but wild. Men are wild.
0: Men are wild. Stop touching yourself, guys.
1: I can't.
0: Stop touching yourself. Well, at least in public. Can
1: you
0: say
1: Dave.
0: That?
1: Thank you.
0: At
1: Dave.
0: Least in public.
4: Wasn't he in the privacy of his own car?
0: No, he was on the hood of his car.
1: He was outside on the hood.
0: Are you defending this
5: new
0: jerker?
5: Don't defend him.
0: What is wrong with you?
1: He likes it.
0: Wasn't he in the privacy of his own car?
1: No, he's an exhibitionist.
4: I'm like drunk.
1: Yeah.
0: Jerker lawyer.
1: Yeah.
4: I was just...
0: Wasn't he in the privacy of his own car?
1: Your Honor, my lawyer's drunk.
0: Call jerkerlawyer.com.
4: Are you jerking in public?
1: Of course
4: I'll
1: I was.
4: Get you off.
0: I can help.
1: Yeah.
0: Now we'll get you off.
1: Call 1-800-I-JERK.
4: 1-800-JERK-FREE.
1: Oh, yeah.
0: Don't call any of those. Don't do any of those.
1: No.
5: No.
0: That's terrible. A bad... No, it's terrible.
4: It is.
0: He was defending him a moment ago.
1: Sure.
4: No,
0: Wasn't he in his own car?
4: He said the privacy of what I thought he was in his car.
0: No, I'm not.
1: Yep. On the hood, staring right into the eyes
4: I'm
1: of
4: here.
1: Some poor victim.
0: Are you?
1: Yeah.
0: Yeah. Mm-hmm. Right now, a couple of kind of fast food freakouts. One's a IHOP. Fast food-ish.
5: Okay.
1: I mean, I would say it's fast.
5: That qualifies.
1: It wasn't really,
5: it's
1: but it's,
5: fast.
1: You know.
5: Sort of fast.
1: Semi-fast.
0: This one, there's been a real rash of, you know, food freakouts in Metro Detroit recently. Two sisters, yesterday we talked about, allegedly stabbed a wing place worker when their order was wrong.
1: Mm-hmm.
0: Now two more to get to today. The first, two Metro Detroit women caught on video beating an IHOP server. What happened? Here's the story from Fox 2 News.
6: It's really horrible. And, you know, the owner contacted the Fox 2 Problem Solvers because he needs help finding those patrons who were sitting in a booth just like this one. Take a look at that video. You can see the patrons throwing their food at that server. The manager is trying to calm things down, but the patron chases the server with a plate. The patrons then start punching the server, who is now on the ground.
1: Oh,
6: but the manager is trying to protect her. And then one of the patrons throws dude. The server's cell phone on the ground. Now, police say the server sustained a number of injuries.
7: Oh. My message is this, is like, if you have an issue at a restaurant, discuss it politely. It can easily be taken care of. If at any point in time, it's a financial issue, you know, we're blessed enough that I can comp that bill if you let me know that that is truly what the issue is. But to take it upon yourself to assault a server, you know, that's making, you know, $5 an hour with tips. It's not worth it for them to come to work at anymore. So now you're starting to scare that population of people to come out in the workforce, and we need those people.
6: Back out here live, you know, take a look at this video. There was a man holding a child that was a part of the group. He did not engage in that attack, but police want to talk to him because, you know, none of the adults in that group actually paid their bill. They actually left. They ate. There wasn't a problem until the bill arrived. And then just what you saw in video actually took place. Now, the owner of the IHOP, he says he is working with police and he is willing to provide a reward that can lead to information that can help solve this case. Back to you, Amy.
1: I'm sure something more went on, but I was at a hotel the one time and all of a sudden it was like time to pay the bill. And then this one family like started just freaking out, throwing stuff around and stuff, and basically got themselves kicked out of the place before they paid.
0: Mm. Oh, like it was all a setup
1: and
0: to
1: the
0: just
1: guy,
0: not pay.
1: And the guy was like, oh, this happens every weekend, dude. He's like, this happens every single weekend. He's like, it's just a normal thing. And then I thought to myself, oh, well, what if this is just like a, hey, the bill's here. Let's start something.
8: I mean, come on, you know? It's like, how much is a Rudy Tooty Fresh and Fruity? You want to cause all that trouble for...
1: I mean, I don't know. That's why I'm assuming in this case it was more than that. Something was either said... Or they couldn't believe the price. I mean, I guess there's a price that if I put it down, you are going to be pretty upset.
8: Fresh and fruity.
1: You know what I mean? You've got something in your mind right now where you're like, it's this much money. And if it was triple that.
0: Oh, they just brought it back.
1: If it's triple, you're going to be pretty upset.
0: How much is it?
1: I've always been upset when they don't have... the proper syrup.
0: Oh, proper. They normally have lots.
1: Have lots, and sometimes...
8: $14.69!
1: Okay.
8: Damn, all bitch!
1: Right. Here we go!
8: What are you charging?
5: That is expensive.
8: Dave's punching her! It's some fruit on pancakes, whore!
1: it's not her choice. But this is what I'm saying. So, like, you think, oh, yeah, we just ordered. There's three of us. We got a kid there. We all order one of these, and then you look down, and it's $90. And you're like, wait, what the heck?
5: IHOP.
0: My God, if there was three adults and a kid there.
1: Right. Everybody wants chocolate milk. Trust me,
0: bacon,
1: I've been there.
0: Side of
1: bacon, little extra hash browns.
9: Well, how much are those funny face pancakes?
1: Cha-ching.
9: That's what
1: cha-ching,
9: they do for the kids.
1: Cha-ching.
0: Well, the kids' meals are normally.
9: Never not. Not these days.
1: Huh. Oh, yeah, look at that.
0: I remember my kids getting those.
1: They've got you.
0: $6.29.
9: Oh, that's not bad.
0: That's not bad.
9: You whore.
8: You're lucky, whore.
9: Dave said you're a whore.
0: I agree.
8: Blame me.
9: Well, yeah, I'm blaming you.
0: Mm.
9: Got all hot and bothered over your Rudy Tooty Fresh and Fruity.
0: I remember it being like $6.29.
5: Yeah, half that.
1: Yeah, I mean.
0: Probably last time I had it.
1: Stella and I go there all the time when we're on vacation. It's like her favorite place.
0: They do great pancakes.
1: And we go there at least one time every time we're on vacation. And, you know, I feel like it's less volatile than the other place that Stella likes to go. The Waffle House.
0: Oh, yeah. I agree.
5: Oh, yeah, I'm sure.
0: Yes.
5: We rarely ever
0: hear of IHOP incidents.
5: No.
0: We always hear of Waffle House incidents.
1: Yep.
0: All right, one other incident in Metro Detroit, this one at a Wendy's. Here's that.
10: New tonight out of East Point. Police are looking for a suspect after a shooting at a Wendy's. Officers say it happened around 4:40 at the location on 9 Mile. When police got there, they found a man shot in the stomach. Mm. He was rushed to the hospital where police say he is in surgery. So far, investigators have not said what led up to the shooting, and they have not released a description of the suspect, but we'll keep tracking it and update you as soon as we learn more.
0: Just, there was one report that it was some argument, and I'm not sure if it's between a worker and someone there. And,
1: right.
0: But an argument led to a shooting.
1: Mm. Yeah.
5: In the stomach.
1: Wendy's is always, it's, there's some locations of Wendy's where I've said it before, where I feel like they got a hell of a deal. They got a hell of a deal.
0: Right.
1: And they were like, we're going to put it here. And then it's real scary.
8: Yeah, if you don't
1: scary.
8: Mind some gunfire, this
1: yeah,
8: is
1: like
8: great.
1: Yeah, like it's real scary so sometimes, you know? And slow, you're in that line. You just, it's, oh man.
0: I never noticed that East Point has shamrocks on all their street signs.
1: They have them all?
0: In this area, they do. Huh. Maybe it's a particular area.
1: I don't know.
5: Not sure.
0: Matt, you don't have the look of the iris when you're shot in the stomach ordering Dave's Classic.
1: Well, if you live, you do, I guess.
0: I guess you do. You made it through that.
1: Yep.
0: Right now, a couple of stories set up in a similar fashion. They pretend to be delivering something, and then when you answer the door, pa-choo, pa-choo, pa-choo.
1: Oh, no.
0: We're going to get to a woman who did this to her ex. But first, a guy shot in Georgia four times by a fake delivery driver. The ex of the girlfriend is now in custody for this.
1: Oh, great. Hey, who was your ex? What's he like?
0: Here's
1: he's
0: story.
1: Totally psycho? Okay, see you later. We never have to talk again.
0: WSB-TV.
11: And he used this box to disguise himself, as you mentioned, as a delivery driver to kind of hide his face and his firearm, which he shot right through the box. He went up to the door and asked for him to say who he was, the victim. He did. Then he opened fire, shooting him twice in the chest and twice in the arm.
1: Oh my God.
11: I spoke to a neighbor who says this happened all before she moved in.
12: Nothing ever happens here. It's a really... It's busy, but it's very calm and pretty peaceful, I've always noticed. So I was really shocked to hear that that happened.
11: Courtney, who just moved here, lives a few doors down from John Rice, her neighbor, who police say was shot four times by a man pretending to be a delivery driver. In custody is this man, Jacob Kevinson, the ex-boyfriend of the homeowner's girlfriend. Kennesaw police officer David Buchanan says they always look at the people closest to the victim.
13: He was one of the few people that would have motive, if not the only person. So our detectives and officers did great work utilizing technology and was able to put his car at the scene and track him backwards and determine that he was the person that did the shooting.
11: Officer Buchanan says the department also had help from neighbors and security cameras, which he says have been a vital part of solving crimes.
13: It's a game changer. So it's a true force multiplier. We have eyes on roads and corners of things that we're usually, there's not a police officer everywhere. We respond to what we can and we try to be proactive.
11: Courtney and her 8-month-old baby moved in after the shooting and says she will now think twice about any delivery driver that comes to her door.
12: Well, that's very surprising. That kind of makes me worried, honestly, because we have a lot of Amazon drivers coming delivering packages, so I would hate for that to happen to me and my family and even my neighbors, too.
1: Yeah, but I mean, that was...
11: Yeah, so many of us do. All it takes, right, is a box. So many of us wouldn't think twice before opening the door. Kevinson was booked in Cobb County Jail on several felony charges without bond.
0: Know who your lady's exes are.
1: Oh, my God, man. It's the number one thing that you need to know.
0: You have to worry about it.
5: You do.
8: You have any crazy exes?
1: Oh, your ex is a police officer that lives in another city. Oh, he's here at the bar tonight. You know what? I'm going to go.
0: Good night.
1: I'm out of here. We don't need to talk. Yeah, it is wild. I mean, I think everyone can relax, right? This
0: yes,
1: is like
0: this
1: a,
0: was a
1: weird,
0: targeted thing.
1: This is a weird thing.
0: Yes, okay. It's just like random delivery driver.
1: The whole neighborhood isn't gone.
0: The Amazon driver is not going to shoot you. Yeah, well, never say never. But
1: well, never
0: generally,
1: say never.
0: Generally,
1: never say never.
0: But this one similar. So Chuck, this could get you. This lady, she had a pizza.
14: Pizza delivery.
1: I didn't order one, pizza. But...
14: pizza delivery.
1: Hello.
14: Hot pizza.
1: Hi, how are you?
8: Oh, my God, who are you?
0: Your ex-wife.
1: Oh, that could happen at any time, and it does. I do get a lot of pizzas dropped off by her.
15: Like, Stella ordered this pizza and she's not eating it. Do you want it? Yep. You'd be dead.
1: I know. The woman, but who would fix the barbecue?
0: Faked a pizza delivery to shoot her ex-husband. Here's that story out of the Dallas area from Fox 4.
16: It's not all the time that we see an ex-wife or ex-husband or ex-spouse carry out an alleged act like this.
17: Yes, sir. This is my first one, too.
16: Detective Michael Bowie says his first such case involves this woman, Marquita Marie Rice, arrested and jailed in North Carolina, where she's fighting extradition back to Texas, charged with aggravated assault, deadly weapon, family violence. Was the ex-wife, is she the person who carried out the shooting on Sedona Lane?
17: Yes, sir, she was.
16: March 1st, Ring doorbell caught the March attempt to kill her ex-husband. A fake pizza order is called to an address in the 1800 block of Sedona Lane. When the delivery driver arrives, a person creeping from behind the garage opens fire. The ex-husband is hit and goes down, and the person with the gun, police say the ex-wife, Marquita Marie Rice, goes back and shoots more shots, leaving in a silver Chevy that Detective Bowie tracked by its taillights. Yep.
17: From all the way from Georgia to Dallas and back, and from Raleigh to Georgia, from Georgia to Dallas.
16: And a taillight connected you to the
17: car. The taillight that make big difference for my case.
16: Marquita Marie Rice in jail in North Carolina. But if you know anything about this shooting or Rice or the car she was in March 1st, Detective Bowie wants to hear from you.
17: 214-67.
0: I think the one thing you got going for you, Chuck, is Patty doesn't have a lot of neck tattoos. So
15: She doesn't.
5: Yeah, probably won't. Okay.
0: She probably won't act out in the same way.
15: No, I canceled all the life insurance policies on myself. I am literally useless dead. You know? You got to do that. You have to do that.
8: What they didn't make clear is, was that a real pizza delivery guy? Or was that a set?
15: That's why they want to talk to the person who owns the car, because I think it was a setup. Mm. I think it was a setup. Huh. You know, because I'm just randomly waiting on the side of your house for a random pizza delivery to show up, unless I ordered the pizza.
0: Well, right. That's what I'm wondering. Was that a pizza guy that she ordered to his house? And when he opened the door, she then jumped out.
15: I mean, it's possible.
0: Or was he part of the act with her? Because it didn't. What they didn't really show is what happened to
15: escape.
0: Him.
15: Yeah.
0: Like, where did he go when she's hiding at the side of the garage? Right. So there's the guy.
5: Yeah.
0: Does he know she's there? Is he a part of
15: really
0: it?
15: Doesn't really look like. I mean, he did look to the side almost like.
0: So look, watch him here. Does he hold the door open?
15: What does he do? Where did he just go? Like, he vanishes.
0: Did he run this way? He must have run off.
15: Hmm. Yeah, like, where's the pizza guy?
5: Where's the pizza guy?
0: Well, Detective Chinese Chuck wants to know what's going on, and he's hoping you reach out.
15: Please call me.
0: They got her. But they need more info. All right, speaking of cops, this would probably, unfortunately, be me. Chuck and I, cops on the beat.
15: Yep.
0: Little horseplay.
15: Oh, yeah.
0: Chuck takes out his gun, pretends to fire at me, but tucks it away. I take out my gun, pretend to fire at him.
8: Chuck, no, I'm sorry.
15: Oh, my God, Dave, you're doing all the paperwork.
5: No, Officer Dave.
15: Chuck, Officer Dave.
8: Oh, man.
15: Remember when you shot me? You got to fill out all that paperwork.
8: Oh, no, that was a mistake.
15: I'm going home while you fill out all this paperwork.
8: So just like normal then. Yep.
15: Exactly the same setup. Exactly the same setup.
8: I've always done all the paperwork.
15: Yep. Now I got a bullet hole, though.
0: Out of Pasadena, explaining what happened.
18: Pretty shocking. Newly released video showing a Pasadena police officer being shot by a fellow officer. Tonight, the police chief is calling it a horseplay incident. Here it is. This is dash cam video from inside the Pasadena police.
15: Oh, God, it got him.
18: Yep. Watch again as it all unfolds.
0: So this is you,
18: Chuck. A patrol car pulling up behind two officers standing by another vehicle. That's when one
0: this
18: of those standing officers quickly draws his gun and points it at the officer in the vehicle. After a few seconds, he reholsters the weapon. What you can't see is the chief says the officer in the driver's seat does the same thing.
15: Oh my God, that's officer's so gun stupid, goes guys. Off.
18: The shot goes
8: I'm sorry, Jack!
15: I mean, honestly.
8: I'm sorry! Officer.
18: This happened in They're September both so of last dumb. Year. The department just releasing so that dumb. Video today. The chief says the officer who was shot has recovered and disciplinary action has been taken.
1: Was that a lady, was it?
5: I don't know.
1: Was it the lady?
5: I hope not.
15: What?
1: Was it the lady that ran out of the car?
8: I thought it was this guy.
15: No, no was he was guy? Standing there. No, like...
9: The person in the car shot.
15: So oh, it yeah, goes yeah, through, yeah. and then... This woman comes running right from right there. Right there.
8: That's that guy, isn't it?
0: Those are sunglasses.
8: That's sunglasses.
5: It's a guy.
15: Oh,
5: that's a
15: guy. I thought it was hair.
9: Me too. No. I thought it was a bun.
8: I wear my shades back there. Just don't worry, man.
15: Oh, wow. Well, yeah, now I know
9: sorry,
15: it was
9: sir.
15: Him. Now I know it was him. When your shades are on the back of your head, you shoot people.
9: Oh, man, I thought it was like a hair clip.
15: I thought it was like a bun.
5: Sure.
8: No, I wonder what you... I thought you guys were talking about the lady that's coming from
15: no,
8: over here.
15: No, I literally like, thought this man her. Was a woman. Because he was so much smaller than them.
8: No, let's not go crazy.
15: He was. Little fella. Right there.
8: Oh, that...
5: So stupid.
15: I thought that was long ago.
5: You're going to be embarrassed.
8: Yes, I mean, you do when you accidentally shoot your buddy.
15: But, like, you cannot point your gun at anyone ever. Even the guy who pulled it out at first... Who didn't shoot his friend, who got shot.
8: Yes.
15: He's a moron, too, for doing that.
8: Yes, who's more of a moron? Well, I mean the shooter, yes.
5: The shooter.
8: But he started it.
15: He did start it. They probably do it all the time.
5: Mm-hmm.
0: This is the exact conversation in the office. He started it. We're just having fun.
15: Exactly. Like, you're both morons.
8: Then when the chief just says, it was horseplay. Stupid horseplay. Yeah.
15: Well, the chief doesn't want to lose either man, I guess.
8: No, he can't afford to.
15: Yep.
8: Oh. You can't believe you've just been shot, right?
15: Where does it go through?
8: In his shoulder, I think. He grabs his shoulder.
15: Was he in his car or out of the car?
8: I think he probably did this, right?
15: Oh, man.
8: Oh, no, he didn't. Look, it's windshield is shot.
15: Oh, it did break it.
8: It cracked the windshield. Yeah. It shot right through the windshield at him. Oh, my God. So dumb.
15: Oh, the chief's upset at that, too.
8: Safe flight replace. We're going to need to replace.
15: How much is that?
8: No horseplay when you have guns. No.
15: Oh, my God, play. No. So That's stupid. Really bad.
8: Maybe this is some kind of ill-advised bra-burning protest or something. Can't figure this one out. Police in Washington are searching for a man who set fire to a rack of bras inside a Walmart the other day.
15: Oh, boy. Well.
8: He's believed to be a...
15: Totally normal guy?
8: 18-year-old dude.
5: All that polyester.
15: I mean, it's like, run. Honestly, Lisa, run.
8: Oh, the toxic fumes. The run. Toxic fumes those bras would give off.
15: Oh, you know, the whole place is going to be flooded, right? Did you see the fires?
5: Oh, yeah.
8: Yeah. This is the dude here.
15: Oh,
8: seems like a planned thing. He's wearing a gray t-shirt that says Wildcat and black sweatpants with an Army logo. He arrived in a white Cadillac Escalade, went directly to the women's bra section, set the fire, went back to his vehicle, and took off.
5: Why is he upset at bras?
15: I kind of am right now, too.
5: Yeah.
8: You are?
15: Yeah, I kind of
8: am. Why are you upset at bras?
15: There's no chance to see any of them in action. You get pretty upset.
8: I'll never see one of these again.
15: Listen, guys, I'm pretty upset right now. I'm pretty, pretty mad. Okay?
8: I want to see a lady.
15: I just want to see a Saturday.
8: I want to take one off a lady.
15: I want to struggle and try to take it off.
8: I
15: can't do it. I'm going to try, though.
8: The Walmart had to be evacuated and then ventilated after the flames were extinguished. Doesn't sound like there were any serious injuries. No word on a motive. The police are asking for the public for leads. They have not said what charges the young guy might be facing.
15: Yeah, I mean, I know exactly why he did it. That guy's really upset. He was like, oh, this is
3: are my favorite bras.
8: Damn, I was going to buy some for my lady.
15: He was furious.
0: He was really upset, that man.
15: I thought it was him that did it at first because he was so animated about the fire. It
5: ruined his day.
15: He was like, oh, all I wanted was ladies' underwear.
0: Probably grab some right from the end cap there.
15: Well, and then you got to get out of there because the fire suppression system is about to fire off.
0: It doesn't sound like it went off, which it seems like it must. They must have got it right before it.
15: That guy's really upset.
8: Burning bras.
15: Just listen. I mean, I won't even go near that section because I just feel like every eyeball in the world is on me if I'm even cutting through.
0: Even at Walmart.
5: Embarrassing if you were on that video trying to leave. You're all upset. You got caught in your viral video.
8: Chuck, why were you in the bra section at Walmart?
15: I'm just checking out stuff I'll never see.
8: You just looking around, dude? That's weird, man.
15: That's all I got,
8: dude. That's weird.
15: That's all I got.
8: You're caught on camera.
15: That sucks. It really sucks. I'd have to say it wasn't me.
0: That's so Chuck Luck.
1: Oh, yeah.
0: For whatever reason.
15: Yeah, the one time I'm like, you know
5: what? Just say it's not you. Just a lookalike like all the rest of them.
15: Exactly.
5: Deny.
0: A sex-positive kink cruise.
5: You got Jason's attention.
0: Yeah,
15: he
0: did.
15: Yeah. He loves a cruise now.
0: He's a cruiser. This sex-positive kink cruise is setting sail courtesy of kink-positive event company Killing Kittens. Well, that's a weird name for a kink company.
5: Oh, Chuck's writing it down. He said he would never cruise again, but here we are.
0: Here we go.
5: And then it would end up being the diarrhea cruise.
0: Oh, the diarrhea kink cruise? What a horrible cruise to be on.
5: If he was on it, Chuck Luck.
15: Listen, just so you know.
5: Are you kidding?
15: Every cruise for me is a diarrhea cruise.
5: But like everyone has diarrhea. All the hot women.
15: Oh no.
0: Don't say that.
5: Women diarrhea.
9: Might be a dream for some.
15: It is the kink. Someone on that boat is thrilled.
0: One cruise is great.
15: Someone on that boat is super happy. Oh man, I can't. What a disappointment I would be on the kink cruise for these ladies.
0: Oh, I know.
15: These are the ladies, and then I'm walking around. Get out of here.
0: Booking passage on the booty cruise, you were going to pay about $6,700.
15: Yikes.
0: There are rules, though, as to who can board the vessel. No single men allowed.
15: I knew. I'd have to bring someone, I'd have to find a real slutty person.
0: God, take a big girl. I'll get you a big girl in a minute.
15: Can you do that for me?
0: Yeah, no problem.
15: All right, thank
5: you. Do you think the people that go on this cruise look like that?
0: Some, don't you think some?
9: No, they look like
15: 0%.
5: I think that's what I think.
15: Zero. Yeah,
5: this is wonderful advertising.
15: No, come on. I mean, because
5: Oh my God.
9: They look like me without a beard.
5: Who is that guy?
0: That's gay Jason in his skin tight suit.
15: That was Jason. Yeah.
0: Jason? That's regular Jason.
15: That's how Jason was dressed when he met his wife.
0: That's a nice smile you have.
15: Okay, but like the women are all hot.
0: Well, I mean,
15: you can tell they're models.
5: Yeah, they're models.
15: You know what I mean? They're not real people.
5: No.
15: They're models. So that man was hired to be there. I don't know. So that's how they get around it with all these things. You just can't be a single guy like, hey, everybody, how you doing?
0: Well, sure, because then it would just attract.
15: Right. So they want you.
5: Here, let's see what she has to say.
0: Let's see. I hope it's okay.
19: Killing Kittens for me is a newfound freedom that I never knew existed. It's a space for someone to explore sides of themselves that you couldn't in daily life. It's a great community to be part of. It's very empowering. It's just a beautiful group of people who lift each other up, who are supportive.
15: Is it lesbian cruise?
0: No, they're just all kittens.
5: I don't understand what they do.
19: I'm having the best time. My body confidence has improved significantly. I feel more empowered as a woman, as a person. I'm more confident in myself. It's feminism, and it's being more courageous and being more confident in yourself.
0: So, yeah, this is part of the kink company. The cruise is one thing they do. Obviously, they do all sorts of different things.
15: Okay.
0: So the cruise guidelines, they have a strict rule that this sex cruise is for women and for women with their partners. You're going to hit ports like Portofino, Barcelona, Florence, and Monte Carlo.
15: It's all women.
0: No, it's not all women.
15: But is it women partners? Though? Like, it's for women.
5: Oh, I don't know.
0: Women, you can be a single woman.
15: Oh, I see.
0: Or you can be a woman with her partner. You can't be a single man.
15: Okay. I see.
0: You're permitted and encouraged to keep the company of any and all on board.
15: I identify as a woman.
0: Provided you follow three rules.
20: I'm in.
0: Privacy, confidentiality, discretion.
15: Don't kink shame me.
20: I'm very good at all that. Discretion.
0: I don't like it.
15: Yeah, I mean, they really make it look like it's going to be just hot chicks everywhere and... Probably not.
5: No.
0: No.
20: We still got to have game.
15: No.
20: You don't think so?
0: You got game. Look at you.
20: Hi.
15: Wow.
20: This is my why. Would you like to try her?
15: He's dressed like a villain from the first Batman TV series. That's what that dude looks like. It's like he's the Riddler, but the shiny Riddler.
5: You can see more of his package, though.
15: Oh, yeah. I think there's a lot of packages on display in that show, too.
0: Shiny Riddler.
15: The shiny Riddler.
0: If you think a kink cruise would be for you, you can check out the details at DaveAndChuckTheFreak.com.
15: Where am I going, by the way? Like, what are the places?
0: Oh, it was actually pretty
5: really nice places.
0: Portofino, Barcelona, Florence, Monte Carlo. Okay. It's a good itinerary. And it looks, it's not a gigantic, it's not a massive, it looks more like a luxury yacht.
15: Yeah.
0: Right? Like you probably only have a couple, what would you say?
5: Yeah.
0: A couple hundred people maybe?
5: Yeah, that's probably it.
15: Yeah, probably it. You can't bang everybody.
0: Oh, they got a Halloween retreat coming up. I bet you goth mommies would love a Halloween retreat, Chuck.
5: I would.
0: Oh my God.
15: I can't spend too much time
0: on
15: this.
0: A little flogging.
15: What's the climax part there?
0: Don't. No. Don't make that
15: What's
0: noise.
15: What's that Saturday thing?
0: Climax.
20: I didn't make a noise.
0: Yeah, you did. I said flogging and he went, oh.
15: Oh, yeah, no. Of course, that's just, he doesn't even know he makes that noise.
0: Climax, and your retreat in style with the ultimate Halloween ball, a night of elegance, indulgence, and celebration of love.
15: I feel like Jason's been that guy right there. See the guy in the Discover part where he's got that thing and he's just.
0: Or he's been that lady right there.
15: I don't think, no, that's not him. He's a spanker. Mm-hmm. There's a bigger lady in the background, like, spank.
0: Oh, yeah.
20: I prefer to use my hand.
0: Uh-huh.
20: Do you?
0: Okay.
15: Jesus.
0: Good for you, man.
15: Ryan jumped.
0: Felt it, man.
20: He's in that position.
0: He's
20: that
0: bent over his desk right now.
20: How did that happen? That was
0: quick. Do it again.
20: He's like, what?
15: He's role playing.
20: Oh, now I got another screenshot of him.
0: Oh, no. Bent over his desk.
15: No.
0: You'd hate to see it.
20: So right up those golf shorts.
0: Lord almighty. Yeah, so if you're looking for something like this.
15: Yeah, I'm not there yet. I mean, I'm too old, too, to hang out with the ladies that do all this stuff. You know? Like, they're out there. They are. They're running around, kissing each other and doing stuff, and it's cool.
0: Right.
15: But, I mean, oh, boy. It's just such a young man's game.
0: Okay, here's a question for you. What's the weirdest thing your partner does that you've just accepted?
15: She's crazy.
0: That's his mannequin he's talking about. What's the weirdest thing your partner does that you've just decided, I've just got to accept it? If you want to join us quickly, the conversation is going on now. And the Dave and Chuck lines are 1-855-954-6969. That's how you reach us. 1-855-954-6969. You can text us as well. It's 46969. Someone said when he's alone, he talks to himself in third person, making comments on the things he's doing.
15: Chuck the Freak wants to go home.
0: But in this way, like... Ladies and gentlemen, Bill has done it again. He's made the best omelet in history for the third time this month.
5: I don't like the third person thing. I don't care if you talk to yourself, but it's when that third person part. You don't do that, Chuck. Do you? You don't. You talk to yourself, but you don't. Not in third person.
15: I don't.
5: Okay.
15: No, I don't.
5: I didn't think so.
15: No, at home. No.
0: You talk to yourself in third person at home?
15: No, I don't. Okay, I really don't.
5: You ever say, damn it, Chuck, why did you do that?
15: No,
0: I've done that.
5: I've done that.
0: I've said, damn it, Dave.
5: I do that.
15: Yeah, no, I don't think I do that.
5: yell at yourself.
15: No.
0: Mm-mm. Someone said the habit my husband has that I've just had to accept is that he chews his toenails.
5: Come on.
15: You don't have to.
5: What, no. That's our first text?
15: Certainly so. I apologize.
5: Chews his toenails? That's what you...
0: Chews his toenails. That's what she's accepting.
5: Gosh.
0: This guy said, my wife microwaves lettuce.
15: What I don't understand
0: is... Just to warm up her lettuce. She doesn't eat a salad cold.
5: Strange.
15: So, like, I meet you. We date. Mm. We do all sorts of different things. And then I finally get you to say I do. And then I shove my toes in my mouth in front of you and eat them. It's the only way it works, right?
0: Yeah, she...
5: Yeah,
0: could marriage. Never have seen that before.
5: Conned.
15: You could never. You got
0: if
15: completely.
0: I was with a lady and she was had her foot in her mouth chewing her toenails.
15: Hold on,
0: The foot in the mouth. Okay, flexible, but chewing her toenails—that's toenail mouth.
15: Yeah, I know.
5: And then you got to get divorced. That's so much.
0: Reason for divorce: toenails.
15: And you guys know.
5: Can you say
15: that
5: stop.
15: I've seen it in real life, and it is off. Pudding.
5: Mm-mm. You've seen someone eat their toenails in real life? Mm-hmm. I don't remember that.
15: Yeah, it was
5: story.
15: One of my childhood friends.
0: Oh. It wasn't a sexual partner?
15: No. Who, like, would play video games, and then all of a sudden you'd turn over, you'd look.
0: Eugene, you pig.
5: Eugene?
0: Listen. Why is Eugene was a toenail eater? Why did you hang around with that freak?
15: He was the one who had all the computers.
0: Jesus, Chuck.
15: And honestly, when you're like young, you're just like, well, that's gross, but you're still like, you don't even know what gross is yet.
0: A male toenail eater?
5: Is he successful now? I can't remember.
0: Yes.
5: Yeah.
0: He's done well.
5: That's amazing. Hope he doesn't still do that.
0: I don't think you stop.
15: I don't think you stop either. I mean, I don't know though. Maybe you grow out of something.
0: Jonathan's with us from Florida. Jonathan, the weirdest thing your partner does that you've accepted.
2: This is kind of like a self-admittance, so I'm kind of snitching on myself, if you want to say it.
0: Okay.
2: I've been with my wife for over 7 years now, and she just recently found out that, so a little backstory, I spray paint for a living, so I can't just clear my nose out by blowing it, so I have to manually pick my nose to get the paint that's dried up, and I do that in the most inconvenient moments, which is when we're laying in bed and I'm getting ready to go to sleep. Oh, so instead of getting... like a tissue to like throw away the boogers, I guess I just flick them into the ether.
15: Into the ether.
0: Wow. So there's a bunch of paint boogers all over your bedroom,
15: on the carpet.
2: If she finds them, yeah.
5: So why don't you do things the proper way? What's wrong?
2: But I'm Lisa. I'm already in bed.
15: Yeah, he's already in bed.
5: But come
15: then they start itching.
0: He sounded like for a second there, that little kid. Lisa.
15: Yeah.
0: Linda,
15: listen.
5: Kalita divorce later. She might get sick of it.
0: Oh. It's
5: a risky game.
0: Not a lot of ladies will put up with bedroom booger flicking.
5: No.
21: No, just put a box of tissue next to your bed.
0: That's all you have to do.
21: The next time you go to bed today, bring a box of tissue with you.
0: Yep.
5: That's ruin it. Relationships eventually.
15: Yeah.
21: So a reminder.
0: Texts coming in are wild.
15: Sorry, Lise.
0: Okay, I'll skip the gross one and I'll go on to this one because this is kind of crazy too. She says, my guy loves doing self-bondage in the house. He does this when I'm gone so I can come home and find him all tied
15: bound
0: up.
15: Bound up, huh?
0: What?
15: I'm so glad.
5: Does that partner not mind this?
0: She says she puts up with it.
5: Does she have to undo him?
0: Obviously.
15: Yeah, right. Set him free, you know?
0: Yeah.
22: I feel like that's leading to that autoerotic asphyxiation.
15: Yeah, that's what I would be worried about. Like, you're going to find him dead or whatever one day.
0: Thank God that's not my thing. Because Amber will say, like, she's going to one store and she'll be back in 15 minutes. So I'll be like, oop, whoopity boop.
15: Oh, that's it. Just enough time. And then... And then Aiden walks in.
0: No, and then 7 hours later, she's back with 14 bags. I'm like, nah!
5: I can't believe what people put up with. It's a busy day. You got to untie your man when you get home.
15: It's what's amazing to me.
5: Jesus. What other things I have to do?
0: I have to untie you again, dude.
15: Yep, I'm unlovable. But these dudes are tying themselves up. And
0: oh, well, wait till you hear the next one. I'm going to have to tell you.
15: Okay. Yeah.
0: That seems like nothing. Lisa, you'd untie.
5: We're not uncut. See, that uncut is going to burn us. It's going to burn us, you guys.
0: I've been trying so hard to remember. Oh, it's not uncut right now.
15: It's not uncut right now.
0: My man leaves crap stains on the sheets when he gets out of bed. He doesn't wear underwear to bed. I've mentioned it before, and he was very embarrassed, but still continues to leave the skid marks.
5: What? Well, I don't understand why people are so polite about it. I mentioned it, and he, you know, no, you got to be aggressive and yell at him.
21: Right, right. You nasty son of a bitch.
0: You left skid marks in
5: the bed. Don't do it again. Wear underwear when you get in bed.
15: I feel
5: make
15: like
5: him put them on.
15: That's a guy who it's itchy, right?
0: Clean your ass. Jeez.
15: I feel like it's itchy and but he's over the sheet. He's using the sheet.
0: Oh Chuck. Dude.
15: Think about it.
0: He's wiping his ass with the sheet?
15: Yeah, probably in his sleep.
5: Excuse me, there's poop stains on our sheets. Could you please?
4: Pardon me, honey.
5: Like, no.
0: No.
21: That's your
15: He's got
21: partner,
15: a lady, man.
21: You know?
15: He's got that's a lady. Partner. He's got a lady that doesn't want to leave.
5: Make him sleep somewhere else.
15: Unreal.
5: Can't sleep with that.
15: Listen, I can't even imagine sleeping nude next to someone and just knowing I've got mud butt.
0: Oh my God.
15: Like, what kind of animal? Like, what the hell? I don't understand. Like,
0: no,
15: I'm
0: grown,
15: nude,
0: man.
15: So I'm hoping anything could happen.
0: Skid marks. No grown man should have skid marks anywhere.
5: No.
0: In underwear, in the bed, nothing.
5: Nope.
0: Nothing. Wipe right. your ass, 30. Clean your ass.
15: Yep.
21: Well, because what's happening? Are you putting the sheets in your butt crack?
15: I believe he is, and he's
0: or just
15: and
0: that
15: he's
0: poop
15: using
0: is seeping
15: it.
0: Right out of them.
21: Either way, it's not good.
0: No, it's horrible both ways.
5: And there's something wrong with you when you stay with that person and sleep with them.
15: Well, it's no confidence, right?
5: Yeah,
15: like you don't think
5: like
15: you can get anyone else.
5: Yeah.
0: This lady said, "My husband will spread his cheeks and check his butt in the mirror after each poop to make sure he's clean." Okay, that's weird, but you take that over. Skid mark sheet guy.
15: Right?
0: I
15: would hate to walk in on
0: it.
5: Does she have to witness it every time? Can't that be a private thing?
15: I think he's just doing it anyway.
5: Like, can't you do that?
6: What's the science behind that? You got a tall stand-up mirror or are you jumping
15: on
6: the counter?
15: That's what I was saying. I was just
0: jumping on the counter.
15: I was just thinking about
0: it. You have to have a full-length mirror.
15: Yeah.
5: So that's how she knows? Because he comes out and does that? It's like...
15: I'd have to put one on the ground or something.
5: Like
15: a hover. Yeah.
5: That doesn't make sense.
21: You have one of those little ones?
15: I do have a little one.
21: Yeah.
15: Oh.
21: You'd even do it while you're sitting.
15: Hmm. Well,
0: there's a man
21: allegedly.
0: Who's done it before.
15: Yeah, he's done it.
21: Allegedly, you can check that way.
0: Listen, but I'm just saying, weird, yes. But wouldn't you rather have a man worried that he
15: You'd
0: has a clean ass than
15: always rather
0: man?
15: Have
5: sure.
15: a clean man than a dirty man.
5: Please,
15: he is taking it one step too far.
5: Keep the mystery, though, all of us. Men, women.
0: Yes.
15: Yeah.
0: Have a little bit of mystery. Mm-hmm. David's with us next. David, we're talking about the weirdest thing your partner does that you've just accepted.
7: Hey, good morning, guys. Penis balls.
0: Penis.
5: Balls.
7: Hey, so mine seems kind of tame now compared to skid mark sheets, guys.
0: Yeah,
7: but,
0: that's good, though. That's okay.
5: It's okay.
7: My wife got a lover. She, whenever we're at the certain roadhouse of the Southern Persuasion for dinner.
0: Oh, yeah.
7: Or
0: yeah.
7: maybe at a baseball game, when we're at a baseball game. She likes to get peanuts, and she will just pop that whole thing right in her mouth and chew it down, shell included.
15: Oh yeah, there's a lot of people. I just saw a video. A guy was like, "How to eat a peanut," and he just ate the whole thing. And I'm like, "Oh no!"
7: Well, so I've heard of it with like boiled peanuts and stuff, or like putting the shell in your mouth to get the salt. But like,
15: I do
7: the
15: that.
7: Crunchy shell eating it.
5: Yeah.
7: Yeah. Right. Yeah. Me too. But.
15: Yeah.
5: That's like, way better than the other
0: that is
5: things.
0: So way
5: though.
0: Better than poop sheets.
5: Yeah.
15: Yeah. I mean, his whole thing. He's like, man. I had this story. It sucks now. He's like, I was like, what am I supposed to do?
0: Yeah,
15: I'm falling off the poop sheets. Sorry, guys.
0: But it's good, at least.
15: Mm-hmm. Yeah.
0: Man.
15: That's more normal.
0: That was so wholesome compared to
15: some
0: of the other stuff. This guy said, I've got a clean ass. I'm decent looking. I've got a great job and a house. I can't find a woman, but skid mark sheets
15: yeah,
0: has
15: I'm
0: a
15: telling
0: lady.
15: You, dude. That's, listen.
5: Really?
15: Listen, that's how you.
5: How?
15: That's how it is. That's how it is.
5: Clean ass, a house, and a job. I mean, my God.
15: I have two of those.
0: This guy said, my lady would stuff her boogers under the mattress and then months later would have anxiety and she would finally pick them all out from under the mattress.
1: See? And there's why I think I'll just play video games.
0: Because you could meet Booger Lady.
1: Well, because that's the only one that's going to stay. Yeah. It's Booger Lady, you know? Or Goatsy Lady or whoever. She's checking her butt to make sure it's clean. Lady. Like, you know, like, oh.
0: This guy says, Linda, listen, Linda.
1: Yeah.
0: I know you'll think this is strange, but my wife occasionally will fart into her pillow. The smell of it comforts her to fall asleep to.
1: Okay. You see me straddling a pillow.
0: I hand to heavens.
1: Yeah.
0: Could never be with a pillow farting.
1: I don't think you could.
5: No.
1: Never. I don't think I could. Never. I mean, maybe.
5: No, you couldn't.
0: You could not, Chuck. Shut your face.
1: It would be devastating.
0: A pillow farter?
1: Listen, be devastating to realize, like, Scarlett Johansson farts in her pillow. Oh. You know? Margot Robbie.
0: I guess there's maybe a few
1: farter exceptions
0: in the world.
1: I don't know how that conversation goes.
0: You got pink eye again?
1: Yeah. Oh. Yep.
0: Like, this sounds still weird, but not bad. My wife takes off her socks and undies and smells them. Again, weird to some people, but much better than the pillow sniffer.
1: Yep. Socks are much less weird than smelling your panties after you take them off. Because sometimes I think you might just want to judge, ooh, were my feet smelly? And you're like,
0: yeah.
1: Yes, disgusting.
0: So is she judging if her coochie is smelly?
1: Probably, right? She's just...
21: Maybe she had a long day or was at the gym and is just trying to be nice for the guy.
0: You're okay with it?
21: That's fine. It's better than farting in your pillow.
1: Yeah. He's putting them right in her mouth. That's his move.
21: I never said that.
0: We know.
1: Chew on that.
0: I've walked in on my boyfriend straddling a swivel mirror on the floor to shave his butthole.
1: Again, I mean, that's grooming. I don't know. It's wild to go that far.
0: Not a lot of guys shave their b-holes. Straight guys.
1: No.
0: But he obviously is one of those guys that does.
1: Yeah.
0: Maybe he likes playback there. Who knows?
1: There's something usually, I would assume, if you're checking every nook and cranny. You're prepping the area.
0: Someone said, my lady has this weird habit where she bangs my boss. Well, hopefully you're not accepting that.
1: We live in a different time.
5: Yeah,
1: we live in a different time. Yeah. That's a good way to get a raise.
0: Someone said, pillow farter? Well, I guess I'm becoming a celibate monk.
1: Yeah.
5: It's tough out there.
1: It is.
0: And one more here. Be careful. My wife won't smell her own socks, but she'll have me smell check her feet. She's done this since we started going out together. It has totally led to my insane foot fetish.
1: Oh, God.
5: That's why she has you do it then, because you like it.
1: Yeah, that's it. Do you think she figured out, like, he's into this?
5: Yeah.
21: You've ruined my day.
0: Sniffing a foot?
5: You've ruined my day.
1: Like it.
0: The noises you made? We've seen your tits today, for God's sakes.
21: That's a gift.
1: It was. Man.
0: The one thing I always take away from this, be thankful.
5: Yeah.
0: For the person you're with.
5: Yeah.
0: If they're not one of these filthy animals.
1: Thank you, Dave.
0: You're not Skidmark Sam, Chuck.
1: I'm not, I don't think.
0: Okay. Oh, wow. Oh, wow. Why'd you buy those black sheets, Chuck?
1: They're brown. They're deep brown.
0: We'll take a break.
1: Yeah, thank you.
0: And when we come back in just a moment here, what picture did a lacrosse team take that led to them having to forfeit the game? What surprising find did a woman make inside a suitcase she bought at a yard sale? And how long has a guy been a roadside sign holder? Wait till you meet this character. It's all coming up right after this.
4: Previously on Dave and Chuck the Freak.
0: So, Kim, you think the hot tub is the gateway to a threesome?
10: Oh, my goodness. Yeah. As soon as you mention hot tub, seeing what kind of bra and panties they have on.
0: Well, mine's outside. Yeah, mine's attached to the part of the pool, and it's right beside the pool, right? It's not inside for sex, though. It's still for couples sex.
1: Stop it.
0: You would never, ever turn the hot tub on, or like Lisa and her husband are over. Hey, guys, you want to go for a hot tub?
1: You know,
0: are you kidding?
1: What?
5: You would see me leave that house so fast. Dave comes out in his robe.
1: Yes.
0: And that's it. Dave drops the robe. He's nude and he just gets in. Of course. This is how Dave's weekends work.
4: It's Dave and Chuck the Freak. K-R-R-O. 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
2: Areas of showers in our forecast today. Our high temperature at 73, northwesterly wind at 15 to 30 as the rain becomes more scattered this afternoon. Low tonight at 56, a west wind at 5 to 10. And then tomorrow we're going to heat up, a high of 87 and a west wind at 15 to 25. Temperatures in the low 80s Saturday. From the Storm Center at Kelloland TV, I'm Brian Karstens.
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10: Coming up on Dave and Chuck the Freak. What picture did a lacrosse team take that led to them having to forfeit their game? What surprising find did a woman make inside a suitcase bought at a yard sale? And how long has one man been one of those roadside sign holders? Too long. But he's a character, and we'll get to him coming up in a little bit. First, we'll start here.
11: Oh, another bitch is tripping.
10: A former mayor just got 90 days in jail.
12: Is this our favorite mayor?
10: No.
12: Oh.
10: This lady, Misty Roberts.
12: Okay.
10: Turns out she had sex with a teenager.
12: Oh, boy. Oh. Can't do that.
10: You can't.
12: Even if you're a politician, even though they're
10: and
12: doing
10: a hot
12: it.
10: One.

0: Yeah.
1: What?
0: She's nice.
1: What?
2: The sound of the boob horn.
0: Oh, wow. No.
2: What she did is not acceptable.
0: No, it's not.
2: But.
0: Was she confused and could have under the...
2: Lots of men.
0: Someone lied.
2: Let's find out more about Misty. The mayor in trouble. Out of Louisiana. Here's the story now from KPLC.
3: Yeah, Morgan, as you said, we learned today how long Roberts will spend behind bars. And what we learned is only if she stays within her parameters, 90 days. So Roberts has got a 5-year sentence that Judge Kent Savoy suspended, but she does have a mandatory 90 days in jail. She also has to pay a $5,000 bond, essentially meaning Roberts can spend 90 days in jail, and then she has to follow certain stipulations, like she has to go to therapy, she has to stay within far away. Or there's a stipulation that will be set, of course. However, far away from the victim's family, no contact, as well as regular drug screenings and therapy, as I said before. She was convicted in March of carnal knowledge of a juvenile and indecent behavior with a juvenile, both of which are felonies. Now, Judge Kent Savoy did say in court today that he spent just about an hour deliberating over this and trying to see what other similar cases here in Beauregard Parish, what their outcomes were. He said that, along with a law, guided him to hand this sentence down. Now, it was noted in court that Roberts is eligible for an appeal bond, and that was set at $75,000 per charge, or $150,000 total. Essentially, a little bit of a sidebar, that is that she could have made a bond.
2: All right, man.
0: Yeah, this guy's pretty
1: show me more, Misty. Dude.
0: So, yeah, I mean, it's just, it's unfortunate. Every once in a while, there's like a semi-decent person who is also still just a pedophile.
2: Well, yes. Absolutely.
0: Because
2: she addressed
0: like,
2: the judge. She expressed remorse. She said, I blame myself. I'll blame myself for the rest of my life. I let a lot of people down. I'm the only person responsible for that. She said, what an embarrassment I've been to this city. I made a mess of all this, but it certainly was not my intent.
0: What does that even mean, though? I mean, like, I meant to bang somebody, but I didn't mean that it would be so awful for... I didn't mean to get caught.
2: It was a simple birthday party, a gathering of friends and family, and it led to this.
0: Yeah,
2: it was her son's
4: yeah,
2: friend.
4: Yeah, son's friend.
2: She banged her son's friend at his birthday party.
0: Yeah.
2: Oh, Misty.
1: Mom.
5: Mom, are you banging my friends again?
0: Oh, you're just a real slut. I mean, I'm sorry, but if you're banging your son's
2: no
0: friends,
2: there's no denying that
0: you are.
2: No,
0: so
2: even she will
0: slutty.
2: Tell you she's a super slut.
0: That's awful stuff.
5: Misty.
6: Judge Inda Ritter will decide. Today's hearing will
5: get together, Misty.
2: The mayor.
5: The mayor. Mm. The mayor banged her son's friend at his birthday party.
0: I bet. I mean, that friend went for it, huh?
1: I mean, she.
0: Well, who knows? She probably did it, right?
1: Yeah, I bet.
0: Oh man, yeah, it's super creepy.
4: Mm-hmm.
2: Yes, it is. There's no denying
0: super
2: it.
0: Super creepy.
2: No denying.
0: Huge
2: it
0: knockers.
2: And incredibly large. Distracting. I hate when I'm distracted from the real facts.
0: Oh man.
2: Case.
0: You just never know.
1: You just slap her?
2: No, I'm just myself. I'm conflicted.
0: Oh, yeah. He doesn't know who to slap. He doesn't know who to slap. Her or himself.
1: Judge Dave.
4: Is she married or divorced?
2: They didn't make that clear.
4: She seems like maybe divorced.
0: I don't know you.
2: There's definitely no husband in any of the pictures.
0: Oh, no. Well,
2: no, that could be. That's her kids, probably.
1: No, I would not stand by you.
0: No, you can't.
4: Her name's Misty.
0: Yeah. You
4: Misty
0: have to
4: the
0: know.
4: Mayor.
0: You have
4: mayor.
0: To know.
2: I think she must be divorced because every picture is just her and her kids.
4: Yeah.
2: Right?
0: It's just wild because you think like, you know, it's down south.
4: Mm-hmm.
0: Right? And I guess I don't know how much like having that nuclear family means to becoming the mayor of a small Louisiana town.
4: Probably a lot.
0: That's what I would have thought too. So.
2: Someone from that area said the word is that she performed upon.
0: Oh my God, like a happy birthday thing.
1: Jeezy Pete's.
2: Happy birthday, Blue You.
0: Yep. I mean, keep yourself together.
2: Get it together, Mom.
0: Stop.
2: All many of age men that would be more than willing to let you.
0: Well, that's what I just don't understand.
4: Yeah, I don't either.
0: Just go to the bar. You want to get
2: if you're horny?
0: Like, go to a normal. Go to a kids' bar.
2: Yeah, of age is they're that's of
0: what
2: age.
0: I'm saying. But what
2: yeah,
0: I'm saying is, like to me, if you're 21, you're a kid. So it's like you go to one of those bars.
2: Everybody's legal.
0: Yep.
2: You'll find a guy to blow there. No problem.
0: No problem. And then you don't do anything with any of your own kids, friends.
2: No.
0: Because that's over. I mean, what do I have to do as a kid if my mom has done stuff to one of my buddies? Everyone knows. It's everywhere.
2: Your mom blew your buddy at your birthday party. Oh, I know. It's tough. I know what I'm doing. It's tough. Tough times ahead. What is he's feverishly looking for something over there? I'm not feverishly looking for anything. You are.
1: I'm not. I'm doing research.
2: Mm-hmm. Which is feverishly.
1: No, for stories coming up.
2: All right. Okay.
1: Getting prepared.
2: Not more photos of Misty. Not
1: I don't want this lady, man. She's a predator.
0: Yeah.
1: I don't want anything to do with her.
0: Right, I know.
1: I didn't take my ring off or anything.
2: Yeah, you took your wedding ring off during the story.
1: I don't need to take it off. You're cleaning it.
0: You're cleaning it.
1: I can leave it on.
0: Yeah, no, it's bad.
2: It is bad. All right, now, how do you do this? Off to the Boston area where a kid's lemonade stand was robbed at gunpoint. Come on, here's the story.
0: You are intimidated by children if you're using a gun on them.
2: CBS has the story.
7: I'm pretty disgusted with it. They're young children. They're 11 and 12 years old. It was in the middle of broad daylight.
8: A sweet summer afternoon selling lemonade ended in fear and disbelief for Dave Burns' 11-year-old daughter and 12-year-old son when police say two masked suspects robbed their stand at gunpoint.
7: Definitely a little disturbed, definitely a little upset about everything. They're sad. They don't think something like this should ever happen.
8: Boston police says it was around 4:40 this afternoon on the corner of E and West 9th. The dad says the young robbers first asked to buy lemonade, but then said they didn't have any money. Then they came back, showed the children a gun, took their chest with cash, and took off along West 9th towards Dorchester Street.
7: Which my kids immediately just put their hand up and said, take whatever you want. So I'm proud of my kids for that, and I'm proud of them for basically protecting each other, but also being smart in that bad situation. So
8: neighbors left disturbed.
9: It's awful and scary and definitely something you don't want to come home to after a night. And yeah, it's disappointing. I didn't expect it on our street. It was beautiful out. You'd never think like something like that would happen.
8: The children and others in the community usually come together for the lemonade stand to earn a few dollars and learn the value of hard work. But now they're learning a frightening lesson in crime they should never have to experience.
7: It's outrageous that in such a good community that we can have something like this happen. I think we need some more presence around.
2: What kind of a lowlife are you that you are robbing two kids at gunpoint for their lemonade stand money?
0: My guess is it's also a couple kids, too. Right? Like, did they say they
2: access to a gun?
0: Did they say they were young? I bet
2: they didn't. They didn't mention that.
0: I feel like it's probably just another couple kids. You know.
4: Hmm.
0: Oh God! I hate to, but it's so scary to me because my daughter.
2: Yes.
0: Is so mouthy.
2: Oh Lord, yeah.
4: Oh.
0: That she be. I mean, she's not going to go quietly into that night. You know what I mean? Like, I would hope that she would just be like, just give it, you know, give them the money,
2: yes,
0: you know?
2: Not challenge.
0: Not challenge and try to disarm. No. And
2: all right, back to the World Cup for a moment here. Chokehold. More news. Some Scottish fans have arrived in Boston for the World Cup, but they say they ran out of beer on the flight.
0: Oh, would you believe it?
4: Of course they did.
0: Yeah, you gotta stock up.
2: Here's that story now.
10: Oh, a lot of it. I mean, Logan Airport is starting to look like a stadium with a lot of these fans already showing up in uniform, including the Scots who came in a kilt, some of them wearing that kilt for the entire flight across the pond.
11: Scottish fans are known for three things: their kilts, their chants, and their libations.
12: Been drinking since, what, I got up this morning, 1 o'clock in the morning, I got up.
11: That's when some fans began heading to the airport, bound for the U.S., bound for the World Cup.
12: We ran out of beer. That's my only complaint.
5: That's my only complaint. We ran out of beer.
0: Oh, my God.
5: You wouldn't believe it.
11: He switched to wine.
12: So I'm going to go. I'm going to go and have a nice whiskey at my digs, and then I'm going to go out and hit the town. I'm going to find Cheers. That's what I want to do. I want to find Cheers.
11: It's the spot where everyone knows your name. By the end of the weekend, Boston will know the Scots, certainly by their attire.
5: What's an airplane seat like in a kilt?
13: It's a bit hot and sweaty.
11: Fans showed up ready for the games this weekend, some shelling out thousands of dollars to see the team play in the World Cup for the first time in 28 years.
13: Quite expensive, yeah. It was the Category 1 tickets.
14: First on sale, they were about 1,200 quid.
11: A host of fans struggled to get into the States after their ESTA applications from approved to pending or rejected. ESTA is the system that approves travelers getting into the U.S. and gives a waiver to bypass a visa. Fans were concerned right up until their flight.
13: Talking to some guys in the pub last night, and they were all nervous too.
12: There's been a lot on social media, a lot of people getting knocked back and not getting across and stuff, so it has been a bit of an eye-opener. Yeah. But we were worried, obviously, but we're here now, and I think that's us just about outside, so we're nearly out on American soil.
5: That's right!
15: Katie doesn't stand a chance, Dave!
5: Flying in their kilts is wild.
0: Oh, I love them. I love them so much, man. Oh, my God.
2: My dad, when he played in that band, they had hats.
0: All
2: like
0: those
2: this.
0: Hats, man. Oh, yeah. I need one of them hats. Yeah,
2: with
0: I
2: the
0: realize
2: plume
0: it.
2: Or whatever the hell is in it.
0: Look at all of his knickknacks, paddy wax,
5: all his flair.
0: Whatever
5: on
0: that
5: there.
0: Stuff is. Unbelievable.
2: It's great. Of course they ran
0: I
2: out
0: mean,
2: of
0: listen,
2: beer.
0: You're a huge fan if you're like, you know what, yeah, we're flying across a huge ocean and we're gonna go mm-hmm. and you just book a place until we're done.
2: And because everything's jacked up, too,
0: yep.
2: and tickets are $1,200
0: yeah.
2: to go to the game.
0: Yep.
2: And you brought your whole family.
0: Oh, my God. Just to get so drunk and sing some yeah. songs mm-hmm. and
2: hey,
0: not
2: listen,
0: probably not even be able to see.
2: Boston's a great city to do it in.
0: Oh, yeah.
4: Oh, yeah.
0: Oh, my
4: That's
0: God.
4: Perfect.
0: Yeah. It's made. They'll it's have made some for fun. That game.
2: And we're going to stick in Massachusetts for one more story here. So this lacrosse team, to celebrate graduation, they took a photo together. The problem is in the photo, they've all got cigars in their mouth.
0: Okay.
2: That's against the rules.
0: No.
2: And they had to forfeit the state semifinal lacrosse game because of it. Here's the latest on that from NBC 10.
0: That is a prom dress.
16: Well, the students didn't know they had to forfeit until hours before the game. Now they're ending their season on the sidelines all because of a photo. It all started with this, a group of high school lacrosse players celebrating graduation.
17: I felt so bad. You feel like you're letting your boys down.
16: The cigars in their hands setting off a chain reaction that ended the team's season.
17: Next day, Monday comes, and we're getting news that we all might be getting suspended, and we won't be able to play our one of the biggest games, I'd say, of the year for us or my whole life.
16: They were headed to the Final Four, one game away from a championship.
0: Oh my God.
16: But instead, they had to forfeit.
18: Everyone was in shock. We had no clue what was happening.
16: Student athletes can't use tobacco products during their season under the rules, but parents say the cigars weren't real.
19: Hey, they're going off of two pictures, and I guess they're cigar savants, I guess.
16: John Janikakis says he made they're the weird. Fake cigars himself. He even showed school leaders and has receipts for the ingredients.
20: It was the saddest emotional thing I think I've ever been through, except for losing my dad 2 months ago.
21: My fear for my son that is a senior now is
0: that's
21: he's going
0: to
21: be
0: smart dad to come up with the I made it myself
16: to the superintendent's
0: thing.
16: Office to ask to talk to him about what happened. But before anyone in the office asked us to leave, the police showed up and kicked us off property. We tracked down the cigar shop manager who confirmed that same parent asked him how to make fake cigars.
22: Take a small piece of tobacco leaf and put tea in it and roll it, and it looks like a cigar.
16: School administrators didn't accept that, and it was their decision, not the MIAA, to suspend several students.
17: I feel like it could have been handled better. Like, telling us just 4 hours in advance that we couldn't play was definitely crazy.
16: No one from the administration would talk to us on camera today. They did release a statement, but it didn't really answer any of our questions. They say coaches had to forfeit because of a lack of players on the team, and they congratulated the team for making the Final Four.
2: That's bullcrap.
4: It is.
2: Especially when the parents come forward and say it was a joke, like they're fake cigars.
4: And here here's we can proof. Prove it.
2: Here's the
0: proof. Yeah, here's the proof. I mean, I don't believe it,
2: listen,
0: but here's the proof. You know what I mean? I do whatever I can. My kid is a lacrosse player and
5: make a receipt that says I bought that yesterday.
0: Oh yeah, it's 100%. You know, they, you know, come on. I mean, are we walking around with like lit tea cigars?
2: Well, who said they were lit? You couldn't see they were lit. Prove it. Prove it.
1: It looked like they were lighting them on the bench, right? Mm-hmm.
2: Yeah, but that's just for the pick.
1: Oh, right.
0: Yeah. I mean, like, I mean, I don't know.
2: When are they going to get a chance to be?
0: Well, it's too late now, right? It's over. It's already done.
2: Yeah, that was their last chance. Come on. Yeah. Ridiculous. Stupid. Okay, yeah. Chuck.
0: Mm-hmm.
2: I know these kind of stories make you want to go to yard sales.
0: I want to go right now.
2: This woman bought a suitcase at a yard sale.
0: Uh-huh.
2: Inside the lining.
0: 14 kilos of coke.
2: No.
0: What?
2: Surprise, surprise.
0: Socks?
2: Jewels.
0: Jewels.
2: WSMV has the story.
3: Inside that suitcase was a red scarf and a black pouch containing several pieces of jewelry. This woman is hoping that someone will recognize those items worth quite a bit of money and come forward.
6: This needs to go back to whoever it belongs to.
3: It was a shocking discovery, this red scarf and several expensive jewelry items hidden inside a suitcase. Debbie bought it at a yard sale last year and put in storage for an upcoming trip. Last week, she was packing for that trip when she made this find.
6: Unzipped this to get ready to pack it and was putting some things in, and that's when I noticed the red scarf. I pulled that out, and then there was also this black pouch.
0: Yes.
3: Inside, a round-cut diamond engagement ring soldered to a wedding ring and other pricey items. The problem is Debbie can't remember where she purchased the distinctive Ben Sherman suitcase, only that it was at a yard sale sometime in the spring or fall in the Nolensville, Brentwood, or South Nashville areas, and she paid $5 or $10
0: in cash. Yeah, that's the problem, right? So when you do it.
6: Usually in the fall and in the spring on Saturday mornings, I just go up, get up and hit random ones and do that multiple times a month.
3: The other jewelry items were David Yurman, along with some rings and earrings that likely cost tens of thousands of dollars.
0: What?
3: She immediately posted to Nextdoor, but has yet to find an owner and says it's possible the suitcase was purchased at an estate sale and the items could belong to someone who passed.
6: And I know I purchased the suitcase, but I purchased the suitcase. I didn't purchase the jewelry. I would want somebody to do this for me. So I really, truly hope that we can find who it belongs to.
0: I mean, I get it. But at the same time, what if, I don't know the rules on those estate sales. You know, I've seen one happen in my own extended family. And I know that you have a certain number of days they come in. And then after those days, they own everything. It's theirs. That's the way this company was set up. So then, like, you really, really try to find out whose this belongs to. But then it's like, is it possible that it wouldn't belong to the people that you want
2: that is
0: to
2: kind of
0: have
2: what she's
0: it?
2: Saying, or they have passed since.
0: Or they're, passed.
4: The family wouldn't know that that's theirs.
0: No.
2: They didn't show everything, by the way. Because they wanted people to identify what it was.
0: That's smart.
2: Right. Because
0: yeah.
2: I'd be like, oh, yeah, my diamond ring. You found it.
0: But what if it was like some stuff that your, you know, parents had that you didn't even really even know? Like,
4: there's a lot of that.
0: I don't know if I could ever identify some jewelry that my mom would have. You know what I mean? Could. You know, like maybe the wedding ring and stuff. But like you've shown me that. You know, so it's already too
4: late. Place to keep it all in a suitcase.
0: Well, it almost feels like they got back from a trip and then who knows.
2: Forgot to.
0: Oh. So, you know what I mean?
2: Good night.
0: Mm. Or they fell off a cruise ship.
2: Oh, no.
1: Keeping that 100 times out of 100.
0: I mean, I just know this. Like,
1: it's mine.
0: In my world, this goes in your pocket because you found it in the sand. And I don't know. You got to pay for stuff. You got stuff to pay for. It sucks. It sucks for someone. I always find things that are associated sometimes with someone's worst day ever.
2: Yeah, they've lost something.
0: Yeah. My best day ever is someone else's worst day ever.
2: Especially when you don't make any effort to return it to them.
0: None.
2: And this guy, okay. So in my experience, anyone at the side of a road spinning a big arrow or one of those signs, they're generally teenagers.
0: Mm-hmm.
5: right?
0: Yes. Yeah.
5: It's a job they got. They don't mind.
0: Hours outside. They're listening to music, dancing.
2: This guy in West Pasco County, Florida, he goes by Jersey John.
0: Okay.
2: Imagine a Florida David Lee Roth, I guess.
4: Okay. easy to imagine.
0: Hold on. I love it.
4: Yeah.
2: He's been a sign spinner for makes 16 sense. Years.
0: Panama.
2: Bam, bam, bam, bam. Panama.
0: Yes.
2: He's incredible. Here's his story from Tampa Bay 28.
0: Don't give up on your dreams.
7: So about 16 years, you've been doing this.
8: Uh-huh. If you say so.
7: On Little Road, State Road 52, oh, wow. And US 19, you'll find it.
8: I've been offered jobs by big corporations, and I've denied them.
7: In 2010, I first spotted John Kovalevsky enthusiastically dancing in the rain, working to advertise a Newport Richey pawn shop.
8: My constituents tell me that people try to mimic me, and they don't come close.
7: His local celebrity grew so much, at one point, people even created a mock campaign to make him mayor of Hudson.
9: God, I think he's very unique. A unique way of promoting businesses.
8: Mm. Yeah.
9: Good guy.
8: I'll give you a little bit what I call magic dust.
7: Over the years, he's worked for dozens of businesses and added a presence online. His style has always been a little different.
8: The spin I used to always say when I was copying David Lee, had more testosterone, that, I gyrate my pelvis like Elvis.
7: He may have slowed down a little bit when it comes to his moves, but he tells me he's not close to retirement.
0: Just calm down over there.
7: He used to think he'd seen it all until spending hours and hours on the streets of Pasco County.
8: I could write a book, and if people believed it, I'd be living in a Hamptons next to Spielberg.
7: Jersey John says dealing with the elements can be challenging, but he calls a day on the job a mix of aerobics, tai chi, sunshine, and fresh air. What's one thing people should know about Jersey Johnny?
8: He's kind-hearted. He's compassionate. He's generous when he can.
7: In a county that's changed dramatically over the last two decades, Jersey John has remained one of the few constants. Still dancing, still waving, and still helping local businesses get noticed. In Hudson, Eric Waxler, Tampa Bay 28.
4: He goes to work.
0: He does go to work.
4: That's for
0: he
4: sure.
0: does for 16 years.
2: He goes
0: years.
2: To work.
5: How much could you make?
4: I don't know.
5: You can make a bunch, right?
4: Must make enough to
5: But for 16 years, that you wouldn't want to do any other job but be a sign spinner in Florida in the summer?
0: My guess is he's got his fingers in a few different games. You know? You gotta have your fingers in a few different games.
5: Such as?
4: I don't know.
0: You know?
5: What are you in?
0: I'm happy. What do you need?
5: What are you into?
0: What do you need?
5: Jersey Johnny?
0: What do you need? You let me know. You see That's these wild. Pants. I mean, if I needed a certain substance,
5: I think
0: I am hitting a dude in those pants.
1: Mm-hmm. He's always right on the road, too.
0: Yeah. Yep. Hey, listen, maybe not. Maybe nothing. But he is able to make it work because you're right. How much would I spend for a guy? Like, maybe I pay him double what a normal one
2: because
0: of those characters
2: he's a legend now.
0: Because he's a legend.
2: Someone said I drive by him every single day. He is a legend around here. It'll be 100 degrees outside. He's still flashing his moves like a champ.
4: Can appreciate that.
0: I mean, he loved Van Halen.
2: He did.
5: like a Steven Tyler, David Lee Roth, Florida man.
0: Yeah.
5: Combined.
1: Yeah, he's got to do okay. He's got some crazy outfits.
4: Got crazy outfits. Was that his truck he was on in the back of?
2: I don't think
0: Is he making his own outfits?
4: You don't think so?
2: I think he's making his own outfits.
4: That's not his truck right there?
2: I don't know.
4: He was sitting on the back of
0: it? Yeah, maybe.
2: Was he?
0: I mean, and trust me, trucks ain't cheap.
2: Maybe that's his.
0: Yeah, that's his. I mean, you can't just sit on a random man's truck.
2: Well, maybe it's the reporter's.
4: No.
0: No, that's his. He means business. I'd love to... Does he own the pawn shop somehow, too? No, huh?
2: No. Because he's all sorts of different places.
0: Wow. Oh, he's a free agent.
2: He's a free agent.
0: Maybe that's
2: it. He'll promote your business. He'll get them attention. You have to check out Jersey John for yourself. You can see the story at DaveAndChuckTheFreak.com.
0: But, like, listen, Dave, you know, we take certain ways to work. Yep. You know, I am driving up 8 Mile every single day. And it'll be super early in the morning. And there are, like, 2-3 guys. They're already out, fully set up, ready to ask for your money. And I'm like, what's crazy about, like, if I didn't have to get up.
5: No, like, they got to hit the morning rush.
0: I know, but I wouldn't. Like, I know, but I don't care. Like, you know what I mean? Like, if I've decided I don't want a home and stuff and I just want to live on the streets, I'm also not like, I don't want to get up at 5 a.m.
2: Yeah.
4: Want to sleep in?
0: I'm sleeping in every time.
5: Busy and noisy, right?
0: I know.
5: Yeah, you might as well get out there.
0: I'm just, it's amazing to me because I'm like, you're up every single day, every time. It's like you have a job.
2: Yeah, mm-hmm. It is.
0: It's like you have a job. Might as well just have got a job.
2: We'll take a break. When we come back, why are some teens on e-bikes our douchebags of the day? Why is another golf douche making headlines? Mm. And how did a German shepherd named Bruce just have the adventure of a lifetime? We'll get to that, pervert of the day, and more right after this.
10: Previously on Dave and Chuck the Freak.
2: Michael Jackson definitely wanted to play James Bond. A celebrity agent said Michael said it was his dream to play Bond. He told him, kind of, you know, trying to be nice, well, Michael, you're kind of skinny. You're a little too sensitive. What made them think he was too sensitive? Michael's hat fell in some guacamole, and Michael started almost crying and stormed out of the room because they started laughing at him.
4: His hat fell in guacamole?
11: My hat was in guacamole. Ooh, it's green, stick him.
14: Michael, calm down. It's just some guacamole on a hat you have.
11: Baby!
14: You gotta let it go, bud. You're in an emotional state. I gotta tell you, I gotta shoot you straight. You can't be 007 either, all right? I don't know, you wouldn't have time, Michael, between your albums and the 5 giraffes you own. Are you serious? It's just guacamole. I know it's one of your favorite hats. Go get Bubbles the monkey.
0: Oh, he's angry. We gotta get him out of here. We gotta get him out of here.
14: Somebody do something about this guy.
0: Get him out of here.
2: You've angered him now. Now we're gonna have to let him.
0: Yeah.
10: It's Dave and Chuck the Freak.
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1: From the Kelloland Live Doppler Storm Center.
2: Areas of rain in the forecast for today. Our high temperature just 73 this afternoon. Northwest wind at 15 to 30 miles per hour. Those showers will become more widely scattered later today. Partly cloudy tonight, low temperature 56. And then tomorrow, back up to 87, mostly sunny. Widely scattered showers possible Friday night, early Saturday. From the Storm Center at Kelloland TV, I'm Brian Karstens.
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4: From the Kello.com News Center, I'm Tom Rooney. Two major proposed South Dakota water projects advanced in the U.S. Senate this week. A committee passed bills to authorize studies for the Western Dakota Regional Water System and the Dakota Mainstem Regional Water System. The Dakota Mainstem project would deliver Missouri River water to a large part of eastern South Dakota. Nine tribes are working to have federal land in the Black Hills returned to the Great Sioux Nation. All nine tribes have approved resolutions supporting legislation to return the land to the tribes. The initiative has been in the works since 2020. Supporters say it would help protect the region from mining and pollution of water resources. A bison that killed a woman last month in the Black Hills is being relocated. The Rosebud Sioux Tribe GF&P is taking custody of the animal and says it will not be euthanized. Instead, it will be relocated to a secure environment to live out the rest of its life. From the Kello.com News Center, I'm Tom Rooney.
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5: Matt TV is wearing Chuck's shirt.
6: Yeah, it's really open in the back.
5: There it is.
6: I hope he turns around.
5: Yeah.
6: I hope he turns around again so you can see. I bought it because of the back
5: it
6: of the shirt.
5: Completely.
6: Was it? There it is.
5: Oh.
6: As you can see, that's. Wow. I love a shirt like
7: so
6: that.
7: Revealing.
6: Yeah, it is.
5: Too much.
6: It's very mesh and glittery.
5: Too much hair.
6: Yeah. I bet they sound great.
5: Coming up, why are some teens on e-bikes our douchebags of the day? Why is another golf douche making headlines? And pervert of the day, coming up.
8: Checking in with the Morning Report.
5: I'm Dave Hunter. Time now for a check of the news. Well, what we've learned over the past couple of weeks is people really hate an e-bike.
6: I do.
5: People are trying to get them banned. People are pissed off at them. Well, these two little douche knockers, they took their e-bikes inside to terrorize some Walmart customers.
6: Very cool.
5: Here's
6: stuff.
5: The story.
9: Out of here before you hurt someone.
10: Chaos in an Orange County Walmart. Kids on e-bikes and e-motos terrorizing shoppers.
11: I was yelling at them to get out, and none of the store employees were doing anything.
10: That's 61-year-old Vince Vasquez on his mobility scooter. He says the teens almost crashed into his wife and daughter, who has autism.
11: And it really startled my daughter. I yelled at them to stop.
10: It happened Sunday afternoon inside the Walmart in Foothill Ranch. No one was hurt, but the riders got away. An Orange County Sheriff's Department spokesperson telling KTLA the incident did not result in criminal charges, but the potential for someone to be harmed, damages to the store, or trespassing charges are very real. It is the latest incident involving riders on e-bikes and e-motorcycles causing dangerous, sometimes deadly situations. In April, a 14-year-old allegedly struck and killed an 81-year-old, also in Lake Forest. In May, a Huntington Beach man seriously injured after he was attacked by a large group of e-bike riders.
12: Well, clearly there are no boundaries these kids.
6: Stop, please.
10: Beth Black is the author of The Caring Parents E-Bike Survival Guide.
6: Oh, wow.
10: She says it is vital that parents are more aware of the dangers.
12: This was not a harmless prank. It's a direct result of zero consumer awareness and a lack of compliance.
10: Vasquez, who is also an avid e-bike rider, says he blames parents and police.
11: More people don't have to get hurt. More people don't have to get killed for this to stop. I think the police need to do a better job patrolling and just immediately impounding these motorcycles.
5: I did not expect this guy on his mobility scooter at Walmart to also be an avid e-bike rider as well.
6: And his is literally painted like a World War II fighter aircraft.
5: And he's got neon lights on it.
7: Yeah. That's fancy.
6: Okay.
5: Knight Rider.
6: Yeah. He doesn't do anything not sitting down.
7: Right.
5: And electrified.
6: Mm-hmm. Right. Yeah. Let's be honest about what these kids are. Okay. These kids are just the kids that we knew that were on their skateboards.
5: Now they've got e-bikes.
6: Now it's e-bikes. But they were on their skateboards and in the mall and getting chased by mall cops, and they were cool as hell. Super cool dudes. These kids are just super cool.
5: You know who Jason didn't like? The lady who wrote the e-bike book.
6: Wow. I don't know how you like.
13: What's up with her? She's got a picture of a bunch of kids on e-bikes.
6: Like, I sit down.
14: I'm going to write a book about the families
4: lessons and rules for e-bike use.
5: The Caring Parents E-Bike Survival Guide.
6: Like, come.
13: Her whole life is e-bikes.
7: Oh, yeah,
6: dude.
7: She's obsessed.
6: I get it. You got to get find the slice of pie that's yours, I guess. But man, oh man.
13: I'm so happy. Like, relax.
6: I know. I don't.
5: You what had a kind physical of reaction. Chair to her. You
6: were she's in a throne.
5: E-bikes. Oh, man. Don't let her get to you so much.
6: She's upset.
13: All right. Enjoy your life.
5: So yesterday we talked about those golfer douchebags in the L.A. area that were, you know, hitting golf balls into traffic, into buildings.
6: Yeah.
5: Well, now this dude, he's a solo dude. He's just, you know, getting his shots in,
6: mm-hmm.
5: practicing his swing right in his old backyard. But golf balls flying everywhere.
6: Doesn't
5: care.
6: Nearby
5: homes. Doesn't give a damn. Here's the story out of Florida from West 2 News.
14: Anil Kumar Srivasta says his Sanford neighborhood turned into a makeshift golf course on Sunday afternoon.
6: Oh, that guy's bad.
14: For about 4 hours, golf balls were flying everywhere.
15: This is a restricted residential area with no golf course allowed in this, you know. And above all that, it's very life-threatening.
14: Srivasta says it's dangerous for neighbors who live nearby and even the wildlife.
15: I told my wife, my other family members that, you know, we have to be leaving this area because, you know, there's a golf court flying.
14: The balls came flying from a house across the pond all the way into his yard.
15: What if the ball hit directly and, you know, if we are sitting over
6: What's
15: here, it's just a screen. And you know the speed of ball when it get hit.
14: Right behind his house, we found two more golf balls. You can see this one. And then if we walk a little bit this way, you can see this golf ball near the pond. And as we continue to walk around the pond, we found more and more golf balls. Another here on this back patio table, plus this one in the grass, and one against this blue house. In total, 6 golf balls. Srivasta says a lot of them have already been picked up in the past few days.
15: Hello.
14: He tells them to stop, but they kept on playing. No. He reported it to the sheriff's office the next day.
15: This is absolutely disrespectful for not only me. I mean, why would you play a golf when it's a restricted? Why are you provoking other neighbors?
14: He says while no one was seriously hurt, it could have ended a lot worse.
6: I got a bunch of balls.
5: You giving that Ryan an idea?
6: Oh, I think we need to go visit a little neighborhood and ruin somebody's time.
5: Let's go do it.
6: Yeah.
5: Go play a golf.
16: This all started as, I bet you I can hit one over that pond.
5: That's 100%.
16: That's all it is.
5: Can't. No,
16: and
5: you can't.
16: And then it turned into, let's put a driver straight through this guy's window.
6: 1,000%.
5: Yeah.
6: 1,000%. And honestly, to the guys who were taking those swings, they're not even golfers. You can just tell by their swings.
5: No.
6: They're just taking hacks out there with
5: bros.
6: Clubs,
5: yeah.
6: Like smashing the mostly dirt coming up. I mean, would it be tragic if he died? Of course it would.
5: Oh, my God.
6: Of what? Course
5: death?
6: It would.
7: He always goes to death.
5: You do.
6: It would be tragic.
16: It's a classic case of shouldn't have been standing there.
5: Oh, my God.
6: Uh-oh.
5: Yeah.
6: Oh, no.
5: Yeah.
6: Chuck's just found a dark friend.
5: Oh, wow.
7: Yikes.
6: Yikes. Boy, I hate golf, but I love shooting golf balls at things. My favorite thing about golf, honestly, my favorite thing about golf as a kid was going to the driving range. And when that tractor.
5: Trying to hit the tractor.
6: Oh, yeah. Nail the tractor, dude. The best part of golf.
5: You're a good guy. No. We're going to take a break. When we come back, how did a German shepherd named Bruce just have the adventure of a lifetime? How did our pervert of the day cause a Delta flight to be diverted? And what could Chuck end up doing down the road? It's all coming up after this.
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5: A German politician has been filmed licking a urinal, a toilet seat, and smearing human feces all over his body.
6: The places he was getting to, though, where he was like under that bowl.
5: Under the seat.
6: Yeah.
5: Yeah. That's the worst Disney movie ever.
6: Yes.
5: The little politician.
6: Under the seat.
5: Yeah.
6: Oh.
5: Dust toilet.
6: Oh my God.
5: The he words. Made out with it with such passion, too.
6: Sure,
5: that's what was really wrong.
6: No, that is like he's kissing it.
5: Down there, it's better.
17: Makes sense he's a politician, though.
7: Yeah.
6: Yeah, that's really. Yeah.
3: Dave and Chuck the Freak. K-R-R-O. 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
1: From the Kelloland Live Doppler Storm Center.
2: Areas of showers in our forecast today. Our high temperature at 73. Northwesterly wind at 15 to 30 as the rain becomes more scattered this afternoon. Low tonight at 56, a west wind at 5 to 10. And then tomorrow, we're going to heat up, a high of 87 and a west wind at 15 to 25. Temperatures in the low 80s Saturday. From the Storm Center at Kelloland TV, I'm Brian Karstens.
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5: Back here on Dave and Chuck the Freak. Well, a little German Shepherd just went for the ride of his life. He drifted more than 2 miles off the English coast in a small inflatable kayak. Finally, a tour boat crew spotted and rescued him.
6: Now for an amazing rescue at sea off the English coast.
7: Listen to this. A German Shepherd named Bruce is back on dry ground tonight after drifting more than 2 miles offshore in a small inflatable kayak. Tour boat was asked to join the search, and after more than 2 hours of searching, here's the moment they finally spotted Bruce.
8: Hello, buddy. Hey, buddy. How are you?
7: The dog was at a beach with his owner when a strong gust of wind blew that kayak away. The tour boat crew was sure to give Bruce a much-needed attention after the rescue.
8: How are you, buddy? You're the goodest of boys. Did you know that? You're the goodest of boys. You're okay. We're going to keep you nice and warm, and then we'll get back down to the harbor, okay?
9: Besides
6: being wet and thirsty, Bruce was just fine, reunited with his very grateful owner.
9: That's a cool dog, too. My God, looks like a black wolf. Like,
10: what the heck just happened?
9: What's he thinking, though, as he's in the middle of the water?
10: Gosh.
9: And the guy is like, boy, this is not
11: a bad boy.
9: Yeah, he's like, this, I should never have gotten into this boat.
11: This is a bad idea. It's a bad dad.
9: Dad's just like, see ya, bud.
11: Yeah.
9: See ya, dog.
11: Bruce!
5: We've talked about these before, but they're gaining popularity, and it's definitely something I can see in Chuck's future. Repair cafes. They're on the rise. They're popping up all over the U.S., so you can fix things rather than throw things. As the world gets pricier to exist in, people are less willing to just throw away an item once it breaks. With that has come a rise in these repair cafes. They're generally free. Volunteers offer their services.
10: That's crazy.
5: To repair anything from zippers to electronics, any other gizmo that might have a bit of life left in it. It was an idea that started in the Netherlands years ago, but it's grown into a global nonprofit organization. They now have 4,000 of these cafes around the world, and it's expanding all over the U.S.
9: How pissed are you at me, though, like when I really don't know exactly what I'm doing?
10: You can't fix it.
9: But I'm like, sort of like, I'll give it a whirl.
10: And you're just sitting there waiting and you can't fix it.
9: And I'm like, I think I screwed it up worse. I mean, I popped the whole, I broke the case. Broke the case trying to get it open. I've never done this before. Like, you have to be a real fix-it man. Mm-hmm. To do this. You can't just be me.
10: Yeah.
5: And why are you doing it for free? You could probably make money repairing things for people.
9: I think it's probably hard to find. Listen, when you can fix things, and like say you could put a battery in a computer, you know, you do it for free.
10: You enjoy doing it.
9: You just do it for free for people that, you know, that you're like, yeah, I'll help you out. I can do that. You know, you do it for free. And I think it's very hard to just be a small repair person these days. Everything is

0: So just throw it away.
1: Yeah.
0: Right? Yeah. Like your item, Dave's toaster breaks.
1: And order another one on Amazon.
0: You throw it away.
2: Yeah. I mean, even major appliances. Mm-hmm. I just was reading a story about this woman who said it, you know, she bought her washing machine for $800.
0: Yeah.
2: They quoted her like $1,100 to fix it.
0: They're literally designed to just throw them away.
1: Yeah.
0: That is what it's designed. Like, they know it's going to leak. They know it's going to do those things after a certain amount of time. I'm driving around all the time looking at stuff. You guys know me. The amount of, like, big appliances that I see just put out at the side of the road, I'm always like, wow.
2: It's going to be future Al. This guy's helping a woman repair her 1930s era clock.
1: Yep.
3: Beautiful.
0: Oh, well, you can tell he's a clocksmith.
2: He's
0: right
2: a clocksmith.
0: There.
2: Yep.
3: I'm jealous.
0: Yeah.
2: Quite an outfit. A like t-shirt even, over top of a sweatshirt.
0: Even Stella.
3: And suspenders.
0: Yeah.
1: Suspenders, yeah.
0: Yesterday, she sent me a text and was like, Dad, barbecue, side of the road.
2: Oh, no, my God, no. No.
0: You want me to grab it?
2: You do not need a side
0: of
2: the road.
0: You want me to grab it?
2: Barbecue.
0: That we can fix it.
2: Oh, my God.
0: That's my daughter,
2: oh,
0: man.
2: No. She is.
0: That's my daughter.
2: Yeah. If you're thirsty for a beer, you might want to grab a tall boy. But what if your thirst is way greater than that? Well, now you can grab a Coors Light Taller Boy.
1: Hey! Taller Boy.
2: Holy crap.
1: Look how tall that is.
2: Whoa!
0: It looks like a thunder stick.
2: It's actually a stainless steel koozie that fits three Coors Lights inside.
0: Very nice. So it's kind of like this thing.
2: Yes, but...
0: But yeah. Even longer. Mm-hmm.
2: All your summer thirst needs will be met. So if you can't see this, you can go check it out at DaveAndChuckTheFreak.com. But just to give you a picture of it, it's 36 ounces of beer in a beer sleeve that's 18 inches long.
0: I mean, I think they've known for a long time that putting a drink in a very long glass has been a hit for a long, long, long time.
2: Yardstick drinks.
0: Yardsticks, all those things.
2: Margarita places.
0: It's a hit. Yeah. Go to the ball game. It's in a bat. Wow. What a hit.
4: I love a boot.
2: A boot. Oh, no, yeah. Boot. Big boot. Big cowboy boot drink.
0: Oh, yeah.
4: Love the boot.
0: Yep.
2: Pretty sure if you bring the taller boy to your summer hangout, you will be the life of the party.
0: That's what I'm saying. Sure.
4: Well, I'm trying to figure it out. So you put three cans in it?
0: Yeah.
2: You put three cans
0: and then
2: in it.
0: When one's empty, you pop one out, put the other one in. Mm. It'll sit on top of the
4: Keep
0: other one.
4: Cold. What's wrong with the cooler?
1: Right.
0: You could just dude, if Ryan hits the golf course
2: with
0: and he's got a bag full of these and the boys aren't ready for it.
5: I don't even need these. I got a bag. It looks like a golf club and it fits eight beers in it.
2: Eight.
5: So behind the time. I also have a club. It looks like a driver, but you push a little button and a spout comes out. Fill it with vodka.
2: Incredible.
4: You got a vodka club?
1: If
2: younger Lisa and Ryan had a bet,
1: my God.
2: They would have had a
1: blast because I was doing this.
2: Lisa with her booze-noculars at the Tigers game.
0: Booze-noculars, dude.
5: All those years I was scared of you, we could have been.
1: See? Nothing to be scared of, Ryan. Nothing to be scared
0: buddies.
1: Of.
0: No.
2: Sneaky booze buddies.
0: I'm telling you, she wanted a cane or something that had booze in it.
1: Sorts of things.
0: Yep.
2: You look through the top.
0: Yep.
2: Amazing. Yeah. You don't need the taller boy. He's got his own device.
0: Oh, my God. That's incredible. Eight beers.
2: Come on. We're going to take a break. When we come back, how did our pervert of the day cause a Delta flight to be diverted? We'll explain right after this.
6: Previously on Dave and Chuck the Freak.
2: You know, the new Aliens movie, just a heads up, it's really not meant for kids. Some parents, though, didn't realize that when the original Alien movie hit theaters. And someone posted a bit of this local news interview from 1979 asking parents if they regretted bringing their young kids to see it.
7: Are you sorry, sir, that you brought your son along to see Alien?
8: No, ma'am, I think he should have seen it. It's something that he needs to know that things could like that could happen in life.
0: That dad took the craziest stance on the movie Alien I've ever heard in my life.
1: No, I mean, you really did.
0: It could happen.
9: Debbie needs to be prepared.
7: Did the movie scare you at all? Yes, ma'am, it did.
0: Oh, man, that kid was just living in fear his whole life.
10: He messed that stuff kid up. That
0: his dad showed him and was like, this could happen. Terminator.
9: Right. Tonight we're going to watch Arachnophobia.
6: Dave and Chuck the Freak. 103.7 The Crow.
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2: Areas of rain in the forecast for today. Our high temperature just 73 this afternoon. Northwest wind at 15 to 30 miles per hour. Those showers will become more widely scattered later today. Partly cloudy tonight, low temperature 56. And then tomorrow, back up to 87, mostly sunny. Widely scattered showers possible Friday night, early Saturday. From the Storm Center at Kelloland TV, I'm Brian Karstens.
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4: From the Kello.com News Center, I'm Tom Rooney. The city of Sioux Falls has just completed a major step in providing a good source of water for the future. Water Superintendent Chris Myers unveiled the new Well 25. It replaces a well that served the city for over 70 years and increases water capacity by 5 million gallons per day. Two major proposed South Dakota water projects advanced in the U.S. Senate this week. A committee passed bills to authorize studies for the Western Dakota Regional Water System and for the Dakota Mainstem Regional Water System. The Dakota Mainstem project would deliver Missouri River water to a large part of eastern South Dakota. And Sanford Health is beginning another major construction project on its main campus in Sioux Falls. Work on the new 52,000-square-foot Medical Building 4 facility will begin this month. It makes room for the USD School of Medicine's MD program to move to the Sanford campus. From the Kello.com News Center, I'm Tom Rooney.
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6: An Indianapolis man is facing charges for smacking a flight attendant's ass after she forgot to offer him a drink.
8: Listen, baby. You know I want a drink, baby.
6: That forced the plane to divert to Atlanta, where this guy was arrested.
9: Yeah, you can't slap the asses.
6: No. You cannot.
9: Even when they're trying to get you drunk.
6: The Delta Airlines crew member told authorities he had just begun beverage service on this flight from Fort Lauderdale to Los Angeles when it happened. She was walking down the aisle taking orders when she approached 32-year-old Cody Maluk. He appeared to be asleep.
10: Am I really asleep?
6: So she skipped over him, went to the next person, but that's when he was like, hey,
10: baby,
6: you forgot me.
8: I'm a little bit thirsty.
6: He jokingly raised his hands and laughed.
10: Like, it wasn't me.
6: It wasn't me.
11: Can't do that.
6: Another flight attendant confirmed that version of events.
9: Yes, I saw the whole thing.
6: They told the pilot what had just happened, and he determined it was in everyone's best interest to divert the aircraft to the closest airport, which happened to be Atlanta.
11: Oh, you'd be so pissed.
6: Everyone on that plane.
9: Oh, my God.
11: Yeah,
9: that's
11: the
9: true
11: worst
9: too.
11: Airport.
9: Don't worry. You just have to take 25 trams to get to where you need to get to next.
6: Officers from Atlanta met the flight at the gate. They detained the guy for further questioning. They, in turn, contacted the FBI because they oversee flights. Now it's a felony assault charge.
9: Yeah, what you don't want is the FBI.
11: Nope.
9: You know?
6: He swears he did not intend to harm or disrespect anyone. He was just trying to get her attention.
10: Slap, slap, slap.
6: But they advised him that's not the way to get anyone's attention.
9: You think he was maybe had a few too many? And was like,
11: probably.
9: Sort of,
6: yeah, if you're really worried about the drinks, right?
9: But also, it looks like you were asleep, so you closed your eyes for a little bit.
6: There's the guy.
9: Oh,
6: there.
9: Boy, no way.
11: Yeah, he looks like
6: very,
11: he was
6: very Jason-esque.
11: Drinking a lot.
9: Think so?
6: I thought that's what you were saying. You gave it a look like, oh,
12: what's
6: it looks
12: on?
6: Like me.
12: What's going on here?
11: I don't know.
6: Tan? This
9: is
6: tan?
9: It just a bad tan?
6: Maybe just an undercap tan.
9: I see.
11: Hmm. I'm sure.
6: Possibly.
13: I can't promise I won't slap your butt when you walk by.
6: You better not. Felony charges.
13: Felony charges. You're not pressing any charges.
6: Felony.
13: Just a little love tab, baby.
6: Felony assault.
13: Yeah.
6: Delta says they have zero tolerance for disruptive or unruly behavior on their flights, and they will always cooperate with law enforcement. Don't go slapping asses on the plane.
9: No, you can't do
6: don't
9: it.
6: Don't go slapping anyone's ass when they don't ask.
9: Some of those gentlemen have a very nice one.
6: Can't slap their ass either. You cannot.
9: Oh, well.
6: It's still assault.
9: Oh, well.
6: It's still assault. That's going to do it for us here on this Thursday. Stay safe, and we'll talk to you next time on Dave and Chuck the Freak.
14: I think everyone should say penis so we can take away the negative power of the word. Yeah? So everybody?
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2: Hey, good morning, everybody. Welcome to the Think About It Thursday edition of the Church of Rock on 1037 The Crow. I am the Rev, and I have control. We're doing up some Puddle of Mud show day today. Saving Abel's in town tonight at Big's Bar. And I've got a lot to tell you. I'll fill you in a little bit. Let's do Puddle of Mud right now on The Crow.

1037 The Crow. Some Nickelback this morning on The Crow. Today, you've got a chance to win another $50 Taco John's gift card from me. Text in TACO to The Crow phone, 605-334-1037. And you might win just like James Brandsrud of Centerville did. He works over at CHS Worthing Ag Center, and he rocks with me every day. He texted TACO to The Crow phone, and he won last week. Later in my show, I'll fill you in how you can win Puddles Pity Party and Weird Al tickets for the show at the end of this month out at the Denny Sanford Premier Center. I've also got a $25 Woodgrain Brewery gift card to give away. And coming up at noon today, another keyword for your chance to win that trip to Fargo to see the Foo Fighters. And right after that, we'll do Saving Abel on Lost Hymnals. Saving Abel tonight at Biggs Bar. You're hanging with the Rev today.

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103.7 The Crow. Great new tune right there from Zach Wild and the Black Label Society. It's called Name in Blood. Engines of Demolition is the name of their new album, their 12th album. And they're over in Europe all summer long. But I'm in Sioux Falls all summer long hanging with you on The Crow. And we got Pearl Jam right now. 103.7 The Crow.

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1: 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Can I get a hallelujah? The Rev.
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103.7 The Crow. We've got another keyword coming up at noon today for your chance to get qualified for trip number 3 to Fargo for the Foo Fighters. Here's Evanescence on The Crow.

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0: 1037 The Crow, Think About It Thursday, and I'd like you to think about donating blood to the Sioux Falls Community Blood Bank with The Crow's annual All-American Blood Drive. It's coming up next Friday, a week from today. We'll be over at Slim Chickens again on South Louise like we are every year, and every year we fill this bad boy up, so we want to do it again this year. 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The All-American Blood Drive next Friday with 103.7 The Crow. Next up, Pretty Reckless with that new cut, When I Wake Up. We'll also do some System, and I've got a lot of great rock in the next hour, including some Scorpions and Pierce the Veil's new track on the way.
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16: Areas of showers in our forecast today. Our high temperature at 73. Northwesterly wind at 15 to 30 as the rain becomes more scattered this afternoon. Low tonight at 56, a west wind at 5 to 10. And then tomorrow, we're going to heat up, a high of 87 and a west wind at 15 to 25. Temperatures in the low 80s Saturday. From the Storm Center at Heatherland TV, I'm Brian Karstens.
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103.7 The Crow. Saving Able is in town tonight at Biggs Bar. We'll be doing them coming up at noon on Lost Inmals today on The Crow. Let's do some Scorpions right now.

0: 1037 The Crow, the station that plays everything that rocks. That's a new cut from Pierce the Veil called So Far, So Fake. So I've got a $25 gift card to the Wood Grain Brewery I'd like to give away. Wouldn't you like a tall, frosty, cold one? I know you would. Text in BREW, B-R-E-W, to the Crow phone, 605-334-1037. You might win that $25 gift card we've got from the Wood Grain Brewery. By the way, they've got live music every Sunday at their downtown location for the Wood Grain Brewery here in Sioux Falls. We got to take a break, but I've got some Shinedown, Second Chance on the way. We'll also do some Pumpkins and Five Fingers' new track on the way.
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Rock the Country Music Festival coming up later this month, the 27th and 28th at the fairgrounds. And every day this week, Denzel's been giving away tickets. He's got another pair to do out this afternoon. He'll be in after two. Meanwhile, you're in the Church of Rock with the Rev in Lincoln Park. 103.7 The Crow.

0: 93.7 The Crow, Alice in Chains, and I Stay Away on The Crow. There's a very cool event going on this weekend in Worthington. It is Think About It Thursday, by the way, and coming up starting tomorrow and Saturday, it's the Worthington Windsurfing Regatta and Music Festival. 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On the way, got 3 days grace, some Def Leppard. We'll do the new one from Ava Under Fire in a few minutes. And at noon, we've got Saving Abel in town tonight, so we're going to do them on Lost Hymnals coming up on The Crow.
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11: From the Kelloland Live Doppler Storm Center.
12: Areas of rain in the forecast for today. Our high temperature just 73 this afternoon. Northwest wind at 15 to 30 miles per hour. The showers will become more widely scattered later today. Partly cloudy tonight. Low temperature 56. And then tomorrow, back up to 87, mostly sunny. Widely scattered showers possible Friday night, early Saturday. From the Storm Center at Kelloland TV, I'm Brian Karstens.
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6: Saving Abel in town tonight at Biggs Bar over there on 12th Street, and we're going to do them right now today on Lost Hymnals to get you warmed up for the show. They came out of Corinth, Mississippi back in 2004, and their debut album sold over a million copies, self-titled debut album, also had Addicted on it. This tune we're going to do first right here is definitely my favorite from these guys. It was a big single from them. Got up to top 10 on Billboard. And I love the guitar solo in this one. This is an awesome tune. It's called Drowning Face Down. Saving Abel today on Lost Hymnals, only on 103.7 The Crow.

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103.7 The Crow. I know you're going to hear that one tonight at Biggs Bar. Saving Abel with Addicted right there. That got to number 20 on the Hot 100 Billboard, and it was top 10

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0: 1037 The Crow, that is Sleep Theory's new cut, Words Are Worthless on 1037 The Crow. I am the Rev. Joe is your code word this hour to get qualified for the Foo Fighters Rockstar Road Trip to Fargo. J-O-E, Joe is your code word. That's good until 1 o'clock. Anybody looking for a good time out there?
1: How about now?
0: How about later? Woo! How about Poison? 1037 The Crow.

0: 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Let's think about it Thursday. Coming up this weekend, the 12th and 13th, up at Lake Thompson. $12,000 in prizes up for grabs. It's the Anglers for Veterans Fishing Tournament. 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The Anglers for Veterans Fishing Tournament going on this weekend up at Lake Thompson. And like I said, $12,000 in prizes will be given away. If you catch that lunker, you might take a big, fat, juicy check home. We've got some Stain on the way. We'll do ZZ Top and Green Day 2 coming up on The Crow.
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0: And lunch definitely on Slim Chickens. 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
7: From the Kelloland Live Doppler Storm Center.
8: A breezy afternoon is in store as northwest winds pick up to around 15 to 30 miles per hour, and this is going to keep our high below average near 73. The chance for rain will decrease as well, and skies are going to become partly cloudy. By tonight, we will be clear, and winds will calm down with a low of 55. From the Kelloland Live Doppler HD Storm Center, I'm meteorologist Jalen Morrison.
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0: 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You're hanging with the Rev. How's it going out there?
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0: Oh, yeah, you're sounding good. 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

0: 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I think after a break, we're going to do Linkin Park. I've got that new one from The Architects coming up in a few minutes, and Piercy and Rat on the way.
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0: 1037 The Crow, Drowning Pool with Bodies on The Crow this afternoon. About ready to dismiss the Church of Rock, but we do have time to get a couple more in here before Denzel takes over. Deftones, Infinite Source, and some Weezer on the way. Denzel's got more tickets for the Rock the Country Music Festival to give away this afternoon. He'll be in just after 2. And I want you to have a good time at the Saving Abel show tonight over at Biggs Bar. And I'll catch you tomorrow morning right here on The Crow. See you later, man.
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1: From the Kelloland Live Doppler Storm Center.
14: Temperatures are going to be back to below average this afternoon with highs near 73 and breezy northwest winds at 15 to 30 miles per hour. Our skies will become partly cloudy and the chance for rain is going to decrease. For tonight, we will be clear with lighter winds and a low of 55. from the Killowland Live Doppler HD Storm Center, I'm meteorologist Jalen Borison.
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Vintage Halen on the Zoo Empire's Rock Station 103.7 The Crow. And I got some bummer news and then a lot of good news. So let me start with the bad stuff first and butter you up on the end. No show Monday night at Washington Pavilion with David Lee Roth, unfortunately. That has been canceled, so it's not going to happen. But stick around about 8 minutes and all kinds of good stuff

0: 1037 The Crow with new music from Autumn Kings. Gone, gone, gone on the Sioux Empire's rock station. Hey, lots of freebies this afternoon, man. I got more of the Adose, a psychedelic comedy tour passes for you. That's at Biggs Bar tomorrow night. That's going to be awesome, man. National touring comedians here in town that you can bust a gut with over at Biggs Bar. If you're not going to that Matt Rife show at the Denny, this is going to be a ton of fun. 4 p.m. hour, another keyword for our third and final Rockstar Road Trip to Fargo for the Foos. Last 2 days to get qualified today, so you get one in the 4 o'clock hour. And it is a bonus prize patrol Thursday afternoon. So DJ Ace is going to be out between 3 and 4, and we'll check in with him and see where he be for you to also get qualified that way as well. And Rock the Country is calling. Got another pair of the GA Plus weekend passes, which, when you win those, qualifies you for a VIP upgrade after we get tomorrow's winner. That is in the 5 o'clock hour. It's Kids Ball with the Ball. That is the money song coming during commercial-free rock. So hopefully you are going to hang around for a bit, and we are getting you back into some Metallica to keep you pacified. Sad but True on the way. Got a White Zombie, Volbeat, Pink Floyd, and 605-334-1037 for you to rock the Crow.
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0: 1037 The Crow. You're just checking in with the afternoon show. 5 o'clock hour, Kid Rock. Ball with the ball. That is the Rock the Country Money song that you are listening for. So it's going to be a little bit Ball with the Ball, Kid Rock, when you hear it play. Dive on the Crow phones. And if you get me, you get a pair of GA Plus weekend passes and get in the drawing to be an upgraded to VIP tomorrow afternoon. Ball with the Ball, Kid Rock, between 5 and 6 on the Crow.
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Country's rock station. .037 The Crow, gotcha RZ, right before the crew there, and a chance for you to catch both of them in the Sioux Empire in August. Rob Zombie is going to be headlining the Full Throttle during the rally out in Sturgis, and it's a Wednesday night show, August 12th, and the crew going to be in Shakopee. They are playing Mystic Lake Amphitheater. Man, that place has got a ton of great concerts going down over the summer. Five Finger Death Punch, Buck Cherry. I mean, the crew, I think Iron Maiden's playing out there. All kinds of great shows at a Mystic Lake, and the concerts page at KRRO.com has all the info on those. Hey, Nirvana and New 3 Days Grace coming up next, and love to get your help, man, with this a week from tomorrow, man. 30 minutes of your time can save 3 lives. 1037 The Crow's hoping you'll join forces and help us save lives again this year. 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
9: From the Kelloland Live Doppler Storm Center.
10: A breezy afternoon is in store as northwest winds pick up to around 15 to 30 miles per hour, and this is going to keep our high below average near 73. The chance for rain will decrease as well, and skies are going to become partly cloudy. By tonight, we will be clear, and winds will calm down with a low of 55. From the Kelloland Live Doppler HD Storm Center, I'm meteorologist Jalen Morrison.
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Man, the day started out pretty, but it is gorgeous. And the prize patrol out and about somewhere on the west side, I believe, in a get and go. And we'll check in with DJ Ace and see where he be getting you qualified for Rockstar Road Trip number 3 in just a couple songs. Disturbed's latest, following Ozzy singing about his mama on the Crow.

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0: That's the title, man. The latest from Disturbed, which actually has been well over a year now since we've had something new from those cats. 103.7 The Crow. And David Draymond recently posted or commented on the new album anyways. And he said, I'll tell you one thing. I've had a lot of time to go over these last songs we've written. Took time away, came back to them, and fell in love with them all over again. Diverse, fresh, and powerful. It'll be some time, but I can't wait for these songs to see the light of day. I think everyone will be pleasantly surprised. So that's really cool, but that kind of sucks. Who knows when we're going to get more new Disturbed. I wish they'd spit out another single, but definitely will keep you posted. Should that happen right now, going out to the streets to check in with DJ Ace on that Crow Prize Patrol, see where he be getting you qualified for that VIP getaway to Fargo for the Foos. What's up, buddy?
1: Yes, my brother. Today I am out with the final, the last one, your last ace up the sleeve, last ace in the hole. Your best chance to get qualified for the Rockstar Road Trip number 3 with the Foo Fighters. I am at Get and Go of 41st and Saratoga on the west side. 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I got Hannah here with me as well. 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Woodfire Grill dinner and a nice stay at the Clubhouse Suites to lay down your head of party all night long after the show. 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Stop by and get signed up right now to register. It's Ace Get and Go of 41st and Saratoga on the west side. So 103.7 The Crow Prize Patrol.
0: Hey, and he's going to be there an hour. So if you're busy doing something, you got plenty of time to get by there and drop your name in the mix to get qualified for that trip. We'll do a new Ice Nine Kills in the meantime, Twisting the Knife from that Scream 7 soundtrack. 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

A song away from Seether, getting fine again on 103.7 The Crow, N-I-N, right afterwards. And a reminder for you, the Prize Patrol out and about on the west side, getting go 41st and Sertoma. And DJ Ace going to be there till about 4:20 or so, getting you qualified for Rockstar Road Trip number 3 to Fargo for the Foos with the Sioux Empire's Rock Station. I don't

0: Nine Inch Nails, 103.7 The Crow. That is Closer. I am Denzel. And God, I hate it. As painful as it is, I got to give mad props, man, to the New York Knicks last night. Unbelievable comeback. Colossal, monumental collapse by the Spurs. Up 29 points at one point in the game. Up 25 at halftime. And the Knicks come back. OG and Anunoby, unbelievable fairy tale ending, gets a tip in with a second left, and the Knicks win by 1 point. And wow, I mean, what a season for those cats. I hate it too, man. I don't want them to win, but it is their season. Anyways, let's make it your year, your summer, man, and get you on this rock star road trip to Fargo for the Foo Fighters. And DJ Ace is doing his part, man. He's out and about getting you signed up and hopefully qualified. What's up, my brother?
1: Yeah, man. So the game, like, did the other team just sit down on the court for 20 minutes?
0: It was close. It was close,
1: oh,
0: dude.
1: Oh, my God.
0: It was so bad. It was destiny.
1: It's insane. Like, that has never happened.
0: Nope.
1: I tell you what else probably hasn't happened for you yet. You're not the owner of a Rockstar Road Trip number 3. Because you haven't come out here to get signed up with me yet at Sertoma and 41st at the get-go. We got it all right here. I got that $100 gift card, got a wood fire grilled dinner and a night stay at the clubhouse suites. All you got to do is come over here and get signed up for it and then be my qualifier today. This is your best chance, your last one during Prize Patrol Thursday. So get over here and get signed up. We will take care of you, get you hooked up with maybe some car washes for the rest of the summer as well. And no basketball playing today here, but we got sign-ups. You can come do that. It's Ace on 103.7 The Crow, Prize Patrol.
0: Hey, man, and how long are you going to be there?
1: I'm going to be here until 4:20. Yuck, yuck.
0: All right. So you got time to get and go. 41st and Sertoma to catch DJ Ace and get signed up. And the Foo Fighters up next in the 5 o'clock hour. Ball with the ball. That is the money song for this on The Crow. 103.7 The Crow, sending you to the biggest party of the summer.
2: Because I want to be a cowboy, baby.
0: Rock the country. The 27th and 28th, it's going down at the fairgrounds. Kid Rock's coming back to headline Saturday night, and you get stained on Sunday.

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10: From the Kelloland Live Doppler Storm Center.
11: Temperatures are going to be back to below average this afternoon with highs near 73 and breezy northwest winds at 15 to 30 miles per hour. Our skies will become partly cloudy and the chance for rain is going to decrease. For tonight, we will be clear with lighter winds and a low of 55. From the Kelloland Live Doppler HD Storm Center, I'm meteorologist Jalen Borison.
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1037 The Crow. If you're Jones in the busted gut, you're not going to Matt Rife tomorrow night at the Denny. I've got an alternative solution for you to have a blast, courtesy of The Crow. 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

0: 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Hey, hello, what's up?
1: Hey, how you doing?
0: Hey, good. What's up? Who's this?
1: Chris.
0: Oh, right on.
1: My daughter wanted me to call you guys because it aired my name on the radio.
0: Oh, that's cool, dude. Yeah, do you spell yours with a K?
1: No, I don't.
0: Yeah, K-R-I-S is our weekend part-timer, and that's also the 4 o'clock keyword for the Rockstar Road Trip to Fargo for the Foo Fighters.
1: Oh, okay.
0: Hey, but props to you and your daughter. I appreciate y'all rocking the Crow, and thanks for checking in. But, yeah, send that into the Crow phones, K-R-I-S, by 5 o'clock if you want to try and qualify and win Rockstar Road Trip number 3 to Fargo for the Foos. Hey, you got a couple more minutes.

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0: Hey, Don, it's Denzel from The Crow, and guess who's Fargo bound for the Foo Fighters?
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12: Yep. Now I gotta get going.
11: Already?
12: Yeah, it's time for my break. It's a union thing.
11: Oh.
13: Booze Boys!
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Greg from Sioux Falls said on Yelp, would rock there again. 3.5 stars. Thanks.

Threesome the Crow. Congrats to Alan Berger, Stacy Walter, and Jerry Kessler. All going to the Dose, a psychedelic comedy show tomorrow night at Biggs Bar. 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Chris, K-R-I-S. And that is your keyword for the Rockstar Road Trip number 3 to Fargo for the Foosh. Chris, like our weekender, Chris, K-R-I-S. Tune to Crow Phones by 5 o'clock to qualify. Good luck. Here's new 3 days grace. I've tried.

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Everything that rocks.

0: 103.7 The Crow. Hey, happy Thursday to ya. Denzel holding down the rock fort here on the Sue and Pies Rock Station. Quincy Burkholz, Amber Mueller, and a Dustin Hoekstra. Those are the lucky S's so far this week going to Rock the Country, courtesy of The Crow, with a pair of GA Plus passes for the 27th and 28th at the fairgrounds to catch Kid Rock and Staind headlining. And they each have a shot at the VIP upgrade come tomorrow's grand prize drawing. Now, don't be hating on them, because it's not too late for you to win today, because Kid Rock's Ball with the Ball, it is going to play during 5 o'clock commercial free rock. So when it does, jump on the Crow phones, and if you get me, you got a pair of GA Plus passes too to Rock the Country. All right, hey, stay close, man. It's going to be good. Also, you can send in Chris, K-R-I-S. 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
9: Skies will stay clear tonight, and it's going to be cool, a low of 55. Then tomorrow, mostly sunny and breezy, but we're going to warm it back up. 86 the high, west wind 15 to 25 miles an hour. We could have a few sprinkles tomorrow night into early Saturday morning. Then Saturday afternoon, mostly sunny, breezy, and 77, cooler because of a north wind. I'm Jay Trollback.
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New stuff from FFDP on 103.7 The Crow. That is Eye of the Storm. And Kid Rock's Ball with the Ball. Going to play sometime before I leave here at 6 o'clock. It is worth a pair of GA Plus passes to rock the country when it does. So get ready to dive on the Crow phones when you hear it. Hey, and a pretty sweet show tonight at Big's Bar with Saving Abel. It starts at 7 o'clock. You got two openers, and I happen to have a couple pairs of tickets. If you can get downtown to get them from me by 6 o'clock before I leave, 605-334-1037 The Crow, if you're

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103.7 The Crow, sending Galen Richter, Jennifer Koch, and Jeffrey Thorne to Saving Abel at Biggs Bar tonight. The local cats, I know, right? They're opening up at 7 o'clock and Strange Days also playing. So concerts page at KRRO.com has all the ticket info for you. And I smell Kid Rock. Man, don't stray too far away from the Crow and miss out on your chance to go to Rock.

the crow doesn't do emojis. 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
1: What?
0: Yes, you did. Who is this?
1: This is Susan.
0: Hey, Susan, congrats. You're going to catch Kid Rock and Stain the 27th and 28th at the fairgrounds.
1: Oh, my God.
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1: Sweet. I hope this works. My birthday tomorrow, so.
0: Well, happy early birthday.
1: Thank you, Den.
0: Hey, you are very welcome, and good luck. Hey, Breaking Benjamin still to come. Linkin Park, The Foos, and Sublime going the wrong way now on The Crow.

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Lincoln Park 2.0, 103.7 The Crow, Emily Armstrong, Mike Shinoda on the vocals there. And, you know, if you dig that, man, 2 days away from Scary Terry Saturday Nightmare, it is Metal Madness running wild only here on 103.7 The Crow every Saturday from 7 p.m. to midnight. It is 5 straight hours of hard-hitting, high-energy stuff that you don't get enough of during the week. 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One more shot for you to get in on Rock the Country. Passes tomorrow afternoon. Check it right at 2 o'clock and I'll let you know who you are listening for and at what time it will play. And 3 more chances for you to get in on the final Rockstar Road Trip to Fargo for the Foo Fighters. It is number 3, Don Shea of Sioux Falls, and Tom Nielsen, that's it, of Canton. He won trip number 2. Number 3 could be yours. That is a pair of floor tickets to the show September 12th at the Fargo Dome, $100 get-and-go gas card, dinner at Woodfire Grill, and a room at the Clubhouse Suites. All you need to do is supply wheels up there and a running mate to have a hella good time with. The Crow has got the rest covered. So 8 a.m. noon and 4 p.m. tomorrow. Next 3 chances. Have a kick-ass Thursday night. I got to get out because I'm going to Saving Abel at Biggs Bar. Hope to see you there. If not, I'll talk to you tomorrow at 2 right here on The Crow. 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
3: Skies stay clear tonight, and it's going to be cool, our low 55. Then tomorrow, mostly sunny and breezy, the high 86, with a west wind 15 to 25 miles an hour. We could have a few sprinkles late Friday night into the wee hours of Saturday. During the day Saturday, mostly sunny, breezy, cooler 77. From the Storm Center at Kelloland TV, I'm Jay Trowback.
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1037 The Crow. Ace is back and he told you so. What's up to my rock soldiers getting in on this Thursday Prize Patrol Thursday, the very last in the series of Rockstar Road Trip number 3 qualifiers for me in the Prize Patrol. Now, your last shot is tomorrow, 8 a.m., noon, and 4. Thanks to everybody for coming out today at Get and Go there at Sotoma and 41st. Also, a big shout out and thanks to Ryan for having us and to the Keg who hooked us up with some chicken and it was dang delicious. So we got everything that rocks headed your way right now. White Stripes, Black Label Society, that's New Rock, AC/DC Twisted Sister, Pierce the Veil, and everything else that rocks. You're listening to The Crow. Welcome to Thursday.

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Black Label Society, Name in Blood. I'm still saying that the vocals on that sound like Ozzy to me. I don't know, man. It's really good song, though. Gotta love it. Gotta also love AC/DC and their Thunderstruckness. 1 week from tomorrow, you should have yourself over at Slim Chickens on South Louise, because that is where it happens. The Crow's annual All-American Blood Drive. 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

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Tom from Buffalo Ridge wrote on Facebook, "For some reason, I can't quit listening to The Crow." And Tom, we can't quit you either, big guy.

1037 The Crows, Twin Empires Rock Station, and Chevelle. Now, congratulations to our winners tonight. Mark Ward, Tacey Robinson, Corey Buchholz, and Samantha Vigna. We're going to see you in just a little bit at the Biggs Bar for Saving Abel. Everybody go on the show. Have a great time. Enjoy that. You're welcome. Pink Floyd on the way. Also Red Hot Chili Peppers. You're listening to The Crow.

1037, The Crow. 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

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And we'll even throw in a jade pendant for free. Just kidding. We don't have any of those.

0: 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Are you scared? Coming Saturday, 7 p.m. to midnight, 5 straight hours of more of what you love The Crow for already, just squeezed into a solid 5 hour heavy metal block. Oh my gosh, Terry Stevens does it upright. It's the hardest show on the radio. The only place you can find it is the Sioux Empire's Rock Station, 103.7 The Crow. So join us 7 p.m. on Saturday for that. You'll be so glad you did. New rock on the way for you from Sleep Theory, Words Are Worthless, also Metallica. And after 7 o'clock, how about Nirvana? It's The Crow.
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3: Skies will stay clear tonight, and it's going to be cool, a low of 55. Then tomorrow, mostly sunny and breezy, but we're going to warm it back up. 86 the high, west wind 15 to 25 miles an hour. We could have a few sprinkles tomorrow night into early Saturday morning. Then Saturday afternoon, mostly sunny, breezy, and 77, cooler because of a north wind. I'm Jay Trollback.
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